0: Jesus. By the fire of the Holy Ghost.
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0: Mania, why in the Nasudin day was one quarter?
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0: Uncle Jan Senunia, we Jesus Christ to take on the left.

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The Lord is with you. 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
1: I fire back any arrow from the witchcraft coven.
0: In the name of Jesus.
1: In the name of Jesus.
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0: Any arrow sent from the witchcraft coven against your destiny, against your life. Fire it back. With the force they can't stop. Let it pierce their lives. Let it pierce their heart. 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

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Let it backfire. Let it backfire. Let it backfire. Let it backfire. Let it backfire. In Jesus' name. Anti-glory witchcraft operations.

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Yes, that anti-glory witchcraft operation, like we cut it short. Ujina sorry them. Wa jen come say o ko die ya na ebusu afu ujina so o die. Na ebusu afu ujina so o die. So. Katwa tatan tan. Legete kala kala. Mesin tabaru karida. Any anti glory. Witchcraft operation. 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In the name of Jesus. 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Umube jema na juya. Lift up your voice. Holy Ghost. 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They have prepared for you against the gloom that the Lord has placed on your life. Let it backfire. Let it backfire.

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0: Shadalin, Shadalin, Shadalin. God bless those Sharon. God bless those Sharon. God bless those Sharon. God bless those Sharon. God bless those Sharon. God bless those Sharon. God bless those Sharon. God bless those Sharon. God bless those Sharon. God bless those Sharon. In the name of Jesus. You may be watching on television or listening on the radio stations. Please go to Facebook. Pastor Ajiman Elvis, go to Instagram, Reverend Elvis Ajiman, go to YouTube, Pastor Elvis Ajiman, go to TikTok, X, wherever, and then say, be helpful on social media. Use your platform to push the work of the living God. God bless those doing it. God bless those doing it. God bless you. God bless you. God bless you. Share the link right now. Share the link right now. God bless you. God bless you. Let's hear some powerful testimonies of our Lord Jesus right now. Hashtag. My God.
1: Thank you, our God, our Father. What a beautiful time in God's presence.
2: Thank you, Jesus.
1: And it is indeed a good time to call a friend. Rise up from that bed and share the link wherever
2: share
1: you are.
2: The link.
1: If you haven't
2: right now,
1: shared
2: share
1: the link, you haven't done well, and you are not doing well at all. 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
2: My God,
1: every day with God is every day in victory. God has done it. Oh, God has done it. Good morning, Pastor Elvis, Lady Mercy, and the I Am In. I am the favored of God. God has blessed me through this altar, and I am here to testify as promised. One, delivered my Aya baby boy safely after having a lot of complications. I got pregnant and was diagnosed of having multiple fibroids and low HB. So the doctor asked if I knew I had fibroids, and I said no, but I was fine, so they didn't say anything again. But in the fifth month, things became very difficult for me. I was in pains and couldn't walk. I got admitted at the hospital, and the doctors didn't know what to do anymore after trying all their best. So they suggested removal, but I refused. I kept praying on the altar and putting my hand on my belly as point of contact. Fast forward, I was later discharged. Due to this history, my husband suggested I deliver via cesarean section. And I told him I am an Alpharian, and so delivery is not a problem at all.
2: Thank you, Jesus.
1: I was taken to the hospital at 10 p.m. 21st March and was told I am 2 centimeters dilated, but since it's my very first time, labor may not progress fast. But God had a different plan for me.
2: Come on. God.
1: By 3 a.m. 22nd March, baby was out with no pencil.
2: Thank you, Jesus.
1: The nurses were all surprised, saying they've never seen this before. I told them this is the doing of the Lord.
2: Thank you, Jesus.
1: Two, I got a job after 9 years of unemployment.
2: Thank you, Jesus.
1: And three, my PhD fees and project work taken care of.
2: Thank you, Jesus.
1: And four, I got 5,000 Ghana cedis miracle money after the convocation. I am here to say thank you, Jesus. Thank you, Pastor Elvis, Lady Mercy, and the Ayatim. Indeed, every day with God is
2: every day in victory.
1: What an avalanche and powerful testimonies we have. And only Jesus indeed can do these things.
2: Only Jesus.
1: Every day with God is every day in victory. Every day with God is every day in victory. Good morning, Chief Alphamia, Lady Mercy, and the I Am In. I am so grateful for what God has just done for me. He is my helper and power.
2: My God.
1: Chief Alphamia, I am a 22-year-old boy, and for the past 2 weeks, I have been having difficulty going to the washroom. Anytime I go, I feel like my rectum is falling out. When I also wipe, I see only blood. Hey, it became so serious to the extent that even going out to get food for myself was difficult because I was always in pain. Fast forward to 10th May, I was able to gather the strength to walk to the pharmacy to get medicines. But Chief Alfarian, there was no sign of improvement and I was still in discomfort. Papa, on episode 1308, the last prayer topic was, Lord, have mercy on me and deliver me from every hardship and suffering. Wow. I prayed with all my heart. I was in pain, but I kept praying. While praying, I felt like I should rush to the washroom, but I didn't pay attention to it because walking alone was difficult, not to mention going and trying to squeeze. A few moments later, I felt something coming, so I rushed to the washroom. Hey, glory be to God. Chief Alfarian, that is how I was delivered from this affliction. Oh, wow.
2: Thank you, Jesus.
1: Someone who couldn't even go to the washroom like a normal human being.
3: Oh, Lord.
1: Papa, help me thank Jesus.
4: Thank you, Lord Jesus.
1: Indeed, every day with God
2: is every day in victory.
1: I will come back with more testimonies.
2: My God.
1: Only Jesus can do this thing.
3: Only Jesus.
1: Every day with God is every day in victory. Every day with God is every day in victory. Aya. On episode 1231, when Papa mentioned my name, Esther, yours is restoration. I shouted and jumped around my room saying amen, and I received it. I remember when the lady came to testify that she is Esther and that prophecy was for her. I said, no, you just borrowed my testimony. I have had 2 marriage proposals and all ended strangely. The first one ended a few months before the wedding day. And the second one ended 4 days before the wedding. I have cried and prayed for the Lord to help me. During the convocation, my only prayer was that the Lord should bless me with a godly marriage before my 34th birthday. And the Lord has done it for me.
2: Thank you, Jesus.
1: When the Esther prophecy came, I knew God has heard my prayers. I met my now husband January 2026, and on May 8th, we got married. Oh,
2: thank you, Jesus.
3: Thank you, Jesus.
1: Is on the 12th of May, so this has been the best birthday gift the Lord has given me.
2: Thank you, Jesus.
1: This is truly a restoration. For all glory be to God Most High, that He has looked on me with favor. This is truly a restoration. For all glory be to God Most High, that He has looked on me with favor. Every day with God
2: is every day in victory.

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1: And I'm going to use water's point of contact. And after the prayers, and she can cry for my body for her, my body fighting. And I have a fear. I think that was last month's March. And so baby me and us have a home Every day with God is every day in victory.
2: You got a time and seasons in your hands. 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
1: Mom,
0: Pastor Evis and the Aya team, our beautiful Lady Mercy. 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And when you see ne ba na ni yemu ye ni ya as a reference to ourselves or we became yare man the question I stood upon that word and I'm catching this the yare wa ba me ba yi mu a woman na dream we person we tormenting na won't mean na osun I rebuke you in the name of Jesus.

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Miss Cass asked me, and this sickness, now me banner die. 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Amen.

0: The NBA playoffs are underway, and now you can trade every game on Kalshi. 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
1: And ever come back to the Mexico, no, at 8 p.m. She informed one referee there. I hire Ahomach McCain, 8:23 p.m. No, you are. You are about 2 minutes. I'm out. Bonnie foul for Ghana. Center circle. Ewana Bonita. Wubena Wabo. Ghana Funday. Secondita Krade Funday. Oya dia. Wa monitor commentary no. Messages ni di bebre. Hey. Felix Afena Chan. 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

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Wait, Abrantianoma. Or the new baby, a cop in Bono. Massa. I want a day. Property no hill. Men can't that out. And all the aqua cop in Bono do. I mean, you put the anchor ball in my film. Because baby, on the pin Bono. Oh no, to me, and your mother, bro, we are so. Sebio Sebi, I am Fanshe Free Gym. 23 minutes. Foul for Ghana. Foul for Ghana. Mr. Number, the member one, Fred. 059-5979-665. Send the message. Name called in him. Bonnie a foul for Ghana. Long one. Chance tappy. Opienio. Desmond Afen and Daniel Brogina touchline. For the Black Stars. Carlos Queiroz. Was it because of personal reasons? Ain't he? Went to Manco game Nibi. But I don't know in Sawom. Long one. Bienio, Benjamin Asare. Wafa one of the Black Stars of Ghana. Asare in the confidence level near 1,000%. Raksechi Asanechi. Diakwa Koma Nase. Nase the one of Eden. Ninsaka, Terry Yegbe. Yegbe the one of Asan. Abrantian of the Benjamin Asare. Asare, we control Bono. Yes, Diama Abrantia Wafrano. Nathaniel Ajay. Ajay PMP Bono. Diama Nase. Nase Baden. Oscar Nase. Oscar Nase, the one I can call you in India. Bono say, Ghana. Benjamin Asare. Honor Wafa Bono. We control. Scanning through. This time we have a long one. Ninsanka Felix Afenajan. But Bonasan, born at the center circle. Diabre, Abrantia Orfano. Jamra, Yana Jamra. Wapas Bonache. Mexico on the break. Mexico, Abrantia Nachi. Win two man for Bono. Waba Bekita. Abrantia Orfano. Nathaniel Ajay. We control. Majid Ashimeru, aka Maker, Maker, Majid Ashimeru, just around the center circle, Ninsaka Niniajay,

a control ball now. Under the ball of San, Diaka come out, Raksechi. Raksechi into the ball of Baden. Ghana 0, Mexico 1. Connect 97.1 FM. Made in the Francis Sima. This is to tell you that FIFA World Cup in the Mbediagur. Commentary in the United Beba. Into World Cup ED. I'm in now 3 a.m. in the ACP. Mawaye do there to WhatsApp group. Team No Sleep. Yendada. 3 a.m. near the Ecuador. Na Senegal ya deba. 2 a.m. France. Na Senegal. Ghana, Panama. Ghana, Croatia. Maya de kwanyin wa the World Cup. Adi demrewaye ya na waye. Bonikita. Mexico. Wana brantia wa fane feka. Veka de bona atum. Abrante ni cross obehu. Yes wa cross. Nansu teri yegbe. Wapimbo refio. Bonnie attacking throw for Mexico. Bonnie say chance tapi. Corner kick for Mexico. Corner kick for Mexico. Corner kick for Mexico. Alexis Afeka. Hono Jina Bonechi. Long one. Chance Benjamin Asare Bey Bonifio. Onsei. Attacking throw for Mexico. Asare. Orange in the back forno. And on the back line so well. And the Ahumachi. Mexico is one of the host cities for the World Cup. One FIFA ranking here 15th. Na Ghana here 74. Central World but Ghana here there. One first match. Obeba now here to South Africa. And on and on. And the opening game of the FIFA World Cup. It is a repeat of what happened in 2010 South Africa. Nseke Chabalala Nkono. That brings back a lot of memories. Mexico, they will look forward to avenge that scoreline. We will be there to bring to you the live coverage. Bona Trashi. Dabi, or a free kick, Bona Wadia Tia Mexico. Ajabo Bona Tempado de Abre. A branch of Fona Nase. Nase and Fabona Machamera. Rada, what switch play? Bona kwako kita Terry Yegbe. Yegbe de bona to mon finfi. Jenche, Nathaniel Ajay. Ajay Adano. De bona ama Ibrahim Osman. Osman de bona Sanetri. Diama Benjamin Asare. Asare a control ball. Or the Benton. Benjamin Asare. Watching. Confidence in this is your wapa. Asare ne confidence na baby. Ghana with the former Kaukra 1-2-1-2. 30 minutes, 15 more minutes to end the first half. Mamin Shay, semi second batch of SMS nephew. Robert from Trifu. Wawa say, more fire. Okay, good morning, Francis. I'm listening to you live. I'm Uncle Fee of Sekendi Market. Uncle Fee Chiao, Bonebuake Mexico, Nanso Ekona Cake. Good morning, Brother Francis. Brother Eko, listening to you live from San Cruz Senior High School. Hey, Brekwenda. Hi, good morning, boss. Thanks for your good works. This is Hambo from New Tadi. Ghana 1, Mexico 2. Okay. Hi, we are listening to you live at Nkotompo. This is Joe Atta from Nkotompo. Greeting to my boss, Mr. Ebu, and fantastic Eko Apia. Corner kick, Dabi. Bona Eko kick. Good morning. I'm listening to you from Efia Summer Lodge. I'm Emmanuel Yorson. Give my number to. Okay. Medibema Namo. Hey, Ghana.
Damana, where are the bay? I'm Alex, listening to you from Abuazi. Keep up the good work. Afarijan from Wendo, Okintolite. Majida Shimeru, we're trying to burn your foul. Good morning, senior. It's loud and clear at Kesimin Team Lower Pra Community Bank. From Samuel Kofi Ajay. Keep them coming. 059-5979-665. Bonikita Alvarado. Meeting the Francis Hima. Demo meeting can catch on Coach Ben Kwansa. Barack Minta Brown. Warabua with all the production works. Bonikita Meziko. Wagana Fiena Fame. A branch of Fanny Mora. Mora de Bona Malera. Lera Diaka Kama. Alexis Vegas. Alexis Vegas Verden. Adbona Tumo Fifi. Final Wadia San. Diaka Kopemo Center Circle. Guitarist. Guitarist de Bona Verden. A branch in a control. Alexis Vega. Alexis Vega de Bona San. Diaka Kama. Abrantia, Warfriend Gomez, Gomez A Control, Vacross Wanana, W. Diasan, still looking for space, Mexico. Etumuda, yes, this is a typical Carlos Queiroz formation. Defense near solid. Buona Babekita, Felix Afena Jan, Hafena de Buona Sanetti, Abrantia de Buona Baden, Webua Kim, Buona Babekita, Mexico. Wagana Fuana Fame, Mexico, Mexico, Wacross Bono, Juana Befa, Alexis Vega, Wachester Bonache.

Benjamin Asari, long one, one abafa, obien tumanfa, bonebua kim, Ghana, Raksechi, wakwa koye fion tempado, throw in for Mexico. Proud to this game. Mexico, one football federation in the statement by the player be your betting way for them game in win. Uncle with the World Cup, no Kobe. And to Mexico, one team now now they bought game no. We are now they bought World Cup. Echo Bencher, the legendary Guillermo Ochoa, Otto Bench. In the 2 months, yes. And you bring our panel. Ghana de BBNCA, one of our bully, one of Kropan or local World Cup. Ball like our under 23. Bonikita, Ajay, Diaka Koma Benjamin Asari, Asari Diama, Terry Yagbe, Yagbe the Bonner Benton, we control, the Bonner 2-1 Finfi, Bonin say, Wakako Kita, a branch of an Oscar Nase the Bonama, Ajay, Ajay control, Nathaniel Ajay, Adiama Raksechi, Osina Kandema Stoke City, Jamera, Jamere control Bono, Jean Jamera, on the Bona Sanechi, Wadiama Benjamin Asari, Asari and Sonobona Kakoma, Oscar Nase, already watch yellow card, the only player with a card on the pitch. Diatumo center circle. Abrante and Adano will control Ibrahim Osman. Osman the ball to one Finfi. Majida Shimeru. Ball of Bodinia Bete. A tumuda yes Raksechi. Or the Ama Felix Afena Jan. Afena de Rome. Womezico Fuana Fim. Abrante and Lucy Bono a goal kick. Number near 059-59-79-665. SMS Manfred. But we didn't never be able to take commentary, no. You play on there and qualify ready for the World Cup. You play on there and qualify ready for the World Cup. World Cup now, how much they are. And your hot coffee be another co-enim. Dean Funcom. Dede Bianim. Bonikita, Mexico one goalkeeper of an Rangel. Rangel Diama Guitares. Guitares the one out to Mofinfiama Lera. Lire control. Diaka Koma. A branch of an Alvarado. Alvarado and Sudbona Manunia. Juana Befa. Gonzalez and Tumanfa. Wababekita Ghana. Counter attack. Yapas Bonache. Diatue Chama Rangel. Rangel and Sodiama Gomez. Gomez the ball in the bed then. Gomez a control. Alejandro Gomez. The ball out to one Finfi. We beat by three players. Nensa Kwakoka Lera. Lera and so the ball in Ama. A branch of Alexis Vega. Alexis Vega. Watro. A bed then. Nensa Kanunia was center circle. The ball in Ama and a Boko. Orange a control. Diaka Koma Mora. Mora de Bona San, Odiama, a branch of Van Romo, Romo de Bona Beten, Lera, Lera de Bona Tum, still around the center circle. Ghana defensively, yeah, very strong, and this is a typical Carlos Queiroz team. It is difficult for you to open up and score them. A branch in a control, we're trying out to form referee Simone a foul. 37 minutes. Walk about 8 minutes. Therefore, the Kanaba Newe. Yubokako Jena on 15 minutes. Jasan Swaba for the second half. 059-59-79-665. Trowdin. The baby Alamonita Jumedi Nefi. Nayan Shade. Alexis Vega born here foul for Mexico. Born here foul for Mexico. Mexico produced a lot of great talent for football.
Javier Hernandez Chicharito, Ivan Lozano, Wonyina, Wonjumano, Nawadi Wadama Mexico, Abrantan and Fabon Antum, Borin say, Mexico! Benjamin Asare save Bono. Asare save Bono. So far, Asare having a good game. Lera. Well control Bono on the Bono to 150. Benjamin Asare doing all the saves for Ghana. Solid goalkeeper. Asare Achede, yes, why ready for the World Cup? This is one of the venues, sir. Jebobo World Cup, you know. And Asare is showing or proving why he is a good goalkeeper. Well, cross the ball, a chance for a goal! Mexico, ball near offside. Ball near offside. But a build up. Sweet one for Mexico. Extra Hawa. What build the up now? Benjamin Asare. Alright, careful. Bonnie offside. Asare pass the ball on the MJ. AJ the ball on the bed then. Ono dia tumo finfin, Majida Shimeru, ninan kabono nan sotapi. Bono boy nan kobe bia. Jimano ala jay. Finfin wana brantene dano. Molo boni nye bete. So now Mexico 1, Ghana 0. Gentiado. Gentiado made in a do. Branton and Kleiner lines. Born in say Ghana. Still in possession. Ajay Dewan Hassan. Diakakama Benjamin Asare.

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3: 5979665 SMS number. Woodin. Now maybe a monitor commentary, no? Second half, they have a prediction. But since yesterday, me pray mu obi olite biya. Na me de yesterday, rock set chino jina bo ne chilo a free kick for Ghana. Rock set chi, sina kanada mas Stoke City. Long one all, Obieni or goalkeeper Rangel. Watch one of the Ama Mexico. Rangel at one Ama Mexico. What one in Tempado? Waka Kokita Guitares. Guitares a control. Alejandro Gomez. Honor the Bonabed then. A Branton Lipiampia Le Radiatum Diama Galado no bono buena Kobebia. We win a free kick Diama Mexico just around the center circle. Yes, Mexico second goal no. It was an offside by inches. Galado. Alexis Vega. Long one. What switch you play? Finally. Ninsaka. Ninia. Ever the other side of the field. Alvarado. Alvarado de Bonasan. Onsei. Mexico. Why the Ganamba into 1 hour ball, part two. Now watch an hour ball call. Watch raw. The Bonnie Roma Ghana for an affirm, but then where you're feeling him. A J dispossess and Crofono. Jacopa Sachebim. Defensively, a solid. But in 51 anymore, the Wakaka crack. Cross the bono. A J Bonnie Fuel. Nathaniel Ajie Ibo Nefio. 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Wapim Ghana Brantia Kratu from Refraje Fao Diama Ghana. Lera. Why don't you decision in Tumba referee Naji? 45 Naso. Jen Shama what about to do? 45 Naso. 1 minute. And our diaba. Enti number near 059-5979-665. Send you a message no. Woodin and a baby monitor to Medino. One half timer. Yabe, say Edin Komo Beya. William Ochoa. Or warm me up. Ebe, senior man in Chaboli D. Ebe. Eh, my former bully, chief rider, funny zero Sibinos. Oh, yeah, someone. Yen Share. Bonaba Bekita. Mexico, what kind of fear of him? Crawford one pass, a pass he day. 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

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Second half. 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Amoneta first half. Boys no one performance ne win it then. 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

Where they are the shredder, no man, I'm going to do it. World Cup, he there, one task, my end, I can cry. Because I end the end, I'm bolo. And from 11th June to 11th July, and at 13th July, no. World Cup, no man, I'm follow. The real World Cup, now, attention in your baba, one hole. And I want you to imagine, my ending come up after first 45 minutes. Black Stars performance in the den, especially Benjamin Asare. We in your team na yede ko World Cup no, but obviously ebe yibinum na yede akwa kwa she main team no mu na yede akwa World Cup.

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1: 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094 974 0332 094 974 0332 094 974 0332 094 974 0332 094 974 0332 094 974 0332 094 974 0332 094 974 0332 094 974 0332 094 974 0332 094 974 0332 094 974 0332 094 974 0332 094 974 0332 094 974 0332 094 974 0332 094 974 0332 094 974 0332 094 974 0332 094 974 0332 094 974 0332 094 974 0332 094 974 0332 094 974 so.
0: All right. But I say, Memfa, we were ha. Unfortunately, we're in Tumna, we're in Jinado. Braline, Senado, na yendin komo. Number near 0332 094 964. 0332 094 964. Pocho, we
2: didn't have a BFRFE. Hello.
0: Boss,
2: we didn't have a BFRFE. All
0: right, the uncle.
2: Morning, feed them, Mary, and other boys, whom you own Kaka. Now, then, my service is a yard in order. I ward upon him.
0: All right. But I see. I sorry by a word, especially in the second half. So, when you name him one for Solomon Agbasi and Badia, because we know be a test and a strength. Now, you who I wanna indeed, you know, unbuck a World Cup. No, I mean, for we were happy. So, we didn't have a BFRFE.
3: Hello?
0: Boss, who did you have a
3: Ah, good morning. I'm going to tell you what
0: I'm boss?
3: I'm going to tell you what I'm going to tell you.
0: Alright.
3: The president, so I'm going to tell you what I'm going to tell you.
0: Okay. Okay. I'm going to tell you what I'm going to tell you.
4: Nanaba, because it's a good day,
0: Hey, Nanaba, walk over 3 a.m. and day.
4: Madame, Mr. Wonka.
0: Okay.
4: You say, Francis, you man, or Cassie.
0: Hey, honestly.
4: No, Mamma, sorry, most of one.
0: Oh, nice.
4: Now,
0: nice.
4: My friends in that phone want to come in. Oh, I was born a woman, Mamma, I was saving you. Oh, I don't want to cuss her. I'm fast, I want to cuss her, man, and I'm not. Why you don't you cry?
0: Okay. Yeah, you remember Kasa? But I say, Yen situation called the other side. But you didn't have a baby, Frefi.
5: Mary Shopping.
0: Mary.
5: Okay.
0: Hey. 3 a.m. End day.
5: That's emotional.
0: Okay. Young Quay.
5: But you're pretty. You're not a crowd. Check out for the first. You're not a correct up on the ground.
0: Marty. Obey and Susan. All right, so Marina, what's in Kano? 0332094964. All right, we're in 2 minutes. 0332094975. Yeah, for we are. Pocho, do you have a BFRFE?
6: Pocho, you're feminine. I'm not a
0: All right, the uncle boss.
6: Pocho, you're not going to be a comment on the meeting. Pocho, I'm the captain.
0: Majid Ashimeru.
6: Okay.
0: All right, Master Medasi. Yeah, for you, ha. But you didn't have a baby, Frefi.
7: Good morning, Frefi.
0: Good morning, boss.
7: Yeah, I'm going
0: to go to the
7: house. Yeah, I'm going to go to the house. I'm going to go to the house. I'm going to go to the house. I'm going to go to the house. I'm going to go to the house. I'm going to go to the house. I'm going to go to the house. I'm going to go to No, I'm not born. Actually, them opponent. Now, when I was born, but me and Nichi, you know, I said, see, I can look at this thing. time training there and so one more money. But go in a bad time they do. Go in a bad time of them too.
0: Yeah.
7: I have a bench in a recruiting room. Once in a bench, you know.
0: What's the personal reasons? I'm not going to be
7: I have a personal reason. Don't know what the mad in the world do. Don't know what the mad in the world do. Be a for. I have a for letting a bench me in there. And also, what's your name now?
0: Ball possession here 61% for Mexico, not 39% for Ghana. All right. Okay, so on will be some ball possession. But you didn't have a free fee.
1: That's your father, because you call.
0: All right, Father Yanko.
1: Hey, well, I don't know. When you're on the cinema, I don't know. We have to go across here.
0: Obey. Obey.
1: Mass
0: Medas, you goody a little fatal players in the Baba pitch. No, the Pocho didn't be a free fee.
8: You are from Kutumbo,
0: young boss.
8: Oh, and yes, in a training match,
0: BBM
8: said you a test in place. Did not share the big team. I'm going to be there, but we echo. But we echo. Born day, yeah, this was you take comments. You come both to all.
0: Okay, yes, yeah, that's your mama fans. In the Indian, I had you too. But you didn't have a bear for a fee.
9: Can you say I'm a man to
0: uncle? I was a man to man, KB.
9: You are some producer.
0: I don't know a muhudo.
9: I'm Margaret Babuza.
0: Ah, Francis, me.
9: Papa Francis.
0: Boss.
9: You're a woman with my. May I come here? Look at it. You'll be supposed to papa. Because of that, I'm a friend. I'm a catcher. Bad number one. Then I'm asked to do a movie showman. And she said, hey, you can put your little bit of meaty, mossy. See, one can send your person.
0: Okay.
9: I call a woman in Bago Crow.
0: Okay.
9: Perfect, you're a little bit of papa. Well, for an answer, I'm back on. I come work on it.
0: All right. Yeah, that's it. Enti abuaze mantu mankebi. Fonso wadu wandi ababotum 0332094964. 0332094975. Brana ending come on. Yes, you good. Yes, you have one. Zamaboko. Mpocho, you didn't have a free fee. Mpocho, voice will form your boss.
10: Good morning.
0: Yeah, good morning. Yanko.
10: Then a world of one. We came to the team.
0: Okay.
10: One for my team. I saw one. He's here.
0: Amen.
10: What's it going to be? Woman coming to. Yeah.
0: Yeah.
10: They won't have it. I want them all.
0: Amen.
11: The the camp for Kennedy. Okay. So I share. There's a work up for say 2 AM. Say my bed that. You better far.
0: All right, men so better say. Pocho, I don't know, baby, Frefi.
12: Pocho, from the query.
0: All right, the uncle.
12: Pocho, I have a television network in the phone. What's in the cafe?
0: Max TV Lee.
12: Max TV?
0: Yeah.
12: Apart from Max TV, but then station behind me, you want?
0: Oh, you were DSTV.
12: DSTV?
0: Yeah.
12: Other channel.
0: Okay, mama, I check a channel. No, not you made out to grammar.
12: Okay, nice.
0: But that's it. All right, but you didn't have a free fee.
12: Maybe P. You can say, so could you come?
0: All right, Pacha, uncle.
12: Yeah, connect. I'm sure I'm a bar. I need my bar, Moboma, my gun, and the Western region. Now, I can come because I make an issue. Born a bear one.
0: All right,
12: now, Ghana for any other betray in my place. Was a share born out here. Only a new players are looking at invite you on. It's a necessity in your agent pipe or near the betrayal. And then, secondly, you know, Siano Gunner for say, yes, yes, yes, yes, yes, yes, yes, yes, yes, yes, yes, yes, yes, yes, yes, yes, yes, yes, yes, yes, yes, yes,
0: yes, yes, yes,
12: yes, yes, yes, yes, yes, yes, yes,
0: yes, yes, yes, yes, yes, yes, yes, yes, yes, yes, yes, yes, yes, yes, yes, yes, yes, a call or two na yanko Mexico yanko for the second half no yen fama ebusiafo so we are ba but you didn't have a bear frefi.
13: Hello.
0: Ah boss, we didn't have a bear frefi.
13: But
0: your uncle.
13: What's up?
0: But
13: you know,
0: obey. All right, Medassi, a hemming for we, but you didn't have a bear freffy. But you didn't have a bear freffy.
13: Well, I had a political family, so it has been my family. Oh, you're not born by my family.
0: Bibi,
13: my family, put away at the mill. Hey, that's. Mr. the man that don't come up, I don't take home with that. I don't know. What's the BBA? I don't want to make it 2 o'clock in this or Yago. You want me wrong?
0: Yeah,
13: that's it.
0: Yeah, that's it. Menfa, we were happy. But you didn't have a BF Refi.
12: But you're from an art.
0: Yanko.
12: I mean, if you come
0: up. All right, but
12: now, what you. Mamma, Bono, open. If I'm there, we need you. Yeah, open easy, but we'll be second half. Yeah, we're gonna be two. I'm gonna two in the music. But in my opinion, me, son, Tim is the first one you from a home go boo. Tim is the first one you from a Ghana, yes, one or my own go boo.
0: Okay.
12: You know, I'm a home of my own go boo. The Ghana person, I wish you know, it's not awkward like.
0: So, that is it. Your official mouthpiece for the 2026 FIFA World Cup Connect 97.1 FM. Team Sinaba Pitch in a do. Team Sinaba Pitch in a do. Across the region. Baby Fakro Penabeti commentary, no. Ghana, Mexico. Mexico, I am Sosa. Mexico and Sosa Oyadia Rangel if he came no more and our the goalkeeper our friend Carlos Acevedo when you're not back and to the minority Damansona Gonzalez Onoko Ena Guillermo Martinez Ayala Onowapa. Those are the two changes, sir. Wa kodo wa game no mu. Okay. Mexico didn't put away bebre. Hey. Mama confirm my way. 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Chance Benjamin Asarachibono. Jorge Sanchez Apa. Way Romo Efim. Ama Edson Alvarez. 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We're loaning it to Fenerbahce. 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Ye de ma. 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I had de mono. When I direct from source. Anti monitor commentary no. That is the most important thing. Yashushema yen to me nyamo. I'm in podi. Me bo mi trim kebi. Ye check his son on ye damn naughty. I live on Connect 97.1 FM. Mexico 1 Ghana 0. Mexico ayen sisa bebre. 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Jorge Sanchez. Wonyina waba. Waba join Alexis Vega. De one tre. Kakre obo tumaye. Messages no waha. Minko yinfiwe. I am Joella Grant. Listening from window. Good morning. I'm listening from Efiekuma Police Park. I'm PK. Hi, bro. Good morning. I'm Joseph. Listening live from Apama KJ Bill. Hello. Sadiq Malam, Efiekuma. Good morning. Listening to you from Adientem. I am Mr. Sanko. Michael from NGCK, man. Ghana will win by 2-1. I'm Peter from Fiji Hills. We are ready for the World Cup. Okay. Ebenezer Mensah, a.k.a. Mikel Obi, listening to you. Listening from Kojo Chrome, Daku Chrome. I am Eminsa, enjoying the show from Takoradi New Market. Magic number near 0559 59 765 0559 59 79 665. Ghana 0 Mexico 1 for prediction at this time around. Alicia Wedom Dudua Wote Bonada Center Circle Majida Shimeru Boynini Bobo Majida Shimeru Ochan Fifi Obasa together with Daniela J. 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

0: 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Ibrahim Osman Baba Bono the Amakan another corner kick. The way now many years. 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
1: 30 something.
0: Check him up. Waba short to a go bona pimpo. Oh. 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Babona pimpo Majida Shimeru. Wakofa. Went man for bona anko. Second half in your bad 30 years. Mexico keeper no baby no Carlos Acevedo when you're 30 years. Ah, what can you be? Mexico, the Bonatum chance or a goal. Or a goal. Brantio Jesse number 22. Guillermo Martinez Ayala, 31 years. Wabatu Atana, second half ya no bim. Ghana ya pimpolia. Nankofi, we take one chance. Look at the build up. Trowe, Bobanu Twatanem. Mamma mia, Mexico 2, Ghana 0. Now my half time I call for online CD. Then I Ghana for a ja. On play a 1-0 and I'm call for the club can we? Fawo SMS Nebra. Mexico in your 1 second goal. Guillermo Martinez Ayala. Ja pass one and share. Nathaniel Ajay. The bona Sandy Akakoma Benjamin Asari. Asari have a long one. Felix Afena Jan. Waba for Bonana. Go keep it yo. Keep it here then Carlos Acevedo. Honor the bona atum di akwako yeninia. Abranti awa freno. Jorge Sanchez. Bona obo enanko. Dagana fuona fame 18 at box numu. Terry Yegbe. The bona akwakoma Jan Chamera. Jan Chamera the bona ama Raksechi. Raksechi nso atro the bona ache. Bona insei. Jan Chamera. The bona ama Benjamin Asari. Asari nso the bona beden. Wagana yana fame Benjamin Asari and confession to you messages no I fed up about triple mami nyin fuwe Ghana fuejo share Ghana fueja bro tell the person okay I am Moses Mensah listening to you from Adiambra, Ghana. Will draw 2-2. Hey. My name is Eric. I'm listening to you from KSD Mampon. Hey, Ahumachi commentary. Ghanaian Nevels are on Asari. Ahumachi commentary, that Ahumachi commentary, boss man. Also, Ghanaian Nevels are on Benjamin Asari. Anonye. Mabran Tennedy Appa Bonikita Mexico. Just around the center circle. Branton Edia Sandia Kakoma. Guitarez. Guitarez a control chance Mexico Dabi. Born and important in pair. Look at the goal. Benjamin Asare. Mawaye Ide. Mexico de Nankateli Novella Nawoyi. Mexico de Nankateli Novella Nawoyi. Batian Che. Bonikita Mexico. Wana Brante Ofane Lera. Lera de Bona Kakoma. Guillermo Martinez Ayala. Guillermo Martinez Ayala control. The Boni Room. Wagana Yena Fim. Abrante and Baden. Watro. Wintumanko. Wakle one line stereo yegbe. Felix Afene Chan on the chase. Obe for Bonana. Afene into Manfa. 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Carlos Acevedo. Carlos Acevedo and Sodobona to Mofinfi. Diaka Koma, Jorge Sanchez, another one ama, Alexis Vega Benton, Wepia Bonodo, the one on Sandiama, Guitarez, Honor Chefez Gonodema Mexico, Honor Sodobona Tum, a branch and a Benton, but the one on Sanetu, back to Guitarez, Mexico 2, Ghana 0, 60 minutes, 30 more minutes to go. Mexico, Abrante and the Bonatum, Obehu, across Obehu, while across the Bono, Bonia corner kick for Mexico. Bonia corner kick for Mexico. World Cup no my Econano, Bosu. I'm watching 1 a.m. Let me go me the commentary at the Eba. Hey! Chance! Benjamin Asare save Bona Makana. Long throw Asare. Odiama Yan Jamera. Jamera the born of Eden. Honor the born Asan. Diaka Koma Jay. Ajay Diama Majida Shimeru. Majida Shimeru is the born out to Mama Ibrahim Osman. Osman back to Ashimeru. Ashimeru Eden. Honor the born out to Itir. Back to the midfield. Ghana. Yan Jamera. Abrante and the Bona Asan. But the Ama now say. Now say so the Bona Ama Terry Yegbe. Terry Yegbe the Bona Tumo Finfi. Non so the Aka Koyche. Jean Chamera. Referees want to hear the Bona Fao. Wobona Wadi Etia. Mexico. Referees Bona Fao. Wobona Wadi Etia. Mexico. Another substitution for Mexico. Two players. Romo. That be four players crying over game number.

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Looks like players our starting game no Mexico ni nyina dey taking them out of the game. Alexis Vega wefi game no mu. Alexis Vega fi game no mu ma Kevin Castaneda Onunawaba Damansona Alvarado wefi Ama Isaias Violante Anonsuwaba Eroma Gomez Efim Ama Luis Chavez Onoba Dynamo Moscow Waba game no mu Mexico will use old gangies Roman Suefim Ama Eduardo Aguila Anonsuwaba 24 years of age Entidam Enan Komanete Jetia Jumedinado Bona Kakokita Jorge Sanchez Jorge Sanchez de Bonatum Hodiama Aprantia Wafano Luis Chavez Long one Will control One of Fa A branch you catch a cross the ball no Black Stars are defenders not clear one lines. Buona Babekita Mexico. A branch in a control. Diama. Chance for Mexico. Benjamin Asara Chibono. Isaiah is a violante. Padin the Bemin Chale. Babola Olubono Ehu. Watu Bono the Amateri Yegbe. Back to Asari. Asari Nsudu Bono Atum. Jentre. Abrante and Abedden. Jimanuela J. Will control. Honor the Bono Asan. Diakwa Komateri Yegbe. 0595979665. Yes, Yakana. 65 minutes. 25 more minutes to go. Second half now, Contempopo. Okay, Ninyinaye. We dey no. We are in your Koko Shishu be pe Boguda. Koshawanasina, a Bunsunu Guda. We better win Kabiemna, 7 p.m. A Janel Kowenim. The man orte. My message is Nembra for our prediction. Nembra Isaiah Dabi Bonnie corner kick. Okate Nanka Mexico when you wanted go. Paddy Ohawajin Isaiah Violante Nanka. Oh, you used to Najinama Benjamin Asari. Share Asari no, not the go back crowd to Foco. Senior keeper, not the Ponomuno. Corner kick for Mexico. A branch here across the bono. Derby. Bona Trashe. Referee say one bono offense here. Mexico a goal kick. Ghana double substitution Raksechi on only few game no mu Damansona Jimanola J and Daniela J yes Way in a film.
Jerry free aba game no mu. Jerry free aba game no mu. Prince Samoa kon Nigerland ononso aba. Razak Simpson saba. 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Felix Afenajan efim. Ena Daniel Ajay. These are the boys away fi game nimu. Mwana wabana mabano. Jen Shama wansu wade beba. Bonnie Kita Mexico. Eko Bencha. Salim Adams ball. Media my boy no. Onyamba game no mu. Prince Samuakon. Boy no tro. The boy na atum. Dabi. Obieni wo. A tro wane nando basa. Prince Samuakon. Show them. Boy. Prince Samuakon. The boy na te. Why the name ano? Masa. Yes, Ghana Neymar, Prince Amuakon, just 19 years of age. Ghana talent, they are one in abundance. Wapim yana brantia kwa to foam. Okay, TM players, 2 hour clash. 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

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Other for me, day. 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

message snapper. 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Mary from Secondi, Mexico 3, Ghana 1. Okay. It's me, Iceman from Takwa still 2-2. Hello, good morning. You are the best in sports. I'm listening to you live at Apawa Bruno. I think we should maintain Atizigas number 1 for the Mundial. Hey! Hey! Ghana for no. Ha! Please, I will be ready for the World Cup, but I don't want the Black Stars to disappoint me. I wish Ghana the best by the grace of Almighty God. Okay. Hey, Black Stars performance tonight, or this morning, is poor from Samuel Kofi Adjei at Kwesimin Team Lower Pra Community Bank PLC. Senior man, my dear, Obeye, Mexico, Wanya Beteo, Waka 19 minutes. Mary Jumadini in Abanevie. Stokana 0, Mexico 2. Ball Nikita, Abrantia Ofana Chavez, or the border Baden, way control, Diaka Kopemu. Zaya is Valente, ball all upon in your better, the center circle, way piano Diaka Shaninia, Baden. Mexico 2, Ghana 0, still will push. Chance! Dabi, Bonin and Bonin in pair. Oh, a goal kick. Ball near goal kick. The likes of Abdullah Zizi, South FC Barcelona B, at the bench. David Odro, Salim Adams, Munina, what a bench. Binizaban Munina at the bench. Other one minutes, Naya Shadi B. Se form Nia Nadonye. Razak Simpson. Other the born Hassan. Diakwa Koshe. Majid Ashimeru, aka Remeka. The born Ama Razak Simpson BM. Razak Simpson of Nations FC. Nitimo battle relegation. Se walk Karela Weekend D. Nanya man koye ipe Ochera Waba Division 1. Ye ni mwabo to Razak Simpson. Edson Alvarez wako control bono. Bona trasho e tro. Watu na wadi etia Mexico. Prince Samuako Starboy. Prince Samuako Starboy. Wako for bono. Wejima ma Terry Yegbe. Terry Yegbe batu wana mwana. Shusho bi. Abrante na tubone te ten ten. Ninsa Kaninia, Ghana, Abrante Ibeten, well control, Waba long one, one of Afa, Jerry Free and Tuman for Bono. Bonnie a throw for Mexico, Watuban and Tempado. Watuban and Tempado. Yenche. 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Where we need to throw the Amakana another substitution. Oh yeah, for the Black Stars, Anna. Ghana Rebabeye, three substitutions. We imagine that Shimerefi came Numu. We imagine that Shimerefi came Numu. Ibrahim Osman Sefim. Meuda Abdullah Zizi, sir. Jesse number 22 Araba.
Salim Adam Saba came numu finally. Salim Adams, Abdulaziz Issa. Padibi Suche Jesse number 14. Oh, hey, Erade Ganenya. Okay. All right. Wey Benjamin Asari Efipo Numu. And I want this Solomon Agbasiaba. Minina ya de test the test in Zama. Enti Damanote. Salim Adam Saba. Yeshemo Beye. 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Yeshemo Anusobeye. Watu Bono. Ibrahim Osman. Wefim. Joseph Opoku. Zolte Warajem. 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To show me the man, the Akakoma and the goalkeeper. A branch of Fana Sevado, long one. Guillermo went to my Fabono. On say, Waba Bekita, Isaiah of Walante, a branch of the Bonasan, Diama Guillermo, Guillermo Sudibona to the Akako Shaninia, the Black Stars of Ghana, 0 Mexico 2. Salim Adams, Watano, okay. Solomon Agbasi, Wabetibona Diama, Ghana. Akacha boys in the Wonko, Nenubraba. Agbasi, look at the pass to Salim. Salim Sudibona Kakoma. Brent Yoshe Chessie, number 14. Okay. Joseph Opoku. Wapasabonache. Opoku apasabonache Mexico. Ball na trashi. 78 minutes. 12 more minutes to go. Zero five nine five nine seven nine six six five.

Good morning. I'm announcing listening to you from Efiekuma Summer Lodge. About 70 Black Stars. Oh, senior man, I'm questioning what you're saying. Black Stars, Nkaka Kobe. Now say no Kita Bono. The boy on the bed then. A branch and on into and for one uncle. Went to man for one uncle. Born here true. Sanchez are two born in Tempado, Obienio. Another throw for Ghana. Prince Amwako. The born out to Amateri Yegbe. Yegbe beke senior man, be why a crying. Hey, Raddy, boy, see, Gagaya. 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and for Mexico. And for Mexico, Joseph Opoku, Ono Kweko Che, and Awaji FAO Letiano. A Caribbean Ebasa, long one for Mexico. Obieni Obefa, Terry Yegbe, Yegbe the born Asan, Diaka Koma, Abrantia, Wofreno, Salim Adams, Salime control born the Asan, or the born Beden, Obieni Obefa, Bona Babekita, Mexico, we control, the born Atum, one Olafa, Mexico, Mexico, Isaiah Zavalen, Tewe in the corner of the Amagan. Mexico. A Brantian in a corner kick the Ama Mexico. Assistance now local boys are watching them wear three. Solomon Agbasi. Salim Adams. And then Razak Simpson. A Caribbean neighbor, Sabrantian across the border, chance that be. Bonin say, 82 minutes. On Chebia game in Abeba Navy. Joseph Opoku, a Brantian in your bad, watching three players, refrigerator for the Amano. Watch three players. Watch a foul over the Amano.

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1: Ebenezer Pan, Newt Accra the boy, you know. 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

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Just finally Ebenezer is on the pitch. Referee has signaled a 5 minutes of additional time. Prince Amoako. Jenshe, Dabi Joseph Opoku, Padi Onyabad, Otrobasa, Waje Faola Makana. Opoku Ninchina result in a free kick for Ghana. Chaveno Koche, Onyadamanka Sam to Mexico. 93 minutes. Salim Adams no jina bone chill. Jenshe. 4 minutes rather. And I have number 3. Salim Abo short that be. Goalkeeper. Carlos Acevedo. Watch Bono. Bona Babe Kitabin is up and Avan de Bona 2-1-5. Abdul Aziz Isa, Abrantia Natural, the Bona Baden, Wadassan, Osina Kanada Mabasa B. While at the Bona to Chama Emanuel Adade, Adade de Bona 2-1-2-1-4. Oya attacking throw for Ghana. Fona Wade to the Nasson. Referee bop in any moment from now, Razak Simpson. Since you are the local boys now, now what do you want to do? Razak Simpson. The ball now to a chair call in here. A branch in a piano. Jerry Efriye. Watro. Born in say Razak. To Emmanuel Adade. Adade have a long one chance, Dabi. Carlos Acevedo. Watch one arm of Mexico. Referee. 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

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Wobo Simpe likely the referee number pun. Wobo Simpe likely the referee number pun. 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It ended Mexico 2. Ghana 0. It ended Mexico 2, Ghana 0.

0: 4 now agbe wie enti ye be any day boys and their show woni wo mu ho na no deserve dabo kwa kwa ye team na nkasa ho for the World Cup onye we nu na enye olu ko World Cup o we dey fresh from na wo mo 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brain and said anya popular dam into my anya na dam I don't know the one ye they lose by 2-0 yes you pair ya beje defeat obey ye yeah then anya nyina ya support Black Stars for the World Cup yes e wo 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
2: Ernesto papa
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1: aha
2: ke e ko connect asama e akwan sa kan de na won ne ni
1: aha
2: No, Grandpa, nobody knows who you are.
1: Oh,
2: amen. Yes, obey you.
1: Of course.
2: Let me see, John, Papa.
1: All right.
2: Thank you.
1: All right, Yamin Shawa. So, 0332094964. 0332094975. Running ending. Co- Na, Yenche. How are in Zamanom Obotum and Wako? We near the main Black Stars, but ye bisa womu wana. And I am finding coming team no after extra 90 minutes and I take commentary. No, Pocho Odina be afraid.
3: Hello, good morning.
1: Good morning.
3: A woman, my dear, just a step for the cookie.
1: Pocho, Yanko.
3: I am from the fan, can I make a comment? I was fine with you. Let me show another.
1: Okay,
3: I want to see.
1: All right,
3: because I'm in my start. What's that one place? It's not funny about the master. Most of them, W. Man, just a guy. Why a program in Ari and Sandra Mada?
1: Okay.
3: Mada Kaka. That's I'm gonna ask. Let me show Black Friday. Yes, any more juniors. I'm gonna make sure I'm taking comments and me because I'm not saying anything. But let me and this and the camera, let me lay a bayer 1-1, another year better to go. A tree at night about that. But it's only one for that. Get from 5-1-2 minutes, give you a bayer fine.
1: All right.
3: Madam, I'm asking, let me show.
1: Yeah, that's it. Pocho, okay. When two na when jina do 0332094964 0332094975. Me for we ewa ha. Pocho, odi na bebi efrefi.
4: Pocho, good morning.
1: Good morning.
4: Pocho, anasi wofi kumu.
1: Yanko.
4: Pocho, ayi. Ebo pepe ni wami start. Ede, ma sa obu isi pa an, ocho pa an, ofen.
1: Joseph Opokwa.
4: Ehem. I had the permission. I was like, Good morning, Francis.
1: Aha, Echo, Yanko.
4: Echo, our junior, okay, senior, I'm pretty up with company. Francis, Yanko, and Sherman, Patty.
1: Okay.
4: Yanko, and your guest, connected, Yanko, and Mamma, and the phone, she, Adum, on the call, Adum, on the
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5: 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Them time we need to know, but any day them time wash your hand as a chance or ocean. But you share flesh or don't care no. In the evening, shooting there then you look a wet cat no.
1: But
5: I want to say no bond. Second team, the airborne who are dinner, go bed and what over control. Not today, never then, never create. But more of them there coach now. Once you went to room players away at no idea, we won or don't like on your home back. 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o da me Francis good morning.
1: All right, good morning. May for we were happy. Chordi na baby Efrefi.
6: Can I transform for so my baby?
1: Okay, next.
6: Transform him Adam Tiakia.
1: Mhm.
6: What can find? Now we say him to me. Let me tell you who I'm inspired. You to work at you. If you don't want to work at that money thing, what will start to go from Kwani? Na Kwani ebo ko ya kwa ko yu. Thank you very much.
1: Right. But I say, may for we were happy. Chordi na baby Efrefi.
7: Was your father could you call me?
1: All right, Father Yanko.
7: Sir, I will brah, no for poor doing. I didn't share some more, and I will pass there. When you know what doing, so where to my home, my phone, where to my poor Emma? Here was our case, it was my poor. But can we be ahead? Sir, you had a more pain, I guess, or I give all day also, I shall done a timidity. Master Pitcher time or Baby Sudo. 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Sa demani wa yale kwa pala anu. Okay, Mr. Lobo and my wife can you forget it? At that, it was 3 o'clock. And Mr. Walsh, I said, never took a much made back. I said, Mohu, yeah, or one while. I need granted most made grand and let my bobo about them or look at an honor boy and cry. That's mine.
1: All right, Medassi, hey, 2 months, yes, on the side, no Ghana for be no major. But obey ye, Nkakakra. Young coach Nakasapono in your because of personal reasons, isn't he? Desmond Ofei, one of the assistants, you know, na Oteki team, no, through this particular game. Brana, yending common chebiano, Yabasordo, na Jumedin Kayawakano, Watiado, na Yadi Amo 0332094964, 0332094975, Yetinum from 2 a.m. Since you are 5 and okay, 4-8. Na wabo yes juma no nche da anya bete po cho di na bebi efrefi hello
8: this is Yabwadi.
1: All right, how are you uncle?
8: Better me said I didn't do that kind of fool but in the first place tonight all the weekend you know we are for you know all I want in Aben.
1: Oh yeah, some more. All right. Any amintena? But how did I be afraid?
9: From time, this is Togo. Good morning.
1: Good morning.
9: But so, I squeeze my language. Damn, they won't change the engineer and all that.
1: Oh,
9: because coach, first selection, another selection above the ball, not the least bench, other than the and normal, you know, ball winning in a watch and the back. Those who win in a gamble before, what's the second one of the meeting in the day? I don't know what I'm doing. Energy that the inside. Now you can start 90 minutes when I have almost 47 or 48 minutes. 11 to 8 minutes. Who can go as on? The gun and the phone is ahead of the man is the man. If you are a player, if you are another player, I'm bad. The man is the bad.
1: All right. Yes, you had to say. Oh, yeah, some more. No more than men can that though. Yen fa yen last call na yen fa call sin yin ano yen fancy. Said the message by yen to man can out the mystery wa fachem. And 10 a.m. to 12 noon. Ebusia phone better enough from coach Kwanzaa Barack Minta Brown and Ebusia phone care no. Now wa share now I digest most in the game. We read the messages no. But you didn't have a baby.
10: Me pacho me pacho me bisa head coach me pacho de ka na di injinia na wa mo
1: your head coach nana
10: me pacho
1: yeah almost on my personal reasons like one or two personal reasons into on team member
10: but can you tell me the injinia na
1: what they said was their personal reasons that's what they said
10: that is what they love
1: All right, means some that say a henty. Ye de besi woma minko pe koko bimbo pensu bimbo na nkena wa kanede our day yam fanjodri and ho. But them remedy in kana kanon from 11th June to 13th July, my yeba kwananyin. World Cup matches no. Eshe fixtures na ma mehe na nyawon hon tiasi first cycle ho. Or then your wifi casa na wifi to wasa na ni I started any wifi and yen le casa na wifi wa to wasi or a very important hence he said South Korea Czech Republic wa 2 a.m. Or they be jinum US na Paraguay 1 a.m. Brazil Morocco on no ye 10 p.m. nti yeah no 1 a.m. Yeah, it'll be 10 p.m. Australia na take here 4 a.m. When you're there, the bar, then into Munka there, Eluganaf, that be Sweden na Tunisia 2 a.m. Today, and there, I bet na here, I am the same thing. Na on so no, yeah, here, I am Argentina na Algeria, Lionel Messi, Lubu, or 1 a.m. Hey, okay, on your head. Ninjinai Ghana Panama 11 p.m. Mamma mia, we bessie. Nti, Ninjinano, Yabahe, na Yadia, but meeting the Francisima, I'm in a meeting of Mahumachi, na made a commentary, made a share, na made a brawl. I will tell you, non so no, a 2 minute, a boy, Ankas, Ankas, a messages are what the bay calls are a first half, former half time, your boy phone lines, so 1 hour fray, and then what end the game, non so no, 1 hour fray, Ninjinano. You don't want to say, and then anopai 10 a.m. to 12 noon. No, you best answer about BM. Now, you're the sports platform. No, you're the ABBA, and you'll focus heavily on this particular gamer, the Black Stars of Ghana. What you mean? Oh boy, we'll pitch another camp BM for a friendly game against Wales. No, you know, you're turning from 10 a.m. to 12 noon. Now, you're the details. No. Yeah, the best na yeah the ama ebusia for once again made in the Francis my coach Ben Kwanzaa Barack Minta Brown and our boy by way of production technically DJ Disturb and Otumina Ototo Nzama Anthony Shre Free the preacher man on sono or idea or by na obe cancer when you know boy na woman jubadino otumina okodo baby be a tebiano yeah that was it to me a sacrifice a wonder na editor connects 97.1 FM World Cup frequency near 1 or 97.1 Connect FM. And the actual Saint Ra or the Etrustian for the World Cup. 2 a.m. Neighbor Tinaha. Afena Yarosora. The man neighbor in the World Cup. No, Yakro Bibia.

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0: The NBA playoffs are underway, and now you can trade every game on Kalshi. 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
1: And then I say we are born in here. What's in that? We're so bad working at all.

Sanusua, Obasafi, Nanya Wunipada Sania, Uda.

I'm a man, I'm a man, I'm a man, I'm a man, I'm a man, I'm a man, I'm a man, I'm a man, I'm a man, I'm a man, I'm a man, I'm a man, I'm a man, I'm a man, I'm a man, I'm a man, I'm a man, I'm a man, I'm a man, I'm a man, I'm a man, I'm a man, I'm a man, I'm a man, I'm a man, I'm a man, I'm a man, I'm a man, I'm a man, I'm a man, I'm a man, I'm a man, I'm a man, I'm a man, I'm a man, I'm a man, I'm a man, I'm a man, I'm a man, I'm a man, I'm a man, I'm a man, I'm a man, I'm a man, I'm a man, I'm a man, I'm a man, I'm a man, I'm a man, I'm a man, I'm a man, I'm a man, I'm a man, I'm a man, I'm a man, I'm a man, I'm a man, I'm a man, I'm a man, I'm a man, I'm a man, I'm a man, I'm a man,

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I'm not crying. I'm not crying. I'm not crying. I'm not crying. I'm not crying. I'm not crying. I'm not crying. I'm not crying. I'm not crying. I'm not crying. I'm not crying. I'm not crying. I'm not crying. I'm not crying. I'm not crying. I'm not crying. I'm not crying. I'm not crying. I'm not crying. I'm not crying. I'm not crying. I'm not crying. I'm not crying. I'm not crying. I'm not crying. I'm not crying. I'm not crying. I'm not crying. I'm not crying. I'm not crying. I'm not crying. I'm not crying. I'm not crying. I'm not crying. I'm not crying. I'm not crying. I'm not crying. I'm not crying. I'm not crying. I'm not crying. I'm not crying. I'm not crying. I'm not crying. I'm not crying. I'm not crying. I'm not crying. I'm not crying. I'm not crying. I'm not crying. I'm not crying. I'm not crying. I'm not crying. I'm not crying.

I saw in a vision a man dividing land. He gave somebody a vast land, and he gave another a large land, and so many people received from him. But when he got to my tent, the land got finished. Then I became sad, and I was wondering why me. Then while I was wondering, somebody tapped my shoulder. When I watched, behold, it was Jesus. He said, I am your portion. And I said, you? Then I said,

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0: Honor and glory, power and dominion belongs to you, our God. We come as those that are privileged by your mercy, those that have been chosen by your goodness to offer praises unto your name. Let the words of our hearts and the songs in our spirits rise unto you, O God. Take delight and pleasure in what you hear right now. We are careful not to praise you because of what you have done, but we cannot also ignore the things you have done. Thank you for life. Thank you for education. Thank you for husband. Thank you for wife. Thank you for children. Thank you for promotion. Thank you for businesses.
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0: Meeting and in an eye fear for you. I may shall see and I may shall say if we are police for a catching and nay, been paying for more police service anymore. And I want more idea about to just say, nay, one my jumedia shrunk cry, and I'm so a mind couldn't dear Abba, Nigana, and say, Ghana police service, and a nay, one more idea about to just say, and chair ye, and I could pium our bono man tell my table are. Mammy be a now your hima, our abamba. And now, Quay Juma, Mammy, a year restaurant, not just all Tontoniane, and oh, Quay Juma, upon ye, and Uncle Four Echo to Shannon, so do fear where Pierre Finny Camu, and Uncle Four Echo to Shannon, so a woman a ye ni free honum. Nene, police is signing Ancassano, waging a moral Christian to tell you, no, Ancassa aging him, who I watch, say, Bayer Affini, any a chica crano, any a shimana woman, and then yasam kito. 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Now, was answer ate to edit to just say, I table would you made ya one more edit she share ho, and I say, woman, she share so ever honor. I might and yam my dim pa money pa bonny for. Near pa bonny for a jimmy, one more air ya were holy dears, see a dear. Or so could piano pa or bono man tema, and ya juma hointy, one more brabo, I add the amo papa papa. It's answer a police for someone them when he patrols or no. Send them when he. Yenti a police is signing in name.
1: Suspect Nanaya Bediako, alias Nanaya, was identified as the person who shot the Queen Mother. He confessed to the crime and mentioned suspect Nana Osu Sankofi II, also known in private life as Charles Kofi Osu, the chief of Akokwa, as the one who contracted them to kill the Queen Mother, with a promise to pay them $50,000 series. Further investigation led to a convicted prisoner, Ishaku Alassan, alias Sule Yagani, who is currently serving a prison sentence at Akafo Maximum Security Prison, but in custody at the Sunyani Central Prison pending an appeal hearing of his conviction. Nuhu Audu and Dauda Issa passed on in the course of the operation, and the two female suspects who are nursing mothers have been granted police inquiry bail.
0: Hey, na chese nyasem kito IGP se ni ba womo suspect na na womo so so se o ku ni pa no o twitu no womo tumi a kire no na womo kire no se o hini bi o wo ho na ebo ni pa o se onko na onko ku mami no o 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
1: 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He agreed to this request, and suspect Nana Obidiakon slept in his house on three different occasions. 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
4: and services move as they should. That is why enhancing public transport is central to our economy. Our aim is to decrease dependence on unreliable, unsafe, and overly expensive transport options. These buses will increase carrying capacity, extend service to more communities, reduce pressure on commuters, and provide them with a more dignified experience. I'm also informed that they are fuel efficient and are designed for passenger safety and comfort. That is the standard we must maintain across the public transport system. We expect future procurements to increase local content and create more opportunities for Ghanaian technicians and engineers and for local manufacturing and assembly, MMTL, to match this investment with efficient scheduling, professional drivers, and strict maintenance. I'm pleased to note that in line with professionalism and readiness in the management of public transport assets, operational requirements have been completed. The buses have been registered and licensed, insured, inspected, and branded for deployment. Ladies and gentlemen, this initiative aligns closely with His Excellency's reset agenda, which seeks to improve infrastructure, create jobs, and stimulate economic activity, and deliver practical solutions to problems. These buses will be deployed to support night operations, shift workers, and late night economic activity in our urban areas. Safety will be prioritized, and routes will be designed around demand data and feedback to mark and the management and staff of MMTL. Where are you? For your part in this process. Well done. I'm sure they want to rise for recognition. You want to do that so we know buses well. Eliminate waste and leakages. The public deserves our respect. Please serve the public with courtesy and efficiency. The government will continue to invest in public transport, which is an investment in all our sectors, productivity, safety, and social equity. When investment is matched with discipline, accountability, and a culture of service and maintenance, the returns are very high.
0: Mampini abedi etre Professor Nana Jane opoku wajima na woti se wo kase na ne kase yi echi so afohwe akobedi ensem so Joseph Bukari ni pe nso ade ato Metro Mass Transit ni mu se won mu hwe na basisi won mu fanye juma won mankasa won mu peska na won mu entumi entototo ni bebre se na ebe ye beboa ama se ye koye ni mu no ni nyina be koso wano wano ye ntie no
5: Isuzu buses is just a beginning of a long journey that the Ministry of Transport and for that matter, the Metro Mass has to do or has to undertake internal restructuring, ensuring that our workers are well catered for to be able to put in their best and the drivers will be able to turn round these 100 buses to make more buses after a short period of about 2 to 3 years. We would not like a situation where you are given 100 buses and you yourself cannot work internally to bring in more 100 or 200 and wait for government to look for private partnership to bring you 100 at all times. We want to witness a situation where you yourselves will be able from your internal generated funds be able to add on to whatever that you have today. That is why we are throwing the challenge to you and let us understand that you have the capabilities to turn things around. And we are proud of your hard work and will continue to collaborate with you, will continue to give the guidance and will continue to ensure that whatever guidance you need from His Excellency the President or the Presidency, we will bridge that gap and ensure that it comes to fruition.
0: All right, Joseph Bukari ni pe eh transport minister ono na woti se worker say yensem no ye dibe si ha se promoto a emu akase ye dibe abesomo e wo nua 95.1 fm so sansuna mountain 96.1 fm ano no e we du kromakwa pem wɔmɔ enso ɛbɛfɛ bie kase enso ɛtwɛgo ɛwɔ ninyina so midin yɛ di nana efia ofori wa pɛmoto ani mhyia ɛwɔ onua tv so na memfa nsɛm no ɛmo akase enso mwa ha ha na midi wusi makrao
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7: Awarie ene odo ene nante ene nti ena memene de bia wo connect 97.1 FM so yete dwumedie yato ne din asetna pa ede ebrewo abra bono nson kopem non kono se obeshia me agape love ene mapamfo yebetna se 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
1: 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OneXBet, I grono e koso. You ne wani dia grono. 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Enye ma wana won dim fie dun wache. Gaming Commission of Ghana, ajen kratwe atum.
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6: 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And now market a bay war. 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And a baby. 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
1: Nebe damu ntem e wa wa diem
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1: okay
2: 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Maybe, sir, benino, yet better no hole, near beside yam one day. Yen, mammon, yen parents, and I in laws or Baba Bastrahan.
1: Okay.
2: No, but no Bastrahan now. How long? Near Bepede, I shall say no. I don't want my information.
1: Okay.
2: Aha, and so no. What about my information for how long and son wait to an amano amber? Nye de ya wawana refri maajan, mebo wanya de, webo pwe fiwa, and prepare for them. 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And so, you know, the first thing will be to let us know when they are coming to visit. The second one here, how long are they going to stay?
1: Okay.
2: How long are they going to stay? And now, oye de ame besia no, butu menye me parents ka, benye no suny parents ka. There were ba certain kinds of interference. Ewa,
1: yes.
2: Mami ba, damazi, fine, butu maka.
1: Okay.
2: But kasa achemu kuna mpocho, and as to be benye ne huna pedeka, manka nche mukun direct.
1: Okay.
2: In law, no catch a mara, no man can summon country. From being from dubbing name who won a cider, let me know.
1: Okay.
2: As for praise and other commendations, you can do that.
1: Okay.
2: But BB, I feel though it was it to ye, no. Obey ye, the parents, no, or by catcher banner, instead of addressing the in law directly.
1: Okay.
2: Or the ee baba. And then when they come, at least we must know their likes and dislikes. Nzama wope, nzama wompe. Dama wabe ya waba, ye nyinare benya asundri. Inti the boundaries, time awaze baba wede wame yehu.
1: Okay.
2: Nda dudua wabe ziso, or de ye set, ye agree, de so ye ni nlo ba. Except de bia ye mubi yer, anada bibi nti na waba no. There must be a number of days that obabe bezi na wako. And then the other thing is in-laws normally onye besiafo onye parents nkuti enuanom and one of the things obwa so we agree that amemma munua bia anye mba tena
1: de
2: wa batena menchan relative bia an batena menchan during the marriage period no de wa ba onye nti amemenye awosu menye. Into some mimi kunye yimi in law, and I mean your pressure be there. Minye will be family member being batsna. I don't know what I said, the mukun impe. Into some me ya, or tell the mukun no so bad, no so the nezababa. Now I had a mana on fa a new gem from by our no more. So some of these agreements must be made. Into no, you speak one language when it comes to in laws. I had a mass a wobba. Now you can ye, you suke ya, but you're not. Or the rift, baba, then it's going to cost the marriage.
1: Okay, meda se papa na me call reverend asoye na me mi sa ne se edien e na wo bedwin an answer she she be na wo be ye afa wo sika se mu ansa na wa wa wakwa wadi
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1: Okay.
0: Because sikani ni mwa. It created a lot of problems, especially who are quite bearman or so on some of you do kakra.
1: Okay.
0: Some say, ukofobi, ed nabekan. 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
1: Sir.
0: Na antinita, nisanema, niemano, aquacoba.
1: Yes.
0: And at least after wedding, you know, say engagement, you know, make sure say there will still be some money there.
1: Yeah.
0: Ayana, it drew, sa time na, ye plania, ye ni na ye wedding, you know. After wedding, after sebi, the baby is crying. Who are aqua quiet then? We are going to So, after you're done, can you add any papa?
1: Yeah.
0: To make sure, say, who a sustainable source of income.
1: Okay.
0: Ah, just say, then you have, we can say, any current is a payday. Who a source be a day income, but both Obano and a Bermano. Na Bermano, na Sika Semono. Eya wo wa deswa.
1: Okay.
0: Oba no ba obetimi aboa. Na during courtship no yana sane ma we nnu an. E wo se yedi hun komo.
1: Okay.
0: Yedi hun komo se de ye sika e besi a handle no. Eya na ebinum ka joint account.
1: Yes.
0: Ni sane ma ne nyina na wo se mo discuss an sana wa wura aware. So obetimi ana se udo untimi. Men no meet me advice kakra.
1: Okay.
0: When it comes to you must have a joint account, but still have your individual
1: account.
0: Okay. If you have a joint account, there's an agreement, say, ABR, me and me, Berman, ABR, me, the 10% beba, or by an ABR, the 8 or 7% beba. Says you can a joint account for the next 5 years, because you per se, by 5 years time, maybe you're trustworthy.
1: Yes.
0: And I talk ABR, AYA, Jumakura, Mayan, and I, you'd be how your investment to be. Ama enkrani ya muda chini school samani adi adi inta nebi biya biti miyesi. It is a joint account no yemfanyense nka. And who signs? Yemi yununi ya best sign. And sani yen sign no. There must be some kind of discussions be. Inti enubi hiya. Ne biya o personal account no so ebe wo. Na be mani de whether we have a personal or joint no. Also who say if you seek a samano eya wo dia. Sansa adia bakwa ab ha awari ka class hamre ni se eya na emema ni bi first se oba ni yajuma na mesumi yajuma de 50-50 the moment I just adwene be to board no you lose your headship.
1: Okay.
0: Eba se oba ni submission na akoye den we dem one out of one free will on contribute
1: so okay.
0: Na enkotna sin ka se mi twen kwa ni fees me yes eba sa na o headship no o ya manaya na above form na above form because the moment a say nyame si woya e ma no oba sate se o contribute to sa enema woya automatically submission e be yedin.
1: Okay.
0: So unya bema what you say unya bema o bema ye no insipi.
1: Okay.
0: And to there depending on how you people have program yourself. No? The woman will bring something on board.
1: Okay.
0: Sebi, as anti fubu baby so ba to cry actually bear madam. The better boy money them and our man who your papa. Utimo ya sempa.
1: Yeah.
0: And yes I own from my own children them. Because what you know best time they are banned.
1: Yes.
0: To oh yidye any ebu any need ye be mawa. Oh do say ni senti me de can home. I'm not crack you ma and find some man 1,000. Or be back where did you naba? The be I'm talking say mother or me magicians. Because woman 200 now be where you are now.
1: Yes.
0: Who wonder say not just a ban is saying.
1: Yeah.
0: What is it? And you know, so ordoning tiasse any crow ye, any trust to mumua. Says the casemono, we won't sit down, say ye che.
1: Yeah.
0: We may for 40%, also for 60%. No, no, those things are more worrying.
1: Okay.
0: Sikaya debia, and one may take a crap. So better who in hand don't swear a remusua, a yefepa, a mimin mobile. Oh, no. What talker?
1: Okay.
0: So, no kun etri. No, no, chibi. No, no, no, no, no, no, no, no, no, no, no, no, no, no, no, no, no, no, no, no, no, no, no, no, no, no, no, no, no, no, no, no, no, no, no, no, no, no, no, no, no, no, no, no, no, no, no, no, no, no, no, no, no, no, no, no, no, no, no, no, no, no, no, no, no, no, no, no, no, no, no, no, no, no, no, no, no, no, no, no, no, no, no, no, no, no, no, no, no, no, no, no, no, no, no, no, no, no, no, no, 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Okay. A company man.
1: Okay.
0: Car, not just a ISO 20.
1: Yes.
0: And the company can say they be also the quadrum.
1: Annie.
0: Now, when you're comfortable, say you come so na mosa. 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
0: To make sure so a sustainable source of income.
1: Okay.
0: Because yeah na eba wari ma e ma no omuhu sika na some kind of security.
1: Yes.
0: Omuhu as security. 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
1: Yeah.
0: But so oya adwuma se bi won ho a ebo wo akasa kra ho ban.
1: Yeah.
0: Because maybe o ha mabusa o mutri hu sensam ne mo makeup se hu sensam.
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0: o mabusa o no abeye. Na no ye fans no si abonte no kwa. 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
1: 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Eh, verdade se. 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Na main share personal values and behaviors are main fan necessary wo be call awade mu e wo se wo hwe. Na eno nko break you awade na say bit me keep you awade.
2: Oh, okay. Verdade se. Ma main share yen hwe ma first.
1: Okay.
2: Said there na Reverend Kano. Oba pe safety.
1: Okay.
2: Oba anye se sika no pe o. Ope safety.
1: Okay.
2: Safety no ye ka safety a. Obroni be ka say loaded with meaning.
1: Mhm.
2: Safety e che se mihia protection kakra.
1: Okay.
2: Mihia provision kakra. Mihia obi a metime as submit to.
1: Okay.
2: Into ka se I should submit a. Submit to what? I should submit to leadership.
1: Okay.
2: So okay, me bra me ho ase a. Me bra me ho ase madden.
1: Okay.
2: Ese se me bra me ho ase ma authority bi.
1: Okay.
2: Ha, nti obi a otumi ye bibi.
1: Okay.
2: Nti e ma de na ye safety. She okay in Ruth chapter 3 verse 1 a. Na wo me ka chere Ruth se. Ko be ma we ho. Ni ho na wo benya safety.
1: Okay.
2: So ti ase. Nti oba ho se be bia me shei. Aha be ma no. Assemble no kebi mani nua no we jamie sinche ohun safety.
1: Okay.
2: Nti mo court no ohun saade no. Ohun safety.
1: Okay.
2: Nti na dwen be ne ntanta aware be na mikomu. Sat ase.
1: Yes.
2: E bia bibi kakra bi o wo pese okohan dan wonya ne sika enka 10% bi na fa so so ma no because mo be ware.
1: Yeah.
2: We see we nibi ohun safety. Ebi onim se wo bi.
1: Okay.
2: But so so nibi. Nti ohun safety. Aha. 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
1: Okay.
2: Ebi amu wasore baako. 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Otimi bisa obisa wo. We see we nim ohun safety.
1: Okay.
2: Nti these are the near ma ebe mo ba twene ho.
1: Okay.
2: Say aware we dey me nkomo bi. Aha. But ohu sa near ma we nyina o se meko. E na ohu leadership.
1: Yes.
2: Ohu se be ma no. Ah. Oh, it say dey aware dey me ware ware dan we yen tina mu nche wo. Yen tina mu nche ebe move.
1: Yeah.
2: Eh nche bi a 2 weeks pe. A 2 years pe kura ebe move.
1: Yeah.
2: Then the woman wants to follow because ohun leadership.
1: Okay.
2: Hey, na mo da one room. Ebi afani se aware fo mo da one room.
1: Yes.
2: Na ma wo mo ba enya 10 years. Na mo da so da one room. Oba ni ohun vision.
1: Okay.
2: Ohun hero.
1: Mhm.
2: Nti bo so no ad ni ti pimpim se obekwa ko hwe obekwa ko nya edan bi na ono ankasa han ya.
1: Abai han.
2: So ati ase. Enti dear mass shepa ye safety.
1: Okay.
2: Eh. Ena leadership.
1: Okay.
2: Ena memma so de omo hwe ye. Eh, obai obetimi anu aduane. Obai obetimi asiesie fie. Aha. Na e memma so ye wo obia ne de ohwe.
1: Okay.
2: Man bi ka che me so de onhwa nwofe. Ohwe intelligence.
1: Okay.
2: Oso onu de obaa wo ni intelligent de. There's no way of a warrior. Ha. It's a man also war, and a man almost. Obu also a shah wonfe. Obu also a share a ye. But the me person may come or a red reason now be at as any say. Icing on the cake, dear, a ye.
1: Okay.
2: Now, so let's bake the cake first.
1: Okay.
2: A third be a young fat. A pleasure and to change a crack.
1: Yes.
2: Ni and she said, baby, I hear Quaku run. Like Reverend said, we are not looking at the container.
1: Yes.
2: But we are looking at the content.
1: Yes.
2: Ha. Ain't you know? Yen shen near a woony penny moa. A bit me a bois warriano. Nippano to me, see if ye. Nippano otimi and wedriane. Nippano. Is she relational? Or babu or hon moa? Bones on Jim Emma, a bushia for.
1: Okay.
2: On Jim Emma bushia for Bemme bushia ni biabawa, nu emuna ne nimkusu.
1: Yes.
2: Ain't he or basano? Now, only need din come more crab, Fambo Warino, Nini din come more crab. Okay, come me, Mamma Moun, maybe I'm better than Chania, the idea. And as a memo, maybe I say, who's a red flag because only okay. Part the Africans,
1: yes,
2: you cannot take that from us. By all means, we'll be by the row. Eh, ain't you know, say all best run our court, dear. Won't you mean I say, oh, my name, ma? Is the woman relational? Is the woman a homemaker? Aha, sanye mane ya mema so so. One more touch.
1: Eshe. 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Ewusia, yegusu aye ye aset na pedu medie no. Ewo, Connect 97.1 FM. So, daddy, you saw the beat to so amaye.
0: So, the yinye kan. The beat ni attack na sa warie. It's not for fun. It's not for boys and girls. It's for the matured.
1: Yes.
0: And to be see aware kwan soa. O se isuni bambi, a dead. A dead. So your bar, so your bema. Maybe a canon would do sicker rough of bema. But to Baba Warriors, they say, you must know how to manage your money.
1: Yes.
0: Canon, maybe you want to know about your emotions, ninja. They saw baby abuakwem.
1: Yeah.
0: Also, who see a sicker satire or bar.
1: Okay.
0: And how your bar, so also who see a sicker satire, bema. Sabi, even a hundred, I mean, neatness. Canon, when you are me, you cry, obey me, Ada. So what I say, but it's in Ubi Bawakwem. And it was so to me do huni a kakra. Sanya manu a dea a hunya. And as much as possible, I'll say you're very, very, very faithful. Honesty, a dea a guarantee is any power men in Nama and Nema Beko ye. You be at 3 o'clock, no about 5. No, what kind of smash maba? Oh, send it over first a time and bet a send it.
1: Yes.
0: No, let's be responsible. So, person who worry, then they say it's for the mature.
1: Okay.
0: I mean, that's all. Okay, Christo asemu umu. How mature are you? Who angkasa angkasa no? How mature are you? And sana who person obi? Eddie say ni say. What you say? And you know, so we are musa ni ma we ni muna. You ra worry muna for your expertise. Or say say ni ekoba. Enye juma. Eno no kan about vision.
1: Yes.
0: A map visionary. Obebia, Bema Menamano, and any Suadumo, any, and the Emmanu, and crying shibby, a man a bambo, a man any that so be said, and a crying enya, that you know, a be ye sense of Papa no you, Obia, and as a Bema no be a hard working
1: old
0: man. In fact, laziness, encoga our
1: area.
0: First of all, you must be a hard working person.
1: Yes. And it's true.
0: And the guys seem to be too lazy. But then you to a so. One is nurse and teachers and one.
1: Aye, Uncle Yibi.
0: Well, nurse and teacher, I never was on the street.
1: And yes, no. Mrs. Veru, na Mimi Sase, Mrs. Johnson, sorry. Na Mimi Sase, say ye be qua wa de moa fresh ano. Should we go with your ex, your friends, any idea, dear? And if we go with them, what will happen?
3: Sir, I am wondering the Bawara Bible, Oka, living and cleaving.
1: Okay.
3: Young Kada too, one young fortune. Because a chinaby in the young one there say, a yim crofa, or the baby are, or what you.
1: Papa.
3: Hi, I'm a from baby. Hey, so, mommy, don't you know anybody we can talk to? And you will be able to meet Nakasa. In Siankada, and you want in Yako.
1: Okay.
3: But you must separate today. Family. You leave family and cleave to your husband. na say to Bible child there leave and cleave to your wife.
1: Okay.
3: Why would you bring friends into the marriage?
1: Okay.
3: But once you have decided to commit to one person, there must be a boundary.
1: Okay.
3: This is how far you can come. See, see, I'm our and to me, fear you,
1: sir.
3: I me fear my man, say, maybe, sir, my husband, ebia na onye obi a no your boyfriend and na girlfriend,
1: yes. Put the
3: just a friend. Opposite sex impose on no or there ebi stand there show
1: before
3: and sana rather no say nyimpa kro no your opposite sex sir na say no your nyanko a it is better there ba ma dem nyimpa kro no afa ukon nyanko.
1: Okay.
3: Ewa, let that person start relating if with the husband. So ebenina.
1: I no no, it won't give you that chance to get close to the person.
3: No, not that nipa kunere befi.
1: Okay.
3: But mo kunu so unhu de yi ne nyimen. In if anything na wuko no nyene baka sa onya wo direct.
1: Okay.
3: Aha.
1: Okay, matters.
3: Mama kana atasa ha. 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Let your wife know that these are friends I used to have. Ewa.
1: Okay.
3: It's in a bi wo ha wa afa phone or kasa. 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No, befu. Maybe when Bisa with any investigative mind, hey, you are cheating on me.
1: Yeah.
3: Who is this person? But just a normal question.
1: There
3: is a question. Or the man, Emma, trust in the relationship or break.
1: Okay.
3: In short, one fine young

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2: Nimdi, awobotuma da sort out situation. Say, do wanna see when tum one resolve no one does and walk beyond you. But you'll be no one yanakasa. Sometimes so do baby, we need people. And that's a yarquawara. Debby was in Crawfusi what day. Sabibi ba. The minion paina, obotum no walk on.
3: Yes.
2: If you are Christians, I don't make sure that whoever will be choosing or a Christian or what that ability to counsel. And you know, such a person will tum kono.
3: Sure.
2: Oka kan wana asem tre. 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But sometimes it gets to a point where somebody else must come in and help you out. And so the second thing is to see a Christian counselor. So we suffer or you're good at that, you can see him or her to help you out. Until the ma who counsel bea and him dead mean pezi. 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Na on yo nkasa. A baby a monko on ye dead wa some bakwa nyanko for a dead a ma semi no roko do.
3: Yeah.
2: And when is it? It should be out.
3: Okay.
2: Nti nyame and then seek counseling. Yeah, that is what I'll say.
3: All right, thank you so much. Na Sabre, mami no umre. Na ye ninko mo ewa ha se 03320 94964 03320 94975. 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enkomo na Facebook binom de bi by or say na or say good morning to you all. Brother Kodnio, me share my life from Keten, Sanko Senior High School, Hona, me share my free, Edna Abdul, okay, I'll say good morning to you guys, this is Abdul, na me share my life free, okay, Commander Central Region, nice program, okay, Edna, say papa, papa, Ewo ho, Edna, Isha, okay, see, wow, all right, Isha, sign the by, or say Agape, to you and your able counselors, no more look so amazing this morning. 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
1: 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ye DJ the step and so boy ye DJ Hans the muscular and so boy Any to be biara or dinner fidia to a cinema di can come. Mama, second day, mommy, Michelle, when Nano pay, and a mama Alice, good morning to you. Near a diso, a young boy, say, Osoria, a sports platform, a bebabe to your so and drop much because then you fidia grow a call so much. Now, when him say a commentary, Nicole, so now when him say 31st of this month, na Champions League, no finance, so call so a wizina. Tamu kuchu connect ye dini hena bebro. Francis Hema, Coach Kwansa, and a Barack Minta Brown, Omo Babet Nasen, Omo de Sports Platform no, Edi Atria Sodiama, Unim Se Connect FM, ene pano, ehe ya na ewo. And iti dondo Felis Owusu, ena me de eja okwa, nyame ya dom, naso de dom ya next week, yebe sign eshia, agape love, ene midi.

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3: My name is Womati. My committee is normal paper show. I'm a real MP. But my godfather in this country is Honorable Atuahwe. No, can I come back? I, Alad Karim Guruza. Any penguinity, your advice, President Mentechi, no man, everybody. Woman got a phone, say, just when you vice president, we appointed vice president. Now, woman got a phone in Tiananu, say, 2019, or no, when she said, I didn't want to say, then I'll see Kai. No one appointed the vice president within the Babu Asher, Mofia Jumanu Kosu. Oh, after that, you know, we went to me, and I'll see, Minister Akachara and said, Minister Akachara and said, we have interest on the vice president of Ghana Football Association. Nyente chi wongu ye, what, oho, me anajikuza mi toho, wase, wamo interest, inti, yamanu kwa ino unko humi nisa mi si, the GFA Muslim Air Autonomous and TSS. So within the Executive Council, according to the rules and regulation, status of Ghana Football Association, se nipanu wamo interest, he can be vice president, but out of the executive council, they went to me a man in Tiasa.
4: Promotion of the journalists. Omuyama, big, so called big teams. Age, you know, hold your bat. Say, first, second, first, and has been Bosia a project of the first round. But in the Ntisa, I don't know. Dear Ben Abasa, covered time when I had Nti, as I said, journalist for Mubua, Ne Timson, Susu, Nayabua. Because Uko Krum Bisua, to say Ghana, the Ntina may adjun in America. Any home match will be Ampesa Obelus. Now, dear Ben, a friend. Home and away. You should play good football, no winning match. Referees, Omi and Nipa, who said, they said, Techi, Bechim, Omu Beshe has, were Cape Coast, 2-1. Yeah, you could ball draw with them. If a referee, no, on ambulance, they didn't appear. Is that right? Adiana, they can win away match and draw away match. Omu fee, determination, intimidation. The first time in the league, Omuji Cup. And Tina, your team is saying, Omuko Africa, Omuntimi. We should do a good thing, say, Yangin, I am Paja Ghana football.
5: Hello.
6: Hello, Goti.
5: Ebi, Asim Sudo Kamasam.
6: Goti. I'm a wedding that I'm not so yard. We can go to the other case. Goti. In fact, the best personal. See, I was the invited for her. One time today, as a guest room, I am not sure if I'm selling here.
5: Okay.
6: Into my guest, then from Carl Wahadi. And see, the best person, the one point when you won't go, won't phone claim you, but into my guest in a friend this car.
5: Okay.
6: Someone, why not share service in you? No, but you know, we're posting on you. That is because it's there. That's material calculation. I mean, yeah, you're about to care. Yeah, I knew you
5: were
6: home. I don't say I take it. If you ever say, I didn't say, one more want to not say, I'm qualifying part. Not today, you're the baby. It's your someone. I.
5: Hello.
7: Hello, I'm Gansa.
5: I take what meets by Nana.
7: I'm for a change of.
5: I take what meets by Kamasam.
7: Like a massam. I did the same. You were born.
5: Okay.
7: Now, calling now, I say. That's okay. I bet work at that. I bet the work a year. So, come to come, Connie. Why you bassa?
5: It's in Kiyan for what purpose? For what purpose?
7: I don't know what you're from, Majembra. I don't know what you're who. You can't walk away, Kedi. Then I am watching. There's some young woman talk. My dear young woman talk. What is so called today? What I call for one. Nothing else is saying that. What is the message about your crew? When you get down on one, so come, I want you out.
8: So, one resign.
4: Sir, I am Cooper Penal. de na yankopo atworo se ebe ho no ene ne be ye ho enti ye ye da yankopo ase ansana mistakes na ba in our player side na wo mutimi equalize ye no inshallah bro ni se mintu mo me ase obe hwe na wasie se no ma bi
0: be biamo de direction of if can face e kono ye
4: direction me ye na ediko ye ediko woni na me kofa obi aba na me high diamond na mitia ne ka kind of you are journalists, some of you you are doing like you don't go to school direction me I'm taking confessor to a good direction we thank God we are not losing our home today 4 matches, 1 point alhamdulillah you are taking yourself for bad direction action bad portion

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1: Connect 97.1 FM Busafo and I was so goody. It's 14 after 10. Yeah, Busafo you now kwa ba etba sport platform you media say Busafo the biggest in this weekend do. Na senteya about pong part da dobre no. Men you can say wouldn't sru to you kwa fi bimwa wa while la kadeseka ma dobre na pa wonhu. This wo humu wan ye in susu no rutu. Demonote se sports platform of Connect 97.1 FM. Saturday bia 10 to 12 no so opa wo a otese beta freche ikwenya wa ya hwehan e ma adobra pa no hono obae ne yopa o sande sembre su do robudu tuna wotwa anade wo bu eburo wa ombubi o sande la kadaseka dem ana platform ba ma duwe tuna wa ye ba ma zina neti connect 97.1 fm in there in some dosun in some dosu e betin koma pa pa pa pa pa pa pa pa pa pa Equipment mo England, I was for one eye pinso. Then to make a wire pinso. Coach for fun Thomas Tuchel, no. Papa, but mother waiting to know the squad abba. The squad not the bear, no. Echo Englander. Wabe Hunyan, Ace and Han watching. Ace and it's in Wamado, Ace and Han watching. Now, my wife, ye, in some Hunyan put there. Two big players be coach for Thomas Tuchel. I tell you, why you bold? But drop one. I've been two players, a bit won't come over. Ne I heard so far those players, you know, in their respective clubs, you know, while the ball I justify one would not quarter work on the coach, you know, while drop one. And I drop a coach, I drop one, no quandary. You know, if I was here, drop a coach, and I drop one, that one performance with the various select centers, you know. A crew man, up on Manchester United, na a cross so Akadima, Chelsea, the Blues. If it's one come on, yes, well, I drop a place, baby, but them two players, see. And what drop one a couple in England, they were saying for why in some winner. You better don't come on, not fiasse, no handsome. I have been placed here, come on, see me. You were missed by some with tune, not what I call, and your non cotin. You better share every fiber and some cause with tune or cordo. I will if ye, but don't forget that this weekend, the couple in England, English premiership, when we told BBR, baby, already declared culture the twinkle, twinkle letter stars of English soccer. Arsenal, one mother will tune out wide your leg, Wabamas with tomb, not wide your leg, into Bahani, two needs, whom come up a crana last one of matches, no, about quarter then, relegation zone, which are from Munaya Bassa. Someone or Roko, why a tenabasa, if it's whom come on, not fear, yashe. Until you be fiable and sunk a consuet tomb, nor could do with you, and down no pay. Ukope Mu or Mexico. I had that friend from my mother to me now or Crodo. It was Mexico national team coming up against Ghana national team, no. Now, it was from Black Casey, our baby, you know. No, you humbasa. Ghana considered two unanswered goals. Make a two unanswered goals, not to say two a year to me and to be. Your answer, double two goals now. What is saying? No. Now, first goal, they were for. Say, every miss my goal, no better to Benjamin Asare. Hey! Although I careful, Bruina Wabano. Bruina no, you know, they are number one and I don't know, but two are number three. Bruinaba. Tell about here, Benjamin Asare's performance. Now, for the performance of the team in totality. The first argument is that the player that we know, I mean, we there World Cup, and that yes, I say, AB against England, AB against Panama, who will start, you know, and the woman will be bringing the Lambo, woman will be bringing the Lambo, and see, the scoreline is okay for people or players who are not going to the World Cup. The Muslim party, no, our one goalkeeper was imposed, but I could see two goals, and see, it's a source of worry. You bet won't come on. Nafia no someone some kakra na fia hwe don't forget the Ghana Premier League no so or so this weekend even you meet bibia da be wie is it going to be All Blacks is it going to be Pando Heart of Lions and a ebe team no but join a hohoy and 11 wonders waiting to cope with relegation ho or ebe team a but won come kakra na fia hwe Kumasi Asante Kotoko coming up against Swedru All Blacks Karala United coming up against Nations FC. This weekend, you know, Papa, man can't find that. I bet you won't come, but we shall find some draw soon. On the menu no draw so papa, but what's an effort? What's an ado? Let's say Connect 97.1 FM. Okay, Smith do my 12 noon hour. If the phone line is 0332094964, 0332094964. and a 0332094975. I connect 97.1 FM. Yes, yenyo ena yenyo ena. All right, into the music, I'm again here and here set the ball rolling. Nothing but a kakwaba.
2: Coach, I called you too. I called you too.
1: Argument in town in there. Players of football, meaning them, most of them will not be at the World Cup. And most of them will not be at the World Cup. Nike Shia, Mexico squad will look at World Cup because in Kramer's catch there, Ochina, Mexico Super Heavyweight will release one final squad. What's Ochina Napa? Mexico is coming up. From this evening to China, Mexico, when we will release one final squad. You know? Now, according to information of Mexico camp, that's the team of the ball Ghana and then. Team no more World Cup, Ronald Wadabo Ghana and then. If you're Ghana, so you're inside, and so team of Mexico, where
2: you know? Almost a bit if you
1: almost a bit if you okay. You worried, baby, because you hear the likes of Kudus, you hear the parties, you hear. Okay, Nampo, a Jukunum Nado, wa, and Bia, Bia, and Kobe, draw, and Bia on your damnity, yet, memory, and worry be brief. Another school of thought is in there. No, we went to this game with our number one goalkeeper. Ye knew how our number one goalkeeper, no, Okafor Tema, the Mephiles Guru, Utim Norbert, it's a source of worry. You ever heard them two school of thoughts in Afia, which one or there, ye, Juma, there, Mexico, or one squad in a bay. We're seeing two. Ghana, one had one boy, and Mobaba Tinefi. I'm saying one boy, you consider two. Watch one, or the other, you two make a handsome. The baby won't come. But here, Thomas Tuchel, Waka Adama, the couple of England, only England. The reason why a Ghana for any more England, the Oyam group, the Wombo. You see, one squad, new day, chipa. No, Ben and Yuji, England squad, chipa there. Who is coming, who is not coming? Nah, and an answer, a Lufa against another. And a coach in the squad number two. Now squad in drop in Kofi Bibri. But two players were dropping one. A couple of England, London, Bournemouth, all the country, all the towns in England, in Nano, workers and two players. Kopama, Harry Maguire. And their argument is that if you obit the Harry Maguire, when the going gets tough, in Zemanu Yedina, Otumu join midfielders, you know. Especially at the wing side of the midfield, you know, one was 7-11. Otumbabo join one. You thought why add up. Also on the shortcomings and a short force at the bat. They think that Sankama Harry Maguire or wa Butum Wai in the man. And the two, every defense now, apart from John Stones, one wa for one, one shut down your experience bebinti. You be a commander, or you chiwa, or be Kame Guado. Don't go, stay. This is many man. Nah, I will be telling John Stones, sir. Yes, but John Stones is not much more experienced than Harry Maguire. That's one of the arguments we'll put up there in Kore Thomas Tuchel, when we're going to offer Harry Maguire. On Kopama, they are basing their argument on the Club World Cup. A Juma Abenti Kokaye. On your 102, another argument is that Chelsea Nankas won this table. It is a player who was Chelsea, not a player, no. A use Chelsea. As a yastick, now at a friend and at a drop, now you might get it wrong because Chelsea team like that on your stable in that coach we are, but I did coach we call, I did coach, I did this and anti coach behind the philosophy, coach behind and not at the chair rubber chair place. Say a base on that, since I do drop a player, you might get it wrong. Now, so people who the real Kopama, they should look at the Club World Cup. These are some of the arguments. You could play more tablets in England. In fact, it's not easy. Over there, but that's the issue.
2: Yeah, but
1: there is a cannon. There are so many players. Why? But yeah. These are the two players who drop from one hour. Why be a hula baloo over England?
2: Yeah, but 38 matches.
1: Mm-hmm.
2: 38 na your boy, you know. What's the man for 38 in Anton Jane? Now, I'm for six. I'm for six, you know. And yet, a reason and answer justification. Hey, so I said, we can't win. Young boy 10, young boy 12. Yeah, but bako 38.
1: Okay.
2: 38 in your boy, you know. Including the UEFA Champions League.
1: Yeah.
2: Including other cup games.
1: FA Cup, whatever. Yes.
2: Into the season and the review, you know. I mean, check it the number of matches at Chelsea, yeah, boy. But the Envan said the number of matches at Chelsea are born. So Chelsea are about 40 matches.
1: Okay.
2: 40 matches, oh. Mm-hmm. That's a 40, no. Copa, more the Envan said, about 25. Mm-hmm. 25, no, born. Oh, say, me, 5. And now 6 matches are, oh boy. Now, I'm fair, no. Any engine as well. Let me catch you, because of that 5 matches. So that's 6 matches.
0: This is Connect Sports.
2: FIFA World Cup and I'm going for FIFA Club World Cup. Now I'm going for the justification. The FIFA Club World Cup was until the very last game. The FIFA Club World Cup. Opa, I'm here, Sir Francis. Apart from the game on board against Paris Saint Germain, Chelsea need to on free. No on country me. And on country, FIFA Club World Cup near boy. No. Copa ma. So we PS game no or boy na on try a game or kai yes or kupa ma boy a power the boy in the FIFA Club World Cup.
1: Hmm.
2: On my more than 2 games.
1: Okay. Oh yeah, DNT.
2: On my more than 2 games or no Chelsea fan ever kai says how much we kupa ma na the boy. So we final no mo boy against Paris Saint Germain is in China. Chelsea fan being free. No on country say FIFA Club World Cup no. These are the 2 games sir. To say no, sir, games we are standout games. To say, Oba Samwajan, what kind of games we're not breaking Samwajan? You'd remember Samwajan against US. You'd remember Samwajan against Algeria.
1: Yeah.
2: You'd remember Samwajan against England. That friendly game, now John Painter pass. Matches be brave. The same Copa man, I'm sure say last season, you know, Chelsea 4 matches be brave.
1: Okay.
2: But then the FIFA Club World Cup, and our coach, we catch them and say Chelsea 4 and say, and I say, I'm going for England, say, because of that, you know, I'm going to say, any PSG game in St. Chain.
1: And the FIFA Club World Cup?
2: Yes, any year in St. Chain.
1: Okay.
2: Not the same FIFA Club World Cup, no one country, I'm going to try 2 games, I'm going to pass the Copa, my boy. It will be very difficult.
1: Okay.
2: Very, very difficult. But you see, that is the reason I'm saying, what about over 40 matches?
1: Mm-hmm.
2: 40 matches now, Abono. Player and fans will be 25.
1: Okay.
2: 25, and I say, me in fair, no sin chain. Now, me in 6, and I 3, and I 4 beer. We didn't know, so head, happy. Yeah, but easy, let's put that aside. Now, let's look at the squad into details.
1: Okay.
2: My major concern, why is Kobbie Mainoo in there? Now Harry Maguire is not in there. The whole season, Kobbie Mainoo about 14 matches.
1: The whole season,
2: yeah, about 14 matches.
1: Okay.
2: And so why is Kobbie Mainoo in there, and then Harry Maguire in there? For me, Harry Maguire, there, you know, is my biggest worry.
1: Okay.
2: My biggest worry because.
1: No.
2: They have better number 10s than him this season. There was even another player on this season from Obo. Nothing. Kupa ma bebre. Omiye tu. Adam Watson, we see a kind of Crystal Palace. I saw Frigia Toby. Frigia Toby. Yes, you want to see? No, I'm sure of you. Who could be more? Nottingham Forester. Another one, a friend of Morgan Gibbs White. No. Qualifiers near the Ninina. Jude Bellingham, none of them. He was the reason Jude Bellingham, no, I saw only being born near no. This season, I'm born this season. Copa, my baby. Yes, you on Tenefi. No, I'm sure of you.
1: I'm trying to hear
2: you. I'm back over Ghana. On Tenefi, no, I'm sure of you. I'm born this season. I'm going for me anyway. But I'm going to know you. And so, what is the justification?
1: Okay.
2: Yes, you will tell me, say, okay, Copa, mano, ABR, not just the number 10, not just centrally. He can also play from the left. Okay. And also play from the right. Yes, especially the right. Okay. No, but even the right, and I'm going for Ghana. Team na ya won ko 4 months no o me extremely versatile.
1: Okay.
2: Ah, o me a better performance than Copa Ma this season.
1: Okay.
2: Coach, my father dey run to change. My concern is why did Harry Maguire miss out?
1: Okay.
2: Harry Maguire in the last 2 seasons. And then a Manchester United fan fan you know. Superb. But in the tail end of the season, boy never find a form in the share. Last season Harry Maguire was one of Manchester United's best performers. This particular season, he started well. Opraye, Osansuaba, and then he left off from maybe Oprafi, you know. Being quality, being consistent for Manchester United. And so what is the justification? Yes, Maguire, quality. John Stones hasn't been the John Stones. You name him 2-3 seasons ago, no?
1: Yeah.
2: And so why is John Stones in there?
1: Yeah.
2: who could PM on Newcastle United or defender be the whole Premiership near Bono no wapa be Ben Dan Ben, is it Mark Ben or Dan Ben? I think his name is in there. Yes, coach, who could PM Oha? His name is in there. Yes, he's had a solid season, but for me, I don't think sir, he's been better than Harry Maguire this particular season.
1: Mm-hmm.
2: I really don't think he's been better than Harry Maguire this season. And so, less than a buy, and I was just asking myself, sir, no, I mean, on what basis? Intina, kind of saying, Onunuko PMA, Harry Maguire, and MPM. Yes, Dan Ben, that is his name. Dan Ben. We see a kind of Newcastle United. Yes, he played in the Champions League for Newcastle United. Yes, he's had a very good season for Newcastle this particular season. But I don't think sir, his performance has been anything extraordinary than you're kind of saying Harry Maguire. That is one. Now, you are also the Nisi Nchenya. I think, say, Echere Honom Nedie, Reece James going, I don't have a problem.
1: Yeah.
2: Tino Lavramento, I don't have a problem. The funny thing is, Lavramento, no? Time are not talk us to, Thomas Tuchel.
1: Mm-hmm.
2: What Chelsea, no? On any age, more, but no, Marquina, or my boy, no opportunity, playing opportunity.
1: Mm-hmm.
2: That's the funny thing. He wasn't giving him that playing opportunity. And a boy in the defeat Chelsea at the core. I think it was a £5 million deal. You know the defeat Chelsea not the core. Or the core, you know. All of a sudden, the boy has gained his confidence. Mm-hmm. The boy is playing quality football and they say, oh, I'll be room into the team. That is the reason I bought a national team call up. May you know, I take it from an angle, say, you need to earn it.
1: Okay.
2: And yes, I deserve to be in there.
1: Okay.
2: Oh, and not Charles if phone come on Moody about Copa Mano. Say he deserves to be in there. No.
1: You national have to team, earn it.
2: You need to earn it.
1: And to earn it, you have to work for it.
2: Thank you, coach. Ah, now you deserve. They're saying Kankrofoy Bre deserve you.
1: Hmm.
2: You deserve, no? Kankrofoy Bre deserve it.
1: Yeah.
2: But you need to earn it. You deserve, they're saying Trent deserves to be there. Enka Trent, he deserves to be there. Marcus Rashford, who's an Oyedi? End it. Kose Barcelona Oyedi, Bojuma no woho. Yes, that is the reason I've always said, sir, English boys no woho. Yes, so must be a pampom.
1: Okay.
2: Chair coach, Marcus Rashford fee England. Or fee spotlight, and I say. Or fee the necessary pressure, and I don't question Barcelona. Dean or Bojuma no woho. Have we not seen a different Marcus Rashford?
1: Yeah.
2: Jadon Sancho fee England. I could say more Dortmund. The press almost a son sent Funzo. Cosay more. Did we not see a different Jadon Sancho? Jamie Gaitens, time and all Borussia Dortmund. Bob Ben and number. All of a sudden, this English boy leaves the Bundesliga, comes to England, where the whole pressure, where the whole press, and then all of a sudden he's an ordinary player. He's an ordinary player. And so when it comes to national team call up, for me, I am of the honest view. So you need to earn it.
1: Okay.
2: And how do you earn it? You need to play and play well.
1: Okay.
2: Play better. Convince the technical team. Said this is the reason I need to be in there.
1: Okay.
2: Let the football do the talking for you. And yes, I am a good team. We. And yes, I am. You see. And I'm match. We am a ball. Ball.
1: Club World Cup. Nah, this and that.
2: And a club World Cup. Unko boy. Club World Cup. Unko boy. You know, Debbie. You see, it's about consistency.
1: Yeah.
2: And so for me, yes, Phil Foden missing out,
1: mm-hmm.
2: Cole Palmer missing out, Trent Alexander-Arnold missing out, Harry Maguire missing out, Morgan Gibbs-White missing out, Adam Wharton missing out, you know.
1: So 5-6. Adam Wharton.
2: Yeah, coach, I'm making and I say, Adam Wharton bo haubon, Cole Palmer bo mu ham this season, oh. What's the United mood in the Aka akra namo nene wye, oh. Aka akra namo nene wye.
1: Wharton up bo bo this season,
2: Crystal Palace of Bridge at two bo he, no. Bo haubon this season, coach. Why am I became a man? Because about Crystal Palace.
1: But it's a Chelsea beer.
2: Yes, about Crystal Palace. But what about Bonus and Copa Mabe? Baby! Chelsea midfielders, and this is what Bonus will be. Adam Wharton, what about Bonus you win in this season?
1: Yeah.
2: Moises Caicedo, Enzo Fernandez, Copa Ma, Chelsea midfielders in this season. Adam Wharton, what about Bonus you mo? You see, for me, I have always not been a fan of numbers.
1: Okay.
2: Because numbers are deceitful.
1: Okay.
2: We better tell you, but you say Inzaghi is born. But Inzaghi is born, not born. Inzaghi is born, but you don't approach him. Keep on pointing, and you don't approach him. Born to meet you. Now, you go, you better say Inzaghi is born. But for me, I look at born and Kasanembo. Like, born, your skill set.
1: Yeah.
2: Oh, your skill set, your abilities. For me, that is what I look at.
1: Okay.
2: That is what I look at. You better know, because no, and you kind of say, yes, and Mohamed Salah and born a bossing head and hazard. Because numbers and if even Mohamed Salah.
1: Okay.
2: But born and Kasana born a day. Me, you sure say anybody in his right senses will tell me, say, Mohamed Salah and born and Kasabo. Sing head and hazard. Yes. Or you're productive.
1: Yeah.
2: Or Bessie.
1: Sure.
2: In the area, catcher also in born
1: Yeah.
2: As in hazard. You have a catcher also in born able. As you see me see. But born and Kasana born a day, Debbie. That is the reason I'm saying, say, this particular season, Adam Watson has been a better midfielder than a lot of people in the Premier League this season. But his name is not in there. Why not come, man? Why not come, man?
1: Because only Chelsea.
2: Debbie.
1: It's one
2: KB. It's one KB. It's one KB. It's one KB. It's one
1: KB.
2: It's one KB. It's one KB. It's one KB. It's one KB. It's one KB. It's one
1: KB.
2: Because one KB. It's one KB. It's one KB. It's one KB. It's one KB. It's one KB. It's one KB. It's one KB. It's one KB. It's one KB. It's one KB. It's one KB. It's one KB.
1: It's
2: one KB. It's one KB. It's one KB. It's one KB. It's one KB. It's one It is unfortunate, say, these boys are missing out because the World Cup is one particular stage and as a one particular competition, almost every player would want to go. Yeah. That is the biggest kind of competition for the Europeans. It's about the Olympic Games. Almost value Olympic Games, you know, as in the World Cup. But then whether you like it or not, the World Cup is like the biggest kind of football sporting competition. Yeah. On planet Earth, and so having to miss them, it is unfortunate. But then you sit back and then you look at squad now. Omun called a World Cup for England, and then you go like, Omun Kroma Messi out.
1: You know, one anchor
2: coach on any day, Sangrofowe on any day, Sangrofowe bet me like Omo Nick Pope. Nick Pope missed out, or the Gopom Nick Pope, he missed out, or nobody Gopom. Trent, ebebo number 2.
1: Trent, pa.
2: Luke Shaw, ebebo number 3. Harry Maguire, ne Fikayo Tomori, ebebo 4 and 5, no. Infinfin, Adam Watson, Morgan Gibbs-White. I mean, even Lewis Hall. Yes, another player that...
1: Yeah.
2: For Newcastle this particular season, I think, sir, he's been... When him say he was nominated for the Young Player of the Season in the United Lewis Hall. He's had a fantastic this season. He's had a fantastic season, this African season way.
1: Yeah.
2: He's had a good season. Lewis Hall in the Champions League playing against Barcelona. Destabil Lamine Yamal Pa in the Champions League. Oh yeah, Lamine Yamal Huijuma in the Champions League. In the league for Newcastle, he's been consistent. And so, I mean, it is amazing.
1: Yeah.
2: Sam Crawford winning, Jack Grealish. Yes, of Manchester City, he wasn't really. But then Obi PMO. Or Everton this particular season. Yeah. All of a sudden, Jack Grealish became that Jack Grealish. Now, Manchester City, at Tamzika, and the Cotton from Aston Villa, and then Bayern. You know. And to all of these guys, you know, missing out. And then you sit back and you look at it, this is quality. This is quality, the English national team, you know, age or more, and you mark the World Cup. It is not as if say,
1: That
2: is not the case. But I'm not sure more motivate. Then you go like, wow, you cast a sport for choice. This is a classical definition of sport for choice. Okay. Just say, oh, they're in abundance.
1: Sure.
2: And one in abundance, you know, otumi full bio PBR. And when they go, they'll just go and give you that like for like performance. And so for me, I think it is unfortunate that certain big names are missing out. And they would have loved to be there. The next 4 years is not a guarantee. CBA 4 years, you know, maybe you are still, you know, top of your game, which is not a guarantee. Okay. And so this would have been one that you would have loved to go. It is unfortunate. But then for years, Ghana, no, if you're Ghanaian, I think in a way, you should be happy because if you're having Phil Foden, who on any other day can do anything, if you're having Cole Palmer, who on any other day can do anything,
1: okay.
2: If you're having Trent, who strikes the ball so very well, if you're having Adam Watson, Nonutumi dictated the pace, controls the game very well, all of these guys messing out in a World Cup, kind of saying for your opponent, I think that in a way there's good news. And so the World Cup will start and then we'll see whether Thomas Tuchel made the best choice or not.
1: Ebusia from Melkaya Destina High Connect 97.1 FM gradually. We are entering into the World Cup. England, in fact, most of the countries have a mother with two announce one squad when we two was about. Fortunately for Ghana, no mean you can see and cry and Ghana Football Association president Nankasa watch there. 1st June. Not this year will May. June 1st. And a Ghana mother with two nayadi and squad and zaba. Honey boom in your boko near uncle could be no. But then we can most of the countries need now about we two. We name one squad, Brazil, one day about most of the countries, most of the tournament was won by England, won by the Mauritania, Ivory Coast, won by Senegal, won by Egypt, won by most of the countries, won by. You have a don't do so on the 1st of July, June, when you tune the end and not Chilean, but now you tune now, you are caught in him. Until you're in the way to walk on the air, some.
2: Every president say about that way.
1: June 1st. And Ghana squad, but we tune Waba.
2: And Rao, measure time, you know. Enra.
0: This is Connect Sports.
2: Komodi with management member.
1: Okay.
2: Coach say oh yeah, fast power be hu nipa kono. So 4:33. Yeah, so yeah, fast power be hu nipa kono. And I am reliably informed.
1: Okay.
2: Say listen, there are 20 players. Coach ni 20 players code da hada o.
1: Okay. But it's not public.
2: 20 players among no team na ngasa no 20.
1: Near the World Cup na.
2: Yes. But then your person is a goose.
1: Ah, okay. So it's near then Ngudubi.
2: Yes. Your person is a no na. I mean the highest bidder. Any idea na ha na be play. Then no na. Salim Adams mo ni idea no na. Yes. Yes. 20 na there. 20 na there. Dey there dawo.
1: Okay.
2: I am too say coach ne buy no.
1: 20 na Carlos Correa no or select one quick.
2: Yes.
1: And unload select one quick.
2: Yes. 20 no. That is what I am reliably informed.
1: Okay.
2: And if no, I would never doubt it.
1: Okay.
2: Yes. Right. Still 20 no. Then you unveil it, no. Mm-hmm. 5 days after, no, do 20 no call.
1: Okay. President is a first
2: June. Ever bam yen yen yen. Yes.
1: It's a we say for only ever more than the action. There, I don't bother here now. First June, no. President, I'm about to na or the squad. Another we tune we name the squad. Na fee. You only about more than it. I'm about to ha. You better na ha. Never ever pay me a fee. One could be dancing. You could dancing. You uncle. Na fee tune. Na yahwe Mason zambu tune. Na okray. Nti on basic council I catch this weekend. Most of the league centers in your mother we tune. Na afee. Wahwe na wa end one season. No. Na look at kupi mo England. Na yahwe. Usan the England. The usan fana ne sisi wa ye ya yahwe Mason zambu ko. Most of the league centers in the bia point and the bia mother we tune. Na we niya one winners. No. Eko England that it has been Arsenal. The twinkle little stars. One of them was waiting to win. Equipped with Germany as usual. Buying money, come on, wait to win. Italy, Inter Milan, once more, was that way to not win. A war. Equipped with Spain, I has been Barcelona. Ain't it? We. Since I'm working, one only film may be the Maba. Honestly, Cooper England, why a pinzo? Cooper England, one why a pinzo? Right. Ain't it? My man here, England, I don't know, Sunday, and Kennedy, the Medicanak and Kennedy. I had some style like a crack. Now, this weekend, last round of matches, you know, Brighton with Trinity, Manchester United. Result, you know, on shutdown, as well as Manchester United, your concern. Burnley already relegated. When we two, we share Wolves. One, two in our walk. It's me, you have a wobble one. They did a cool little. That will bet you someone no. Assembly no scene, sir. It's Burnley will be at home, 8 Wolves. Crystal Palace bets in a few. Now, when you're a league winners, Arsenal, but mother with two. Now, when you want Abo, and to honestly, full of man with two Newcastle, with him, Liverpool, when with two welcome Brentford, Manchester City would be at home into Aston Villa. Then, nothing about with two we share Bournemouth, Sunderland, when with two we share Chelsea, on about with two about Stadium of Light. After touching about with two we share Everton, and the Western by with two, now we share Leeds United. And to end the one with two more called our Englander, everything's a man may be sent for in the Anope. Now, as usual, the musical catch and Arsenal, they've already won. At the Premiership, you can see before one last match, you know, we get 82 points. And a Man City, what today be on 78 points. Manchester United today, but 68 points. And a Aston Villa to do a 62. Liverpool to do a 59. Bournemouth to do a 56. Brighton to do a 53. Where's Chelsea? Chelsea, the 8th position, 52. And to send the Chelsea winner, what about 52, 53, 54, 55. Chelsea winner, why yada, but we be the 79? Why yada, but we be the 7? Chelsea winner, why yada, but we be the 7? Because
2: Chelsea for my day.
1: It's a make one answer more. Because Bournemouth now, our Chelsea chase on 56. And now, okay, 52. A winner match about 55. And look at 56. You find a Bournemouth will lose. Look at 56. Won't see Chelsea, I yada 7th. But we be to Brighton, we the 7th, 9. Brentford, the 9th position, 52 points. Sunderland, the 10th position, 51. Newcastle, about the 11th position, 49. Newcastle winning, the bottom of the Sunderland, the final. Provided Sunderland also loses. nti ono so enyin now ano maka no Everton the 12th position 49 Fulham the 13th position 49 nti 49 for no or Newcastle Everton and Fulham 14th place team e Leeds United to 47 points Crystal Palace the 15th e won so nti man ko ye fa mu no 45 locator 45 points locator what the 15th position Nottingham the 16th position 43 points Tottenham the 17th position 38 why ya denta poko kenya ba 41 point because we 38 point 38 plus 3 41 into once one two no one two Nottingham Forest da but West Ham United if your permutation were relegation zone in England mathematics if you any do but once adan ye bi ma 11 wise one ye yeah yes but my idea ma West Ham one why ye am no ha when you can say Tottenham United we get 38 points but the 17th position. West Ham United about the 18th position. West Ham will get 36 points. Oh, the basic crack catcher Burnley the Wolves will walk this weekend. Once we have been in did a curry title. The match, you know. But the main will create a man say, okay. Burnley Wolves. But West Ham United, no, but to escape relegation, provided Tottenham will lose, not West Ham United win. When you can say West Ham United, no. Or 36 points or 18th position. Tottenham about the 17th position or 38. Into Tottenham for no will lead West Ham for no by 2 points. And so up and there West Ham win this weekend. 36 will be a 3 account. Book 39. Yeah. Next Tottenham call loser about the 38. And West Ham go to me to what Tottenham by 1 point. West Ham go to me to Tottenham for no by 1 point. But it's a Tottenham winner. Now West Ham winner. So West Ham walk relegation.
2: Yeah.
1: We want 2 winners. We win this weekend. On about West Ham, Burnley, and Wolves. We want to walk relegation. Now, so Tottenham could lose. Now West Ham winner. Tottenham about join Burnley and Wolves. But minimal. Do you see Tottenham going on relegation? Then we Tottenham and a West Ham situation.
2: It would be a big blow.
1: Okay.
2: Yes, it would be a big blow, especially for Ghanaian football fans, because what it means is Mohamed Kudus is going to be going on relegation. And Osha and Ebo, no bonus, no. I don't think we're joining a club, be a club, no. I don't know, relegation. I don't really have that kind of
1: thing. Well, you know, West Ham.
2: Yeah.
1: No, call Tottenham.
2: Yeah.
1: Won't you about the relegation?
2: Yes, relegation. that's the thing. And Roberto Di Zerbi should be able to do something a bit to me. I'm on more Akka League. And unfortunately, they are playing against Everton. And Everton, no, I were 49 points. Everton, they don't need this point for anything because we need our game where crap and it is not able to qualify or no Everton into Europe. And I said to play against, to play any European competition. And so you would want to say, Ghana had no man come because they be Everton in here point and never near she. They gave me a thought and I bet me who no one did him come Ghana ha and Casano Becano. But Momo Honom and Tessa. Ha, Momo Honom and Tessa and within a Burnley air correlation. On your so Burnley correlation. But boy, ne Arsenal, a boy, you know. Or Jet 3 points and Eddie a correlation and funny
1: home.
2: Omo the insanity and funny home. But then I think the Tottenham players would have to understand the game at hand. They would have to know what is at stake.
1: Okay.
2: And then, you know, play to redeem themselves and then make themselves proud. Because this by far would be the worst Tottenham Hotspur team like in the last 10 years.
1: Danny Levy, pa!
2: This is the worst Tottenham Hotspur team in the last 10 years. And if you have that tag on you, may not sure say you would want to topple it up with a relegation

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1: I'm not West Ham, I'm not Bakobeko.
2: Definitely.
1: But then you can't have these two teams are very, you know, influential when it comes to the English Premiership. Okay. They've produced very quality players for the English Premiership. Yeah. And you can't have the two of them going like that. Okay. One would have to go.
2: Yeah.
1: Tottenham Lucy. West Ham Lucy. West Ham Beko.
2: Yeah. Tottenham will stay.
1: Tottenham will stay. Into between Mutu and also Baku winning. But then for the Ghanaian interest, I think every Ghanaian would want to see Tottenham, you know, remain in the league, and then just for the kind of saying the interest of Mohamed Kudus and then the sake of Mohamed Kudus. And so it is unfortunate. It happens like that. Omamu League, you know, and I don't know. Okay. It happens like that. And this is NYDA. You get it. Tottenham, West Ham, that is the thing. But NYDA, you see, hey, how's it cool? Relegation, you're not a correlation, they're higher. Has the amount of correlation? They be honum the sound common and dinner.
2: Okay.
1: Only why they could disarm common. Why not? Never could disarm common. I think for me it is unfortunate, but then I would want to see Tottenham Hotspur, so Becca, they're kind of saying the English Premiership.
2: All right. All right, in table, you're full. On in the still, I don't care the higher connect 97.1 FM. Yeah, Papi, me, I share Tottenham Hotspur, then West Ham United, one situation, you know. If you are fine, I join and never catch you there. There were two teams. So Auburn ended this weekend. West Ham will lose. Now Tottenham will lose. West Ham Boko relegation. Tottenham will stay. Do we lose? But must Tottenham win. Now West Ham soon winner. On so still, Tottenham will stay. West Ham will go. Did that Tottenham could lose? No, West Ham win. So Tottenham could lose. No, West Ham winner. West Ham go to Tottenham for now by a point. Okay. Until we see how far some of them know or that's it. Them and I ought to anchor. Still, I'm making a higher connect 97.1 FM. If you have any affair about platform 2, you don't have to be a mess when symbol 2 now. Wako. Maybe CC, remember? You have a platform 2 now. If you click the platform 2, no. You have for honor don't come on. If you have a horse in some kakra on school 2 now or Okodo. Now, platform 2 may be can't catch you. If you're going to Premier League, so you have for honor so or yada. This weekend, my mother, you tweet BBL that be we na interesting matches of Benway Tune. Na Wakodo Ankasa. Interesting matches of Benway Tune. Na Wakodo Ankasa. Babarak, Jenshe, Nyeka, Assam concerning the Black Stars of Ghana. Na before ever call and ever call the Black Stars of Ghana, you the Kanka League in Assam. You the Kanka League in Assam, we are. Nafi, Yahi Mason, Tune na Wako. Na you tune near Babaka. Black Stars and some who stand there, Black Stars and some no, so why in same bibli? Why in same go now, Benjamin Asare, Oko Kunsi Dino, why man no one some no, why bibli? Reba, Maba, you bet home coming.

rising table sia for nsi na make the high connect 97.1 fm medical catch and that in far okay and that no pay in far away mexico no gana ba mazna team no kweke sia mexico national team no no ba be ensem honyan now one school of thought it's ready it's one particular friendly match are you dey worried be pray

0: Osande, about 90-95% of one boy and that opinion, they will not be at the World Cup. Until you could lose on your problem. Now, another school of thought to say, party, no, we have our number one goalkeeper, Odemo Washington, too. Until we have to worry, or we need to be worried and also think about it. The number one goalkeeper, them, no, Washington, two goals, especially the first goal now, Okwame Tino. And the big question is, them two school of thought, where do you belong to? Yakwa Hamanado. Na yenye a colleague journalist on our TV, Solomon Amankwa, sebe puyemu ewe esikado, sekendi, in Crawford Junction, ahim Kofi side wana, on our tower phone Superman, the Superman. Super wa humanodo, yonko kwa chukuma. Super, bibi abo kwa de?
1: Ochi, bibi abo kwa, good morning.
0: Okay, nice one there, de bibi abo kwa. Super, you share any that what happened over Mexico, but before then, you heard the argument here awkward what town win. Though friendly match not called under the no, you lose to 2 day. It's not a source of worry because most of the players were born now. You and I know that most of them will not be at the World Cup. In Seattle, you could lose to 2 on your problem. Yeah, another school of thought to say, Patrick, then no, your number one goalkeeper, okay, them. Yeah, you mistake not committing. You consider the first goal. No, that one is a source of worry. Number two school of thought. Why do you belong to? You're worried because number one goalkeeper no dem will concede. Mama, you're worried because most of the players were born and they will not be at the World Cup.
1: Well, Mamicha, now Akunya with them. I think, sir, the Biamma Mintina, the coach, worried, very worried because this is what. Carlos Queiroz now already assess other opportunities for players are on personal issue for the World Cup because as we stand in some squad anymore.
0: Super, hello, Super. Yeah, good. Kakra, mama, na back in Olani to chase Kakra.
1: Got you, what's your name, Kakra?
0: Si, si, Adoye.
1: So now, me raise a point to say, we are Ghana near. I was so we are extremely worried.
0: Okay.
1: Situation if regards to Enra and now play friendly game Ghana boy because these are friendly games now coach Carlos Queiroz maybe you see to assess some players to make more opportunity to make the black star squad especially knowing some key players of your squad could be Mohamed Salisu. These are key components of the Blaster setup. I like to say they might not make the squad to the World Cup. Again, there was this opportunity to see some of the local players.
2: This is Connect Sports.
1: Opportunity every move was the main Blaster squad in the World Cup. And so, say if it's such a friendly game, coach, you were worried because you did not see the kind of performance that able to me changing the mind of a new coach like Carlos Queiroz with everything in the game. We coaching some big players in the game. Now we're to young convincing to make the squad to the World Cup. So personally, I was extremely worried with the sort of performance that he put up against Mexico. Now, coach, tell me breaking it down. Let's start with the local players. You know, your Canada said, looking at your Black Stars, any the history of the Black Stars, a lot of local players play a huge role, integral role, ever the Black Stars at the World Cup. It dates back to your first World Cup in 2006. It came to 2010. Even 2014, your local players are a core at the World Cup. Maybe. So, 2022, we have Dalad Ibrahim and others are also from the local league, Daniel Fie Banyamo. Opportunity echo the World Cup. So the last four editions of the World Cup Ghana, we've always had local players going in there. This time around, there is a possibility to see local players echo. Coach, your ball game against Mexico, among four main Mexican team, I'm afraid majority of their local players from Chivas near the end and the ball game. Now you're starting a game, not outside players. Not even one local player that here. It tells you the mentality of your coach's neck, editing local Mexico, how or more a rating against the local league any of the local players, their talent, in the league.
0: Mm-hmm.
1: I was extremely gutted because this is a perfect opportunity for somebody like Desmond Ofeh. Mm-hmm. He's stationed in Ghana. For sure, the Ghana Premier League may be. There is Carlos Queiroz, any Roger Bissar, or any direct assistant in Mexico. The best way of Desmond Ofeh to give the local players, you know, an opportunity to so the local players, you know, showing their quality to Carlos Queiroz, so or she gave the weather TV and also or hear a prior assessment due to the reporter, other technical team members, you know, and the manual. And that was the perfect opportunity to throw these local players into the game and let us see what they bring on board. But the starting game, no, in your career, Benin, Nathaniel Ejea, almost starting game, no, Eddie Amanda Black Stars in front of Benjamin Asare. Meanwhile, now you know Razak Simpson, even at the qualifiers, Eddie Amanda Black Stars, at the International Game Unity Cup, you call United Kingdom. I'm going to tell you, Razak Simpson, Eddie Amanda Black Stars. So, in terms of defense, you know, say you were a year, Razak Simpson, award that confidence to play. Then, coach decides, say, I mean, you should carry any Nathaniel J as the main center back. Your left back, a boy, your right back, a boy. These are players that no money in the key or made use for the Black Stars. In front of Benjamin Asaria, he has no knowledge about the technical abilities of these players. Eventually, one goal of Benjamin Asaria, a gift here. If he knew exactly the sort of players on who more airborne or say, these players, you know, more energy levels, more concentration levels, you know, but your Masia. I do not think that he would have committed that blunder that ended up the first goal for the Mexicans. Again, coach, who yet substitution? Any players about the rugby game? Edumuye local players. It is best that you play them at their preferred position. Then coach may change. Look for Razak Simpson and the ball central midfield. Knowing very well, say Razak Simpson will not make the cut at the central midfield in terms of players he has selected. He would only make the cut at central defense. And it's a way you change. That would rather Simpson ever be bought a your central midfielder. You rather limit him or limit the chances of him getting selected this to the main setup. Sports. Because obviously, the idea deficiency ever a your defense when you need say, Edu, any Salisu, or Munina, any available for this particular game. So for me, I think that one, we. Downplay the quality of the local players. And I will not be surprised if Carlos Queiroz's final squad, you know, even you're probably any Benjamin Asare as the only player who will make it the World Cup squad. Again, coach, game now, your boy, you know, we lacked system. There was nothing like where your system of play.
0: Mm-hmm.
1: There was nothing like this is the plan. It's not like you expect 11 players to make a general park and so, and or more airball. Yeah, 4-4-2, no? Is it a diamond 4-4-2 in an airball? And I say, airball a 4-4-2 with a low block. I did not see anything of that sort. And this are just a way of wanting to introduce talent to the coach to make the final selection. If you see a couple game against Mexico, now from start to finish, we have dominated the first 45 minutes. Coach, you have more even one shot on target. It was in the second half. Isaac Amuakumube, corner kicker, Felix Afenajan, it's me a hit shot on target. Aside that, your game is complete without being any threat to the Mexican side. And I want to be this through because at the end of the day, you have won 5 international friendly games proud to the World Cup. Coach, you're losing me now. And it really works on the psyche of the player, the motivation of the player, because at the end of the day, we're friendly matter. World Cup, Musu and Wulusu. What I said, the main squad in the airball, and I said, what I said, a player in the Astram or the airball. I think that at least winning a two year in a better position.
0: Yeah.
1: Even the second straight side in the crown, they are winning matches. How much more the big boys? I mean, you have to move the big boys. So it puts a bit of fear into opposition. But here is the case: your last 5 games that you have bought as the Black Stars, you know, coach, not even one match and a team and winning, and it looks very, very worrying. And any Ghanaian going into the World Cup. But there are positives. Benjamin Asari made a mistake in the game. I mean, conceded the first goal. But I think that after that mistake, coach would agree he was by far Ghana's best player on the field.
0: Yeah.
1: Made a series of saves to keep us in the game until the second half, that defensive blunder. Emma ye concede a yet the second goal. It would have been just 1-0 to the end of the game. And I think that Benjamin Asare, the rate at which he recovered from that mistake or any of the sort of saves are to me, I think that again we will have to give him thumbs up. This is the first time all ball ever the North American region. This is the second time Obeka said, oh, yeah, a bigger opportunity to play in front of a huge crowd like Naisumuno. And for me, in as much as he committed a blunder, I think that 7.0 for that kind of performance to put two up. Again, you hear Joseph Pong about
2: Mitchell's
1: ability to take on defenders, his ability to drive forward in terms of transition. You will say the young chap will not ever a lot of quality. Obetimi Abuaye in midfield. Majid Asimeru has always been Majid Asimeru. When fit, he's one of Ghana's best performing midfielders ever. We saw how Okontroli, the midfield, being the captain, his constant dialoguing with the players ever the midfield. Emayenya, a bit of stability, Kakra. But then again, and also because of energy levels, which may have lasted the duration, you may expect him to last. But in all, I think that it was a very good game for the Black Stars. Despite we losing, I think that there were glimpses of quality at issue. Yeah, if Carlos Queiroz was there, maybe would have picked one or two players. Probably in the friendly games against Wales, and then India before the sign before Gary first game on the 17th of June 2023.
0: Well said. Now, super. The next question, upon all marking and some marking now the president says that GFA president the yes you can there 1st June and the squad Ghanaian squad to the World Cup and blah, blah. Now looking at what you have said about this morning friendly match, you know, are we to expect somebody in Benjamin Asare in Sinchen, are we to expect somebody or some people of this place there Wobeka? The squad, yeah, you're the 1st June, over Banuana, yeah, actually, the positives and the negatives, players and uncalled over one boy and so on and so forth. With the performance yesterday, you know, you went to me, Akade, you've been your players 2 or 3 B, Aka Benjamin Asare, not be a part of the national team.
1: Of course, I a very difficult question. Considering Enra friendly game media, to me, I think the chances of having some players to be in the squad, you know, is very slim. Remember, the 30%. They have some of these players in there. But for experience, I think Majid Asimeru, in absence of Mohamed Kudus, a man of that confidence, a man of that opportunity, it could be Ghana's playmaker for the World Cup. Again, Majid Asimeru, at the highest level today, or boy or Belgium, at the Mabla Louvre. For somebody to have led Anderlecht in the amateur play, in terms of Wafu Tima, AJ Cup, or no Isaac Chum, other players, ball or more boy, over the 2017 Wafu tournament, Emma Ghana, over the Cape Coast Sports Stadium, we have opportunity ever Black Star to be at the con, any idea. So he has that tournament experience or that level of intelligence, obviously, above at the World Cup. So the first name aside Benjamin Asare from the squad in Romo Boy, because I think that Majid Asimeru, ever honum. Then again, for me, Coach Sami, honest in my opinion, I think that apart from Majid Asimeru and Benjamin Asare, I do not think that any of the players that played Enra is deserving to go to the World Cup based on the performance of Omoputu. I didn't see anything extraordinary, and this is the World Cup. You are going to meet the best of the best in the competition anymore. And to say, what do you squad air? You need to show, say, Omoya, the best that you can assemble. And so, Enra gave me a say, analysis on just the medical. Apart from Majid Asimeru, Benjamin Asare, because I don't think that any of the players that played that game deserve to be at the World Cup for the Black Star.
0: All right. Super. I don't pay that. Papa, and I want you to meet me, Zama, and concerning and down, pay game, ultimate crowd, World Cup, or no. As and when you may get into some of these matches, you know, you better send out by now for you to come on now, especially when we are waiting for 1st June, the big announcement on who is going and who is not going, you know. Whatever happens, you better send it to come up now for you to me. I'm trying to pay that. All right, into Solomon Amankwa, the Superman, it was your info on net and then Kadia introduction come on, connect 97.1 FM. Nina Nujina. and a friendly football match again about go to me now when you Mexico boy and you lose by 2-0. None of you have a player, so what boy and I didn't have a chance for Solomon and Quaker and Uncle Quandy Bian and keep use most of the local base players watching the front, but we wounded them once one more bay and one more positions, you know. And then so on and so forth. In tea on but I can't be you.
3: Coach Meda say. Now who introduces solo no CS Cado na then
0: I'll talk about echo and crana. Our friend Solomon Amanpa.
3: Okay.
0: But we'll pay more how could pay more is Cado. Crawford Johnson.
3: Okay.
0: Ahim Kofi. Katanzo no more. Solo in Diagram Bataka and Habib. On Diagram Bataka, but Zone Mwana. On a friend of the Superman. The Superman and what are the friend? It's a man, Manko, who there, Super Waba Manada, and you chunk on. And then Tina, McKay and go for the.
4: This is Connect
0: Superman. That's it. The man of the Ankasa. All right, Inti, Onion. Now you have your Black Stars of Ghana on a pure friendly football matter. What to me now? What boy, no? Nah, but I think the score line. So let's say it's something that we should worry about because these are players and a coach situation one day in the absence of the Kudus, in the absence of the Pates, in the absence of Juan, Ebia, okay, Yenfe Yunko, Ian Yan Yan Abishim, Yenfe Yunko, Ian Yan Yan Abishim. See, these are the players in one way or the other, and all eyes are on them. We want to improve one so that in case Kudus, Wata, Popat Okren, or Pinsim Kakra, in case Pate Okren, or Nzama Nkweya, Mananoti Yediash, or in case Juku cry no dey dey na dia say won ti no a place any other word of anti losing is a source of worry me imagine dem no waso ehuna
3: I share solo sentiments in a bit.
0: Okay,
3: some of the boss no they exactly most of them exactly my concerns now. Okay. 2020 and as a 2006 and Ghana make he the FIFA World Cup for the very first time.
0: Okay.
3: Now, Yako World Cup, you know, one of the things we needed to consider, we needed to look at, say, yes, we had a lot of quality players, quality in abundance, in every position. Look at the goalkeepers, Aniyawo.
0: Okay.
3: As a matter of fact, I know I was watching a recap, and I like doing that. And when I share a recap of, okay, AFCON 2002, your game against Morocco.
0: Okay.
3: Yes, I was watching a recap of that game. And saves another Samir Jaye or Poo Nimono. I was like, ah, I didn't think a party with World Cup and went to me and debi. Because that was the question I was asking myself. Let me show you in Morocco.
0: Okay.
3: And it's like, ah, what? So you see, that alone should tell you, and I should confirm what I'm telling you, sir, that we didn't just have quality, but then we had quality in every department.
0: Yeah.
3: Until we were able to have, we were able to me abo. Uyi wait and our way to me about and quality na ne wono. The local boys no more quality no level no and a bogus ne dieno
0: yeah
3: pe the na bogus and was in Europeans no was just exposure and then weather condition.
0: Okay.
3: In 2006 we went into the World Cup with local boys. And Okunumi yeah then you know they were the ones that we had to resort to, rely on. And then they gave us that solidity that we wanted.
0: Okay.
3: In 2010, Yako, once again, we needed to go with local boys. And Okunemu Yadeno, it was the same local boy and as a local boys that we needed to resort to, rely on. Liadi, and I coach me boy.
0: Yeah.
3: Okay. In 2014, we also went and we needed to rely on some local boys. 2022. Yeah, the local boys choir for sympathy reasons. It was the very first time we were going into a major tournament. Yeah, the local boys choir, they never merited it.
0: Okay.
3: Nobody can tell me say Fire Banye. If Fire Banye boy, you know. I mean Danlad Ibrahim, now they merited it. Maybe for Danlad, you could have actually, you know, accepted that reason because Danlad was a national project at that time. From under 17. To under 20, to under 23, to the local Black Stars, and then the Black Stars proper, you would have said, okay, yeah, usually, you know, in situations like this, you consider Sanyamano, start transitioning because what the choir, maybe after the 2022 FIFA World Cup, then Lad would be ready for the Black Stars proper.
0: Okay.
3: But then, we use our reason to change, then Lad and then the Free Ebanian, none of them merited. to have been in there, but then we went with a local player. Okay, now another opportunity I presented at home. An opportunity that I presented at home. We are going to the FIFA World Cup again. Now the conversation is about local player being an merit. It should tell you how bad your league, you know, are falling off. Your league in the standard, you know, it do. How bad. Now you could be an international friendly.
0: Okay.
3: Friendly near Wakobon already in Angasama Becca Trawn TFO. So friendly ne won here.
0: Okay.
3: It was not important. And it wasn't important because of one particular reason. The reason being, say, World Cup ni yako bono, boys na idea mo kubo friendly nen rano. Ebi a mu 2% and 3% pe, and then they'll be a part of the 26-man squad in the bekono. And so yako bo a friendly to serve as a preparatory game for the Black Stars. About 97% of boys na idea bekono, they are not a part of the team. And so why is this friendly an important one?
0: Okay.
3: It is not. Two, if this game were to be an important game, pass and then here. Don't you think Senka, your head coach, would have been on the bench?
0: Because yes, me the reason why.
3: I say personal reasons.
0: Oh no, we should know that personal reason.
3: Yes, don't you?
0: Because
3: think,
0: once we sign you, you set the ball rolling.
3: Don't you?
0: Whatever
3: think,
0: happens, be an issue.
3: Exactly.
0: Be there.
3: If this game were to be important, giddy say who here? Can your head coach should have been on the bench? Regardless, whether who here and I say who here, he should have been on the bench.
0: Once it is for Ghana,
3: exactly.
0: So again, and against Koto Kupa, you should be there.
3: So one year, when I try, we need fry, then you need to be there. And so, why was our head coach not on the bench? An opportunity was given to somebody. You see, that is the reason I go like, "Yeah, Kroma, yeng cannot cry." Yeng cannot cry, Kroma. Yeng yah chomo fu pa yeng cannot cry. Akwenya bada was say pe coach am Black Stars no. Nkrofo am bodas me no fa edi. Desmond of here no be di na hototo papa so. Ana ho machin sorry, ana ho machin di enye na hwe. Me I watch the game. I watch the na me be back game no so anka sa. Me hwe game no. Desmond of here ya, Nkrofo say nke fa Black Stars man. He. Na mo Black Stars mo ka say Dream FC wo hu. Ana mo ka say Black Stars na ye Bernabe FC. He fa Black Stars na Desmond of here. No, the Terry Yegbemo, Mankanchos is a boy and was only born a boy.
0: And do we basa?
3: Mankanchos only born a boy. Was some brutal. Yeah, do more vision now. Some on the boy. Now let's
0: go.
3: Mungo
0: over first,
3: first 11
0: in your first 11. Mungo over now, 2 9 away in one.
3: Boom, my
0: Benjamin Asano, boom, you were Jan, Quissi Ajeman, Nathaniel Ajay, Oscar Opon, Terry Yegbe, Tim Abodi Dino, boom, Emmanuel Ajay, Majid Asmiru, Ibrahim Osman. Jesron Raksachi, Daniel Ajena, Felix Afenejan, one was 30. Afiwan Ugubench, the Mooney, Solomon Abasi, Razak Simpson, Prince Amwakon, Da Costa Entry, Aziz Issa, Jerry Free, David Odro, Ebenezer Aban, Joseph Opoku, Salim Adams Nafi, Ebenezer Adade, Owen Ugubench.
3: Women are no more than a bench. Yeah. Okay, let's look at the game proper.
0: Yeah.
3: Now, this is a friendly. More like a justify your inclusion.
0: Okay.
3: And so once it is more like a justify your inclusion, I think that you'd have to play players in their preferred position.
0: Okay.
3: You'd have to play players in roles, and as you'd have to assign players to roles they best understand. That is one.
0: Okay.
3: Two, in as much as a friendly match, you know, they are players who have been in and out of the team.
0: Okay.
3: And so they understand team culture.
0: Hmm.
3: There's one level of a cohesion between Omo and UOB.
0: Okay.
3: That is what you look at. And then there's that maturity around them. So you have Benjamin Asari in goalposts.
0: Okay.
3: That is one. Somebody should tell me reasons, and I said, give me good reasons as to why Razak Simpson, Endra, Yambona, was center back home. Somebody should give me a very good reason as to why Yambo Razak Simpson. Clearly, there was that lack of leadership at the back four.
0: Okay.
3: Nobody was, you know, taking responsibility. Nobody was taking responsibility. And communication was a big problem.
0: Okay.
3: And at a point in time, Benjamin Asari was getting frustrated. He was getting frustrated because instruction on the macro pokra yin to me and deliver instructions to the man. I say, yensha dan tena se. Ye nim di asa yene pesa opachere.
0: Eh, wana.
3: Yes.
0: Wani.
3: And so he was getting frustrated. He was getting frustrated. And you could tell. But, oh, Razak Simpson, who has played, like Solo said, who has scored, who has played in the qualifiers, who has been in and out of the team, at least for better 3-4 times, at least, kakrana wa bim team no abe huno. Or there's some level of experience, and as a confidence, be. At the beach, or the solidify it, chereho.
0: Okay.
3: He becomes the commander, we chereho. Nathanael J. Nwoko. Mumumbra, Munjina ho, Munyese. He does that very well. But what was the conversation? What was the case?
4: This nothing is Connect like that. Sports.
3: Enna, you know, Desmond, Eko Dizansim, Hunono. Yamfa Nontunchen. I look at the game this dawn, another this morning, and clearly I was struggling to see patterns.
0: Okay.
3: Say, okay, bo na ye bo, ye ba ko hen, ye ba ye den. What exactly are we trying to do on and off the ball?
0: According to system, Odebeno also according to typical 4-4-2.
3: Okay, so 4-4-2, no, that was on paper, but then bo no mo bo no. Me, it's not on. I wasn't seeing say ye bo 4-4-2.
0: Okay.
3: I wasn't seeing anything like that. Say ye bo 4-4-2.
0: Okay.
3: And it was clear. It was a painful sight. Eye din bo na na mention na na me din say okay. Is he? You started game now. Mm-hmm. They said they asked now on the Ben Lee boy.
0: Okay.
3: Repeat here, yeah, she. Coach, you started game now. The intention of your opponent should be clear. You should know. Mm-hmm. Mexicans, no, their intention was clear. Let me give you a good reason. In here, the intention was clear. Okay. Okay. Benjamin Asare Blanda, no.
0: Uh-huh.
3: Okay. It was 2 minutes into the game.
0: Yeah.
3: You started game now. You could tell that the Mexicans wanted to press.
0: Hmm.
3: You could tell that the Mexicans wanted to press. Unfortunately, we are not streaming. Thank you, streamer.
0: You
3: can remember Ishmael. The goal not to so. Number three, it's here for the things they need to watch, the things they need to see.
0: Okay.
3: Their intention was clear. So we are going to press. But yeah, here, you know, what was it? And so make us say, born here, shots here. Now you should be able to tell us that this is how my opponent wants to play. This is how my team wants to play. This is what you are seeing from watching the game. But it was very difficult. Now, it was a pass to Benjamin Asare. And you would want to agree. For me, I've said, say, Benjamin Asare, you know, yes, World Cup now also a call. But as to what I say, he should be our first choice, and also our second choice, and also our third choice, you know.
0: Also another A.
3: Yes, World Cup now, they also Asare call. But I am not really convinced that, say, Asare should be our first choice.
0: Hmm.
3: I am not really convinced. Asare should be going to the World Cup. But then as to whether he should be the first choice, that is, you know, one that I find a bit problematic. Because situations like this, moments like this, it to me expose the keeper.
0: Okay.
3: And Enra, you could tell there was clear pressure. You started game, you know, on Asare.
0: Yeah.
3: Calculation has been his problem.
0: Mm-hmm.
3: And see, if you have listened to me constantly talking about Asare, you would realize I always talk about one of the greatest deficiency, calculation. He's not able to properly calculate. Say, at this point in time, you know, born able do how no say.
0: Okay.
3: Into that sense of awareness, you know. And no, and a has, sorry, no, a man miscalculated.
0: Okay.
3: In the end, if he had calculated and then read well, Kobe realized, he said, no, but no, but the core, you know, there were almost three players around the player. Almost three players around the player. Oh, Bobo and Enko. Answer a ball, they would close down.
0: Okay.
3: And indeed, that was exactly what happened. So Asare miscalculated. When Ridi, there was a right back who was calling for the ball.
0: Okay.
3: There were players up front who was calling for the ball. Asare's problem, aside the miscalculation, no, the 9 years of the ball. No.
0: Okay.
3: He's not really good on the ball like that.
0: Okay.
3: So see, goalkeeper's number 9 on the ball.
0: Mm-hmm.
3: More than a monster. Asare is not really comfortable. He's not good on the ball like that. But then he tries. He wants to be that goalkeeper, which is fine.
0: Okay.
3: It is okay. It is not a problem. It is fine. But then I think, say, Senko Ridi, yeah, that problem wouldn't have happened. And we wouldn't be here talking about this particular situation.
0: Yeah.
3: And see, going into the World Cup, if indeed Asare is going to be our first choice, I think, say, we should understand situations like this. Say, Beba.
0: Okay.
3: And Eba, we should know, say, no, we'll be sitting on tenterhooks.
0: Okay.
3: And then there's going to be pressure on us. But then you'd have to give him credit because after the blunder, I think that he recovered so very well. He came back into the game or make a lot of saves.
0: Yeah.
3: Any idea? But then it is not about the lot of saves that I'll make you. Okay. It is about the saves I'll make you and my young concede. It's about the decisions I'll make you and my young concede.
0: Okay.
3: So when you have the number of saves,
0: mm-hmm.
3: I'll be making. And yet the result after the game.
0: Okay.
3: So you can make 10 saves.
0: Mm-hmm.
3: But I'll make it 10 saves. Not back.
0: Maybe Lucia.
3: Yeah, Lucia. We'll make you one mistake. It is that mistake that is going to define what you've done.
0: Yeah. Yeah.
3: And not that I'm better now, media has not uncommon. I said something. Say, yes, Arsenal is winning league, you know, but then Arsenal are not successful. Success is not a one-time thing.
0: Mm-hmm.
3: For you to be considered successful, you know, success is an everyday thing. It is a lifestyle. It is a habit. Yeah. Success is not a habit. That is the reason Real Madrid Koboboa, Thibaut Courtois da go pon ima omunzuro. Because when you say Thibaut Courtois, no 50 or better 51.
0: Sure.
3: But the Andre Lolin Kotuma, Real Madrid would have to be a bit defensive.
0: Mm-hmm.
3: They wouldn't explode more. Yes, Lunin is not a bad goalkeeper.
0: Okay.
3: But then Lunin enya consistent in the goalpost for them.
0: Okay.
3: And so that understanding with Omo Muetiro and Shada Niho. And it's not just Real Madrid. It cuts across with almost every other team.
0: Yeah.
3: It's Yanya Dianono. So you would make all of the saves. But then the defining moment, you know, is what we are looking at. What is the defining moment?
0: Mm-hmm.
3: When going gets tough, the decisions you take, your ability to show balls. That is it. Were we able to do that yesterday? No. And then maybe I said, "Born and here, born." What was the pattern? What was the motive?
0: Mm-hmm.
3: How did we wanted to play? And yeah. Eventually, I bought a match. I mean, we bought 2 shots, 3 shots on target. You bought 90 minutes.
0: Yeah.
3: And we are going into a World Cup. And so your opponent will be watching. You bought 90 minutes. And we bought 2 shots. Two. They come in. You can never come in. Two.
0: Is that the entuma? Yeah, and I can't say me there. In the matches like this, you know, the technical team and even the players now on the field of play, you know, when you are there, you should be able to identify the weakness of your opponent. And say, yeah, that is the work of both of the assistant coaches and what's not one. And I was seeing one whilst the main coach is standing up, issuing us instruction, do this, don't go. The assistant coaches are one who man.
3: Yeah.
0: They are trying to look at the strength and weakness of the opponent. And so we're not addressing rumor. Then they will come out with their notes. Okay, you won't have coffin. And then an opponent, you know, the central midfielders, you know, guy knows a sex, you know, said the ball on the right, untu munko. The right back, you know, all your runners, and then recovery rating is low. And this year, you know, or run qua, you must be in cage in a day because or cover untu munba. These are the work of.
3: So two things.
0: Uh-huh.
3: What's your premiership now?
0: Uh-huh.
3: It happens.
0: Okay.
3: Now, I will tell you. I mean, you see premiership.
0: Okay.
3: And not just the premiership.
0: English premiership and Ghana Premier League.
3: Coach.
2: This is Connect Sports.
3: Okay. Premier League. You know,
0: okay.
3: Not just the English premiership. When you watch the foreign leagues, it happens. Who say, born of course, when you try the technical bench in the bar. Who say, if you want to say, I say iPad and I say phone, be there room. No, they are also watching the game. Bonnie here, Bono. No, money no matter park on no mono. Or the technical bench, but the Norse game, no game now. Or she, no, they are picking details, tiny, tiny details. Say, no, yes, the ball was actually struck, but ball not struck here. You know, his decision before the ball, no, not struck here and was wrong.
0: Yeah,
3: so I think, say, so, okay, the ball is all rational. His decision making becomes a suspect. Into this person, no, the weakness, ni okay, the ball, no, more pressure, no more. That is what they do. Into the course of the game, no one said. So Frank Ribery will tell you, at Bayern Munich, or say Pep Guardiola, first half, omu tumibo bear 15 tactics, first half. Bo ne yabo no first half and come, omu tumibo 15 tactics.
0: Okay.
3: First half, yabo ni asasa. Ni yabo, anya say bi yabo, no fa bo ne kwa na bo, no.
0: Okay.
3: Tactics. That is the thing, because video analysts, you know, in the technical team, you know, they are working. Now, that is one. Two, before the game, you know, the video analyst should be able to watch the team,
0: sure.
3: Analyze the team proper and properly with the technical team,
0: okay.
3: With the head coach, the assistant coach, the whoever. Normalize it. Omar Shami fans say, yeah, on my last 10 games,
0: yeah.
3: On my last 10 games, normal bono. It was 6. This is how they played. Into once when a majority out of the 10 said, this is how they played, it would give you a fair idea. So, okay, in confidence, say no more ball, more ball.
0: Okay.
3: Then you also start working around that. You sit down with your players. Okay, say, wicket a ball, say, wicket a ball, say, wicket a ball, say. That is what you do. So you properly understand and then you assess your team even before the game starts. In the game, never shall see no coach, you boy, enter school, some boy, some more commands and crophone number 10. Boy, no monk boy, you. But you are telling your opponent, you are telling your boys, I say, on my number 10, they say no bobo, say no, yeah, no, say no, yeah, boy, into Kitabona, you see. It is because you've watched them.
0: Yeah.
3: Watch your muye, so you know. And see, you're be assigning roles. Then you assign roles to your boys. But clearly, what was ours? How was it done?
0: Okay.
3: How was the communication done? Information you deliver and the same. Okay. So it becomes a problem. And once it becomes a problem, not as quickly you're not able to solve it, then it sticks and then it stays with the team.
0: Okay.
3: And that has been yano. And see, clearly, same penifon and kasakrapo, but transitioning is a problem. Because Kwesi Sibu doesn't transition balls. Kwesi Sibu, a badger ball, no, mm-hmm. no, 5 meters. 6 meter pass and one way. Yen fa born and gonna problem with Kwesi Sibu.
0: Okay.
3: Because Kwesi Sibu is not able to do that. Now Kitabu and Hopo Ponanti. It doesn't give Pate that freedom to also go in Bebre.
0: Okay.
3: And the Pate so Bebre because Pate is here. Okoba, Koba, Koba, and almost like a creepy penal.
0: Ah, Pate, yeah, and the more.
3: Okoba, a creepy penal, no, a bread. In the Pate soon to me, Uncle Bebre.
0: Yeah.
3: And then, right. Now we thought, okay, we're going to be seeing, you know, a dynamic crop of players because we're meant to believe that these were young boys.
0: Yeah.
3: And once they were young boys, no, they should give us something, you know, to write home about. What was the conversation? Nothing. I think, say, Felix Afe Najan, I think we need to be consistent with that boy.
0: Okay.
3: Yes, I think we need to be consistent with that boy. We didn't do the boy... Yen in Indian ye.
0: Okay.
3: Ha, yen Felix Afenada and Indian ye. And yen in Indian ye, no, I think, say, we need to be consistent with the boy because that is what a lot of people don't know. Say, Afenada and Akra, he's not a center forward. He's even a wing forward.
0: Yeah.
3: Where we are most at. Yen ye team, no, wing is on the doors, where we are most at. But then he comes, he plays as a center forward, and then he doesn't do bad.
0: Okay.
3: He really doesn't do bad.
0: Okay.
3: The Prince Amwako boy, no, no, so be in the second half, no. I think that he gave us flashes of brilliance, which was not bad. Then you talk about consistency.
0: Okay.
3: So how do we gradually bring these boys up? That is the reason the last time Metana Hanna was talking about team culture. The boy now is 19. Obidi 20 afiway.
4: This is Connect
3: now,
4: see a
3: Kaima Noiserland. 19, no? Boy in what 15, 16 years, no? Why didn't we see the boy for him to be playing for the Black Starlets?
0: They have your name.
3: Yes. Whoa, whoa. Now the boy is 19. So see, if you tell the boy to go and play for the under 20 uncle, because it's never be real Black Stars name. We test this, sir.
0: Sure.
3: Until they wouldn't go. So team culture, no, it starts from that level.
0: Okay.
3: It starts from that level. And see, as a bit, wabo the under 17, wabo the under 20, wabo Black Stars name, he properly understands what it takes to play for the national team.
0: Yeah.
3: On him. That culture, no, whoa. That habit, that sense of awareness, you know, so Shagana Jason Ewoho.
0: Okay.
3: But what is the conversation now with our national team? I think there, yes. I saw a team that was disjointed this morning. I saw a team, clearly you could tell, say, they were lacking from the technical bench. Yes, they were lacking from the technical bench because the instruction was not enough. But then you'd want to say, oh, it was 2-0. And 2-0 for a team that is fairly new. 2-0 for a team. It is more than okay. No, it is not okay. It is not okay. They are better, sorry. Let's say, boys, yes, I'm a team squad. And I say, I present a squad. Let's say, training grounds, it will be 10. Eyare ohun tumi nko ni ade e we mu bi ne ba perform o
0: yeah
3: we mu bi ne ba perform
0: mhm
3: and if they are giving us this performance then it means that we are not safe. It means that we are not ready. We are not like yen said they do, we are not ready. And so I think Carlos Queiroz should be made to answer a lot of questions.
0: Okay.
3: He should be made to answer a lot of questions. That is one. Two, this month of fair, no, I was here to meet you. And then the woman fans, maybe you're more bagana now. One year press briefing, and as a press conference, this month of fair, near NBC business, and Zemba, come you know me and Sebi.
0: Okay.
3: Say one cassa team, and I won a year, and I'll be in a year team, no, and the man will say, okay, yeah, team, I'm on the form of Kobo. Yes.
0: Okay.
3: I was here to meet beside this month of fair, no, better it's a remo. Okay. Because clearly, coach, this month of fair, what he did yesterday, this month of fair, near, who did the hour, crew man. say no na nra anasa na pa we ya homachin we ye hu ya na dia. And I think no, we are not ready.
0: Okay.
3: Not just with the players, but then even with the technical team, we are not ready. So for me, this I think that it was a disgrace. It was a worry. There was nothing good home to write about. And Benjamin Asare, I think that also to me are very careful in the decision making.
0: All right. Ebusia for still on a higher connect 97.1 FM. And anope match of a mother 2 minutes to go. Mexico, you have a mother 2. They are papping in your name. You will be a mate, but they will be my number. But I be go from one and so can in nature them place it won't be eating. Ebia affine jan. Majidas mirobi na stella and ebia se constitution be ba. But was work a 26-man squad and home. But in Kennedy, it was ya four. Well just add up to the number. Woman can one a uncle, son a young son. What didn't the young son to become a uncle? On you to me attach him. All right, they made the canal on the 1st of June. And the FA president me ya where the squad number need to me ya but squad number so be say baba tina ha ni papa ni nyina mu na fi e miss fans no to me na okre into the match na kasa the Ghana lose by 2-0 into the wait more correct one some na exam e busia for ye member of Ghana Premier League no say busia for this week na baba it me di na be wi na afi ye tu na ya hwe na e fixtures ya mboro na ma come to Kumasi Asante Kotoko will be at home to Swede All Blacks. Breku me chess betting from between United Abum on the Battle of the Bonus. One more be Libiano, 1-1 year. Bibian goes as betting if he now one year 11 wonders once when you are paid, 11 wonders already were bonus, walk up relegation team. Yes, Bibian goes as when we tomb with one how will we be a paid or no, the pure to call once more. Now we tomb not walk on. How to folk bets now across Paul Stadium? No, you meet them a sport in the club on one of him. Then we came in an ame. And me suggested that Senko be ya. You can make them up for how to folk for one cow. Oh, you need to bend ye day. We need bonus yet, them. Ye day. Na anka, made them into your heart of folk for the sake of coronation. Because in there, after the near league match, be able for the sake of coronation, nanche, where we are in a. Because the match in Crocod Watakwa, how to folk supporters for Western region, Ubiaboko, Seriphobia mo. Obia bo tin kala kun tin ko be enije how to folk carry supporters pass any other teams maybe you kwoto kufi the next team will carry supporters how to folk nka supporters n boko bat okay how to bet na Accra Sports Stadium na major sporting club mother we tumo ation wo ho wo raka pedo but say Holy Stars bet na campaign na wani team safety wani na hwehwem Carolo United at Aliu Muhammad Sports Stadium no boko mother we tum na we sia Nations FC, the marking system, Baba can watch a match. Vision will be at home to Adriana Stars. Younger possible mother will tune now with Shia, Summer Boy, Summer Tex, and see Onion. But maybe my standards in the Tina Fiafan can in some can. Medema Sporting Club will have a mother, you to me a catch on winning Ghana Premier League on 62 points. Wukita. Bibiani goes as today being 54. How to folk today, Barca 51. Adriana Todo and 50 points. Summer Tex to do in 50 points. Jim saves about the 6th position, 49 points. Carrara the 7th position, 49 points. Asante Kotoko about the 8th position, 46 points. Brekumi Chelsea the 9th position, 44 points. Betel United the 10th position, 44 points. Vision about the 11th position, 44 points. Basaka Roosters about the 12th position, 43 points. Swedro or Blacks? If you have a share, my baby king. Fit 13th to 18th place teams in the team. All Blacks the 13th position, with a 42 points. Bando Heart of Lions about the 14th position with the 42 points. Young Apostles the 15th position with the 42 points. Nations the 16th position with the 41 points. Hawa United 11 wonders one walk. In Cisiano, I'm here. Between All Blacks, Lions, Apostles, and the Nations, yep, we will crack a can Hawa United and 11 wonders one walk. Now. All Blacks now operate or escape relegation this week and Kumasi. Okay, Shia Kumasi Asante Kotoko. Nations FC look a couple more so. Okay, Shia Karela or Aliu Muhammad Sports Stadium. I'm missing some coffee.
3: Lions, they're so on when you're at 3 points.
0: Lions, okay.
3: Lions on a whole way.
0: And yes. Menu case is this year, menu case is the Lions were 45 points.
3: Yeah.
0: In that menu case.
3: Yeah.
0: Were 45 points. And see, Lions will escape. Okay. Yeah. And see, now it's between Cedro or Blacks, Young Apostles, the Nations FC. Barak, Cedro or Blacks, we are going to Kumasi Asante Koroko. Young Apostles, what do you want? Young Apostles, look at this.
3: That's Samatex.
0: Samatex.
3: Yeah, Apostles, but now we enjoy. No, about Samatex.
0: Okay. If you're best about Samatex.
3: Any number one.
0: And the Apostles best year Samatex.
3: Any number one.
0: Okay.
3: So your son will go 45.
0: Njo. And the Apostles best year Samatex. And this is between Nations FC
3: and Cedro Oblast.
0: And Cedro Oblast. Because there are two teams that walk away.
3: I think Nations will go and beat Karela.
0: What's wrong?
3: Yeah, I think Nations will go and beat Karela.
0: So once I'm kicking out a Cedro Oblast, I hope.
3: I think Nations will go and beat. And I say that because. So Nations on the road this particular season, we're winning two games on the road.
0: Nations.
3: Yes, we're winning two games on the road. And two games on the road, and it means they are a team that can win away.
0: Mm-hmm.
3: That is the thing. They are a team that can win away. Mm-hmm. And so they can go to Karela and then beat Karela.
0: Okay.
3: Karela this particular season, they've been a very formidable side, both home and then away. But then especially at home, they've been a very formidable side.
0: Okay.
3: So, who took Konyako on the home? Asante Kotoko went there, it wasn't the best.
0: Mm-hmm.
3: Akwa Tofoko went there, it wasn't the best. Your big boys in Akohonum, it was not the best for them.
0: Okay.
3: And they say, oh, your nations are won or relegation. That's a who took Konyako, a Sorohonum, Aliu Mahama Sports Stadium now. Then it means, okay, you're going to be playing against a team, or you're very formidable at home. That is the thing. But then, nations would also take solace. They'll take solace in the fact that, oh, no, so to me, to Konyako, Eko Wini. Because we're winning two.
0: This is.
3: Yes. Ghana Premier League, and Aya Naya Din, Sanya Kotoko, and Yahata, Aya Naya Din. Say, team B, it to make away, because we need more than two, three games.
0: Mm.
3: It is always difficult.
0: Okay.
3: That is the Ghana Premier League. That's how it is.
0: Okay.
3: And so for me, I am thinking, sir, based on that and then everything that I've said, I am thinking, sir, nations can go away to Karela.
0: Okay.
3: And then beat Karela. That is it. For All Blacks, any Asante Kotoko, you know, Asante Kotoko, they've had a very bad season.
0: Okay.
3: And bad season,
0: very bad.
3: Yes, a poor season. Bad season, no more have, you know. I'm sure I said they would want to crown the season, and I said they would want to end the season in style.
0: Okay.
3: You know, give back to their supporters by saying thank you to their supporters and then everybody that has been a part of the team.
0: Mm-hmm.
3: I'm not sure they would want to say that home. Say All Blacks and Brown All Blacks and Besheno. Asante Kotoko wouldn't want to do that.
0: Okay.
3: All Blacks, on the other hand, they've tested the Ghana Premier League. They've seen the buzz. They've seen the joy
0: mm-hmm.
3: that comes with playing in the Ghana Premier League.
0: Okay.
3: They've seen the exposure. Ah, my boys, you know. Ah, when you play in the Ghana Premier League, you get it.
0: Mm-hmm.
3: Because week in, week out, you are being talked about. Your games are being aired on TV. You are getting commentary being run on your team. I mean, little financial reward. Yeah, if for nothing at all, but boy, when you're 1 million Ghana city, it's mm-hmm. got 10 billion. When and so All Blacks also know
0: yeah.
3: that mileage, that advantage of when in playing in the Ghana Premier League. They know that their supporters in Cedro know they deserve better.
0: Mm.
3: They would want to see Ghana Premier League almost every 2 weeks being played at the Cedro Sports Stadium Hall.
0: Okay.
3: And the Omonos know they would want to go to Kumasi and then go and cause an upset. But that is where the things become difficult. Because Asante Kotoko, they see, you know, they are
0: yeah.
3: They are me, ni unko, ma, All Blacks, ne Kotoko, be kwa kodi. I be ma Asante, I jia tu mo se, okay.
0: Yeah, ma, All Blacks, not,
2: this is Connect Sports. Mo be di.
3: Me, ni mangila, All Blacks, be di unko, mo nafa.
0: Okay.
3: That is the unfortunate aspect.
0: Mm.
3: And you see, Ghana Premier League this season, I competitive to the extent, say, now you have 41 points, 42 points, and we aim to show. But okay. Ghana Premier League, you know, Ghana, when you have 40 points, Wakim.
0: Yeah.
3: Ghana Premier League, when you have 40 points, Wakim, and see, but both season, now, team will be air strive, so when you have 40 points. When you have 40 points, Wakim.
0: Yeah.
3: But this season, it has been so competitive, say, your team, so when you have 42 mm. points. And they are shaking. They are not comfortable.
0: Mm.
3: It tells you, say, Nyame Rim. And Midiama, or Wakobo against a crowd of folk.
0: Yeah.
3: Osenka, Hart, and Tia Senanka, Omambrana, Omfambrata Kohonum.
0: TNA.
3: Okay. Medeama has bettered the points tally, you know, they winning the Ghana Premier League for the first time, you know. And then say four seasons and a Medeama winning the Ghana Premier League for the very first time. And I was 3 seasons. Yeah, I think three seasons.
4: Last two seasons
3: we win, and we lose him. Last season, Ghosters win here. Uh-huh. Now this season, Medeama win. So it was last four seasons. And Medeama win. And Owen, you know, they won the league by, I think, 60 points.
4: Okay.
3: Yes, 60 or 61 points. And this particular season, were better the points tally, you know, they win in the Ghana Premier League, you know. Okay. And so that alone is okay. That's a pointer. Teams no into me nyaye.
4: Okay.
3: Asante Kotoko did that. That was 5 seasons ago. So then time mana ogum. Edi Asante Kotoko did the Ghana Premier League. No?
4: Okay.
3: Asante Kotoko winning the league no with 67 points. And so now no team has been able to even get 65 points.
4: Okay. Yeah.
3: So Medeama to Misha has and now Benya 65 points.
4: Benya 65.
3: But then the question is, Obetu Nyako ko chef obi ano where na na. You know, there were a lot of talks.
4: Okay.
3: Timer had to focus on Medeama no. Coach Okai, come be brave. Has a boy Medeama like any brave. Nyama be CC.
4: Yeah.
3: It has a show mutrim. And no come on forget you. Another conversation of oh, Odia bra. Oba, me like Odia bra, name more, me ho. Any other? Yes. And also about.
4: Wait, you do not know your problem.
3: And see, prim phobia for Nakoma. But on the other hand, I think phobia would also want to spoil the party for Medeama. That is the thing. They would want to spot that because Hearts of Oak, Enya, Quenya, somebody winning the Ghana Premier League. I've told you, say, Hearts games are boy, you know. If you know, saying, Kaudi, we need 5. Crow, if you crank a league and Hearts, but
4: okay.
3: Hearts, we need 5. If you crank a
4: league. They were doing well away.
3: Yes, they were doing well away. And say, if you know, saying, Hearts to me, we need 5. 1, 2, 3, 4, 5 matches. Kenya say, yeah, Kase. Western region, I league now for 4 years, you know. Kenya say, yeah, this is uncommon. And Hearts has a son common cry. Because we were here, you don't want to answer to go to me.
4: Yeah,
3: but then that is not a conversation. And to me, I sure say they would also, say Medeama
4: party.
3: No, that is what Heart of Oak would want to do. But besides, what's a party number? So, say no, see, I see you. Asari knew.
4: Hey,
3: Shaibu, no, kind of say, coach, your boss was not born nearby. No, to me, don't you say, goalkeeper. No, that's more bread.
4: If you have this Heart of Oak, one number one, number two goalkeepers in there.
3: How many in there?
4: The third goalkeeper was born, what bar?
3: Yeah.
4: Or a band, what dodge?
3: Boy, you're tight in there.
4: So, to me, dear.
3: More name.
4: What you make a baby?
3: No, so, what does your coaching a baby? No. I mean, that would be the weakness. That would be the weakness for a crowd of folk. Nyami Adoma Ochana. That would be the weakness. But then, I think, Ali Mohammed Mo should be able to, you know, serve as a very good barricade for him. Yes, they should understand. I can assign the job. They should understand the issue at hand and then serve as a very good barricade for him. And yes, someone taking certain decisions for the young man. Someone protected the young man. You have a game, maybe, you know. And then Medeama, if you're going to share has better 2 or 3. Because mind you, Medeama has only lost Salim Adams.
4: Yeah.
3: Salim Adams is the only person that is not in the Medeama team. And I've told you, say, Medeama team, you know, they have almost squad depth. Almost squad depth. Salim Adams is not playing. Jack Pasu can come and then play. Fossey Taylor is not playing. Prince Osei can come and then play.
4: Yeah.
3: They have, I mean, like for like.
5: This is Connect like Sports. Like
3: for like. Fojo is not playing. Babio can come and then play. It is like for like replacements in the Medeama team. Yeah. It's a way in the ma. Omon brebe bre. Squad depth no ho. It's a Salim in the no. You would have Prince Osei. And as a Prince Owusu coming into our Black Stars boy. You know. Yeah. Also cry. Yeah. Hey, you would have him also coming to your kind of saying, fill in the void as Salim Adam said and create, you know. But then I think, say, Heart of Folk should understand the job. Because for me, I feel like that decision of even Medeama wanting to bring hearts to Tama to Kandes and Takwa to play, you know, it was a disrespect. And Heart of Oak, yes, it was a disrespect. And Heart of Oak, and from Amonferno, and Mom Bumfu, no Munko Dina Park, and also no one fancy Medeama. I mean, they should let Medeama know that no bra pinning Casasa. You don't take decisions for bra pinning. But now I think it is a game that is going to be very difficult. Medeama would also, Medeama said, no, Bepana she has all my house and bought up for.
4: Okay,
3: Sano knows what can say, say, has and
4: say, yes, ma, table. Say both Adriana and Samatex and even Dreams and a Karela, So we win not to focus lose, but them teams will be able to have to focus.
3: Yes. Many of us will be able to punish Haas because Haas... Hey,
4: because Adriana gets 50 points. Haas will follow one, a 51. And to say Adriana winner, about 53.
3: Yeah.
4: Haas will be 51.
3: Yeah.
4: Summertest winner, so 50. So about 53.
3: Yeah.
4: Now Haas is 51.
3: Yeah.
4: Dreams were 49. O winner, no, your track of 49, about 52.

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0: And it feels like I'm dreaming. 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That's why I'm living. 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I'm beefing with my bitch too. 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

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I could show go post. Mahon Yazin, before you I would throw a blow. 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

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Yeah, there's some George na a homo.

The voice of Kwame Eugene on this one from Papi Kojo. Rumi is the title. Bringing the time to 12 after 2 p.m. Before that one, I played you Big Bricks from Isuman. So far, so very good. We're down number 20 all the way to number 13. And number 12 for this week. It is my pleasure to share this one with you. Jackie calls us one, Wanted.

96, number 12. Wanted, Jackie. Coming through at number 11 and wrapping up the bottom half of the chart. This is Reggie. I Wish I Had a Girlfriend. That's the title. Features Last Made.

And this is Reggie. I wish I had a girlfriend. Sounds good. This week's number 11 song. Song last week was at number 10. And so dropping one space down. There you have it.

on H97.1 FM, still on the 97.1 Countdown Show. So far, so very good. We're down number 20 all the way to number 11. In case you missed it, this is a quick recap. At number 20, Julie from Rigid. Song number 19 this week, The Legacy from Strongman. Jack Esther from D Global alongside Last Minute made it to number 18. And at number 17, it was I'm Hurt Off, the Sweet Boy album from Kwame Eugene. It's the bonus track, actually. This week's number 16 song, Mon Bebe from Kojo Black. Fully Active from AMG Medical and Lali made it to number 15. Now talking about Medical and Lali, they appeared on this one at number 14 from Isuman. Song title is Big Bricks. Number 13, Romy from Papi Kojo and Kwame Eugene. This week's number 12, Want It. Her name is Jackie, the songbird. And just gone by, I Wish I Had a Girlfriend. There is Reggie Haas, Last Minute, and B-Strap KOTM on that particular one. Still to come, top 10 right here on the 97.1 Countdown Show. The last night at the O2 Indigo in London, it was a mad one. A big win for Ghanaian comedy as Dr. Likey and the whole crew was there for a great performance. And guess who pooed up? Ghanaian dance all-star Stoneboy Throat fans with a surprise appearance at Dr. Likey's O2 Indigo comedy show in London. The video circulating online captured the award-winning artist storming the stage to perform several of his hit songs, sending the audience into excitement. Fans at a packed venue were seen singing along word for word while cheering along during the performance. Also present was actress Norma McBrown, veteran actor Akwesi Buedu Akrebeto, and actor Opoku Bilson. We all spotted dancing and enjoying Stoneboy's performance as well. And so massive win for the man, Dr. Likey. Congratulations to you, Dr. Likey, for putting that particular one up there.

20 minutes after 2 p.m. Guys, let's get back into the chart, shall we? And coming through at number 10 for this week, his name is Ken Paluta, features Kwabena Kwabena on this one, and they call this a woman.

And that is Kim Palute on this one, alongside Kwabna Kwabna. Ewame is the title. This week's number 10 gem. Coming through at number 9 for this week. Let's do some reggae music now, guys. Achami Kwame.

96, number 8 jam of the Sweet Boy album. This is Kwame Eugene. Before that one, I played you Clap from Ochami Kwame at number 9. 28 minutes after 2 p.m. right here. Connection 97.1 from the 97 Countdown Show. Now this one says, hello, the jam. Shout out to my secret admirer, Mr. Benjamin Kwesi Nkrumah. And please tell him I love him so much. From his queen. Okay. I've got a message for you, Mr. Benjamin Kwesi Nkrumah. Except I'm a little confused. Is it that Mr. Nkrumah is your secret admirer? Or you admire him secretly? Which one is which? I just want to understand. He says, please tell him I love him so much from his queen. He didn't add your name. Or you say Mr. Nkrumah will know who I'm talking about. It's all good, Mr. Nkrumah. Benjamin Kwesi Nkrumah from your queen. She says to tell you that she absolutely loves you to the moon and back. 30 minutes after 2 p.m. right there. Connect standing Simple FM in the background. This week's number 8 jam. I mean, throughout to number 7 for this week. People, let's move on and do something from the highest. The landlord himself. Now, this one features Kweku Flick. The song title is Odopa. Take a listen.

0: relationship.
1: They call him the highest for a reason. Hell. This one features Kwaku Flick. Japa is the title. Beautiful jam. Song last week was at number 9. That's rising 2 places up. They have it. This week's number 7 jam. Let's see what up now. And coming through at number 6 for this week, ladies and gentlemen. Come Eugene. Taking us back to the Street Boy album. And this is Stranger. Stranger features Jackie.

see 971 calm down. Hey, yo, you see

0: The NBA playoffs are underway, and now you can trade every game on Kalshi. You can also trade on who wins each series, the conference finals, and the championship. San Antonio is currently trading at 19% to win it all, meaning a $100 trade pays out over $500 if they take the title. On Kalshi, you're trading against other people in a live market. No house, no odds makers. And as odds move, you can buy in or out anytime throughout the postseason. For a limited time, download the Kalshi app and use code PASS to get $10 when you trade $10. K-A-L-S-H-I. Kalshi. Trade on anything.
1: Expo Benjamin on this one. King Forever. Yes! Guys, very soon, Father's Day is going to be upon us. Next. And I've got for you the official Father's Day song for this year. This is PK, man. Father's Love.

0: And in a moment, it will be checkout time for me, guys. But before I can go away, let me say a very big thank you to you for staying on from 1 p.m. till now. Massive respect to the production team, Miss Master Ziggy, DJ Disturb.
1: It's crazy on it.
0: And then the big Jim is holding me down technically this afternoon. It's been a long week, the weekend is here. By all means, make time to unwind. By all means, make time for yourself and the family. And then again, by all means, be good. But if you can't, at least be careful. My name is Atu Kwamina. Atu Kwamina at the gym. And until we meet again next time, the gym is out. This is number one song though. This is Kakalika from Dope Nation.

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0: Otto Fabia, Ochor, the Nympa, Etnasizina, a book and Porsche, which then Hin and Miffy, Hinoso, Namorco, A once or so, Nempany, the Sanko for Way, Winchy, or the Intimate Nasi, not even Wabakasam, 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Pa, could you Peters, women there you breathe there are, free oil on CMP, the case in our tree, Wabra Miss Jumeza, Martin is in Titwabika, Messer Bro, Ebadam Jumezedo, Yanin Payan Four, Nanan Mahim Four, and I Binomat Nasi, Naya Kabakasam, and then Sunny Bio Boba, I am told that my hand, the Yay, a Bibrim of Four. Now, Bruce will be a motophony as our tomb, or was so as wide and tray as the Abba. Titwabika, Titwabicha, sure, women there you breathe there are, no CMP, my young Sians.
1: Titi will be, Titi will be, Titi will be. Yo!

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Now, the men semi be a tomb is a bro, yeneka say, bo, aproa, yes a bro, war connect 97.1 FM, though. On them paying for account to haul the yerizi is in bio, no more what was through in tea. Odrim bibi or the yetum, na, ye pensam, the men samaru as are running in the room. Then robber ye betum yaka, yanum, na, ye mudez, I, yabobodono, yenya, and ye papa, or the akumato yem is a brehen. Isa Sinti Connect 97.1 FM do. 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Akumatoyim. Depending on some, question you bri biara, non siya kane, na yashasi, na yeze amo. And to say, depending on pono, e won semi bia, and I will refuse the bro nubia. 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Wo depending on some, kasia bwedu. Oye question you bri, non siya, pepe pewa connect, 97.1 FM, yenye wunam.

0: Ereba, and when you do, then acquire a sorrow for Bossor, a Jan was soon so many in the quarrel. Now you know, Madame, a Janus should shed it. Now sorry for you. Watch it before church. Robert Dibu will connect FM 97.1. Consider an opera, Nunsian Pim, Kessie, no one tree. What's some for Ebenezer, Abaka, Ebena, the Mitsu Chiami, Yankopan, your soon soon, the Mitsu 1 hour sorrow, Chad was sorrow, soon soon in the quarrel. Semicure worship before church. Najamodo, say, see, oh, Shia, we Yankopan.
1: What worship before church?
0: Say, see, oh, Shia, we Yankopan.
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0: Nipam Radio. It is only one of the media in Japan for the work. No matter what the enemy say, we are still at the park. Now, so near maybe to sort and who know, and the brave person in Kunyana, who are the sign of Jay Hopoy. And to join us, the first baby will work for more, or more than the sun, and yet. After the person can hold some cry, any penny with them. Nipan will yam your dear who hear ye. A poor Hawaiian and Adrienne said, Nebusiana saw my free Munkuan in Yansa.
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0: And to wonder yourself in Petri Pintu Chan Patra Pania. And you're not brave to say, Yami Bonnie Penny, I bet. Be answer, I dear Yami, dear channel. And to so be a dear, so I need you who I come from. And we are seeing a baby.
2: Mommy and Quay.

The NBA playoffs are underway, and now you can trade every game on Kalshi. 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Trade on anything.

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1: 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OneXBet, I'm going to help you. 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And you're my one, I won't deem fear doing what you. Gaming Commission of Ghana, I'm going to

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3: Gambling ho ye true, inti twa no ahwe ye mu. 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

0: The NBA playoffs are underway, and now you can trade every game on Kalshi. 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On Kalshi, you're trading against other people in a live market. 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K-A-L-S-H-I. 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
1: BIC, Domoki, Behabi community, other areas, I want a richer area now. A praying them. See, Brammy, who we do, and I'm Yemi Shame. John and SMF, the Zona staffs now more around them. Other staffs are wounded as we know, Brandy and Brad, Behabi community. And see, we do have a share by now, a union. My demo dear, a mark of pack or paint because I saw the animal. And I'm a man as wash richy. The one called the areas are Emma Insunu Ebacunimunu. As newly Nambu director may take over and send a casting name, the Habukumi for one problem. And said, Mano, I'm on top of it. Meaning, pa, because many a botella call some of the literal areas, any community sino. Now, before in simple air starting, a idea in your circular, FEN headquarters. The vision leader, yeah, data general. The bank, yeah, regional boss friend, when I book that would be friend. My start, yeah, education on fraud, fraud, and rain. In the year, yeah, education was signing money now. Now,
2: Opina Yetin Kane, Eko, Aguna, East Town, and Oye, Nadmo, Quantrefu Penina, or Honors in the Ora. 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
4: To his home region, Savannah, for the first time after several months. His reset in Ghana tour offers an opportunity for him to bring the administration of state to the doorstep of the 16 regions.
5: Thank you, I'm happy to see you. How are you?
6: We are fine, thank you.
4: The first spot of call was Sola, where he launched the basic science and technology and mathematics for the community schools.
7: We've seen that when we put the blue litmus paper inside the tomato, it turns to red. Then we kept the red inside.
4: Impressed with a display of engineering skills by the school children, the president took a dig at the previous administration's handling of STEM education.
8: In the past, some government's idea of STEM was to build standalone STEM institutions. And so they built some STEM senior high schools. But the problem with those standalone STEM schools is that it gives access only to a privileged few. Our idea is to democratize STEM and decentralize it so that every child can have the opportunity to learn science, technology, engineering, and mathematics.
4: Moments thereafter, he inspected and cut sword for the College of Education in Bole. The president then moved to cut sword for the 24-hour economy market in Bole that will have all amenities of modern markets. The Savannah region has one of the poorest roads in the country. The construction of the N12 remains a priority for the government under the Big Push agenda that is spearheading construction across the country in some 2,000 road projects.
9: Omo ba yen sheda nche bi asa na kwa omo fa so omo ye adwuma no anigye kese pa na aba obi ani age wakwa no kese nkwara ne mpanfu onyina na ye kwa we ne nye omo ba so no omo ye ne kama pa bole bamboy
10: ne ebi so so ye adwuma no so so a omo nye ne ntentem udru bebi a wa ye slow wat me relax se wonye adwuma bi a so awo sa oso ye adwuma wo bebi no na nipa no ye kra ye ba no ye hu se a kwadata wo ye adwuma ba ye bi wo ho bebere wo bedru kro bi so no omo nye hwe no a relax no wo ye ne dan a wo ba be dam wo be kra kwa na wo be ye dan
11: so ye gutters ne de ye wo problem because gutters no mu so fa omo an bai mu kra ampo enti no gutters ne me ye problem nye sa de kwa ne de ne ya na wo ye no.
8: There is a second phase that we are scoping, and it will be announced by the Minister of Finance when he presents the budget in November this year to Parliament. And I can assure Konra, Kalbaura, and my fathers that your roads are contained in the Big Push project for next year. So you hear it will be announced in the budget in November, and early next year we'll have the contractors on the ground working on the roads.
4: Kamla Kluche, TV3 News.
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0: a quarter to treat the Diadon on your descendant of Cotua, as a mean Nelly Tremidan. A petrol between Quantians winging, a between Quantians saying about the Cobutu where. As in Tama Motia, a de Tofu and Chini Nimba Mahana. Say, but it's a quiet with you, I do what you say, the men for the Causal Wadana for two. Quanaben, no Chroma Fashion, Nam Dunyanidin, Quanaben, no offer to see a hem for now comfo. 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Ah, Titu will be cold.
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1: titi obi champa.
2: And again, we know our traditions as well. The program that Titi Obi Kan, Titi Obi Chire, that our brother Pakojo Peters also hosts. And it has also had an impact on some of the traditions, the various challenges that we are all facing. You know, many a times, our traditions are not being heard. And taking it upon himself, going through all the stresses, inviting other traditional leaders and a whole lot to the studios to also brief us on the daily happenings. So I believe he's also doing marvelously well with Connect FM.
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4: Yes, Titi, or will be come. Won't say Pakojo Peters, won't say Yen Sani Yenko.

0: Yeah, yeah, yeah. You'll be a curse with that. You're free. Cheer, cheer, cheer, cheer, cheer.
1: Yes,
0: Titi.
1: Or will be come.
0: One say, Paco, you'll be so. One say, Yen, Sunny, Yen, Queen, him, Nay, Yen, could say, Nanka, Saw, and Zama, a papa. Nay,
1: yes, Zibia, Queen, your men, your bay.
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0: share a quarter to three the dread no yard that's an edit to wa asami nelly tremiden. A petrol butun quanchance wayin, a butun quanchance in a moduko butu where. As in Tama Motia, a de tofufua and chini nimba mahana. Say, but it's a quiet with you, I do what is a chill name for a cause who are done for two. Quanaben, no chroma fashion, nam doing anything. Quanaben, no offer to see a hem for now comfo. Anna, it's who chroma here needs no other than I say. Ah, titu will be cool.
1: Titu will be share.
0: As soon as Sumawa, Anna, Bosrimica. Anna, so if you're so on Bissamorian in Tintinency, say, Parko de Peters, and not say wa, oh, why it's all Baha up to wait your consumer poor market child, much album will be now. To Tijagua, it's who switch your qua, be your chair catcher, be your hima, you be oofing in sim. Parko de Peters, Tetatum Ponacha, cheerful one church, cheer the pain, or chink and tear chidana, Parko de Peters. Oh, why do you suko, Akajima, what an ash, if an insim, ashim, agente, if you moti wins him. Black, Becca Hinnison, some, who are connected from 97.1. Memory then you blee biala. 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
2: KJ Israel, Kaba Egypt, KJ Ethiopia, KJ Sudan, ye free chi chi chi chi chi. Yes, titi, or will be come. Won't say Parko Joe Peters, won't say Yen Sunny Young Queen Hinge, Nayan Kese.

0: The NBA playoffs are underway, and now you can trade every game on Kalshi. You can also trade on who wins each series, the conference finals, and the championship. San Antonio is currently trading at 19% to win it all, meaning a $100 trade pays out over $500 if they take the title. On Kalshi, you're trading against other people in a live market. No house, no odds makers. And as odds move, you can buy in or out anytime throughout the postseason. For a limited time, download the Kalshi app and use code PASS to get $10 when you trade $10. K-A-L-S-H-I. Kalshi. Trade on anything.
1: Yes, titi ko wo bi ka wanti ba ko yo bi to so wanti hen san yin ko yin ji nan yin ka se yin ka se sa ga zan ka.

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The membriera, Snam and the pay your way. Na Monday, you know, yes, out to ye. Are ye jim, at your chim, mother yabubum yabubum. 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Anybody, images there, Bibi Biara did them. 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They be won't call the any disco money in ara ye chia humpi mjiza hum nyan so one asu good air live. What Facebook inti eba connect 97.1 FM live. 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Na one so is a wo comment no ze abba bia ewo bia no. 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
0: 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If you hide papa. 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
1: 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Pakuju, lower disc of a back was some trade on my gritty free bono region, bronga half and the watch him a BNC Sierra. What trade? For migrating fi Techiman.
0: Okay.
1: And I will be P current baby a homo one. Na if a lower discover I want your back at the wo wo mfuma ne ase. Ye wo mfuma a sor una ye wo ase. Na baby a watch rade mpinfu nanto ya wo nanto fi Techiman. Then with the brother na a kun na adze na what did you in sase in adze ti nananum mpenifro obnanto ya baya na obobodru bebi a sisiara wa we na wo beti kan beti na bebi wo froho
0: india so
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0: Doffably.
1: 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But because of one braveness, Nazano, no me, zin a best son ya. 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
0: oh wo friend then
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0: I hope that I'm safe when said
1: oh no. Oh hosis ya. Oh hosis ya.
0: Na isn't this covenant say? But isn't kakrakan.
1: This covenant it is believed that what's Ibronyi bi ozi kan bo he is a British. Oba hon na wa friend Mr. Disk. Okay. 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No what's it? In there e crew aket there it's a cove style in multi and e unity. Inti so waroko waso yaroko Mr. Disk ni cove no yaroko Mr. Disk ni cove that brought the name Disco. Of friend the Disk of
0: oh isn't you the old oh, yeah. Oh, yeah. Oh. 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
0: oh ebe nye disc of amazon wanzini yes ronko
1: yes emu de processor was it feminine in the poor diluting the what they shall rob them but when you go to echo disco of CCRA boom the Habana no was a yano on an say I can I read you so was a yellow disco for
0: it's rubber as no
1: one shut down for you
0: when you be wow I have some papa a beans soon soon
1: a moon a beans it is oh no
0: Mammy, I don't call taxi station. Wanna be off a taxi station?
1: Mehu, or you mean you pull?
0: Ah, Mamma Bahoda,
1: sir.
0: Many of your yes, they have your close season or one.
1: Sure,
0: be your four.
1: No one so fun, Papa.
0: Oh, a bay, yes, strong was in the way. You're doing in your four hole, your cajabuna, a bianquana, a ban and cacacan is banuque, papa. 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
0: joy yeah.
1: Ono no ohwe boa majimiza otedam no okọ the last year oye na oboe papa about 6 schools and a years one's a bit Azani Buzia, Disco of Methodist, Disco of Salvation, and that is acquired that is this town, Black Room. Now once you have 6 schools, and we baby be share. Now we have competition, quiz competition, and Obwe papa. We are hoping that this year you mama aba quiz make a quiz competition
0: in your meme e be ka na na ya so you try ante mo be
1: okay na na year we done so yetua if you done yetua ibisa no do na meme ne done no utwa tokra na wukudan na year we done in if you da na meme ne done ono into mbo ndwum wo krum
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1: 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See, I feel you so.
0: But a deba no guest, maybe I expect one now. Now, maybe what one you know, what one the kundum you know. It be said, they be dear. I have a son.
1: Oh, yeah, Hunter Kessa.
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3: Forest and rivers for a better tomorrow.
0: Oh.
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3: 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can hear of garam say you can hear of this you can hear yani sasa na yi say na ye na nanom amboa na ye nyina ya mbete bu no ho amba amboa ehwe ni ya namba fo wo baba ochina mo I'm going to say, na Ghana has his year for the Galamsey in Goro.
1: Maybe I want one from Boho.
2: Oh, but this could grow Nankasazi Galamsey in him. Nemum, you name a day, you call in crown, sir. Or Cordo. Oh, baby, baby, I am there. Or you hand MC, you cry, old to do on the MP, old to do, sir. I war call various towns out. Or what an ankle of no more. In a young 2 months on Cade, on the Uncle do a discover no, until Uncle do, baby, on the Uncrodi be a horror, they are part of lower discover traditional cancer. Into all day, Nana, we are sure you to do supper, papa.
1: Send me said the moon for months in the one fan sang.
3: Into Monco. Echo Pilgrim, Muffin or one more coin.
2: Into Monco.
3: And my friend, bear a week ago, said then. 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
1: Membe ye da
3: ma. 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I won bembe say. Na se wo se na kenken ye ne bembe mo to. Into ochina won so we chira wo baba no. Wo be chira won de. Mfuma na ye kan no. Oni because e ho na den chem na azin nyina wo.
1: Oh.
3: Oh yes.
1: First na na so.
3: Oh, si ya de woko.
1: Woko.
3: Same the wine clutch when you go for a clutch, which is then how you yam a Cisiano. The first in a dencham, the one answer, but my hen I hear ye.
1: Baby, I hear you. You
3: do me feeder, you do me wuku. One answer, I bomb the creme, abominable double bohane, sir.
1: Ah,
3: oh yes.
2: Not to tell, because I'm treaded.
3: Oh yes,
1: what is that?
3: Oh yes,
1: hey,
2: oh yes, what is that? Some who are him feel hot, not some new myers and a bohuna,
3: dencham, with you cinnamon.
2: Waba
1: him fi
3: ho. Oh yes.
2: Bibi asam no so dan was bottle. Asa waba.
1: No, we no, when you obi akasam
3: wona no. You see, lower disc of war rich history. Because we have your twin trees. India here Indian tafo. E wo ho. And it the mid Indian no we see for here many years. Indian water naughty. But where here in India where here in tafo. We see what a crook auto from a boom there, a chrono hour. Oh, yeah, one.
1: Say,
3: yeah, yeah, case, a moon for years. But then there, one young canyon, a sum young canyon, to them, they yenya, a quaint yabba here, yell kicking, a cat said the master. No,
1: I want one pole.
3: The member canna yarrican or your informative fina yarrican, those days. Oh, on ye easy.
2: Nah.
3: Won't go on Wednesdays.
2: Oh, you could that.
1: Okay.
2: Who dare you? Into
3: Munko. Into Munko Sinumu Wednesdays.
2: Into Munko.
3: That would be
2: that. Yeah, and can't draw the Munko. Now, why are you? Ain't you going to go through a quana? Is the boom room out on the entum?
1: Maybe.
2: And Sunday.
3: No, then chem go in Sinuma. One not so bad. Or my hen, not him fee.
1: Well, how would be a
3: dabby dabby dabby dabby dabby dabby dabby dabby dabby dabby dabby
1: dabby dabby dabby dabby dabby
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1: I didn't the one inside.
3: It's
1: not your way, Bosman.
3: It might be that this is this is our day.
1: Oh,
3: yes.
1: Lower disc of here.
3: Lower disc of here.
1: Abandoned.
3: Honestly, when you're golfing, it's a spiritual thing where you're at. It'd be a one piffy. It'd be a like a in the baby a year looking. Or yeah, it's informative thing. You can buy a canoe. And we about to lagoon be a woman. You know, if you saw no bar, in the boko obebesia ebi okomfichira na wato achinim we sisisi eguare wo baka no ne etifi na those days nsu no onye the madam se iye the madam no ah woran kesa besia no wo 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
1: and the paganadi bi ko anya bibia ro dem crocodile ya ya ha princess towns here wo I think bread bi banas nti se obi bi dem wo
3: 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Them lagoon on the horn. Ah, one night so, oh, do a doomy feeder, doom who call one night so, Baumayan, nine him fee.
1: I think you want me. Reimagine them.
3: Obey your one one.
1: It's all banner. All your business are turned another head and
3: now. Won't say, no, your woman or call. Oh, your one, no, your woman, comfort, our hopper, baby, often, Aja Ache. Oh, you the pinyin bia and mammy who put them with sakra. They were the people and now what perform all the rituals.
1: Wazama.
3: Inti sir Iba Wukuda Ifida Nasa Dan Chamano Waba. Ah. The marble no sooner on to the end the year and the internet in a dinti union the ye.
1: Oh.
3: Does this on ye easy?
1: Was it Michelle? I was in Hubi. Mr. Ventum's own.
2: I
1: won't be.
2: I took a cra.
1: Dencham.
2: I took a cra.
1: Eh?
2: Me who once.
1: Wabifi.
2: Once a wabifi.
3: It's in old a doom feeder. Bakan won't worry. Odu doom. Wukwa. Bakan won't worry. Now I can tell you, this cove of 100 years ago was beautiful than
2: beautiful
3: today.
2: Beautiful than today. Honestly.
1: Oh,
3: of yes.
1: Oh.
3: I'm not sure. Yeah, say you soon upon the sister, whatever, but whatever you're about.
1: Oh,
3: you soon, a boom with the nipple, they send you and yammy a bargain or the alternative or be pro with ye, no, but who you go soon. Etching the sister, our problem. So that is in panu soon and a bank.
1: Now, Moses and Babo know what happens in a war, so why he has our boys, and maybe
2: I could do. Oh, Drew, Mbribia. Nah. Even Eko Eko Hensen Mumpo ah no umame atwon na e, oya ye mo ye de
1: bibi hu
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1: emfo hunjim
2: 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Into ye or more by yet day or ya bosom some. Oh no, madam, means a money na are you with chronom. Nan come na lower discove. A bit to me, Jawa boha, a bit to my quatama by Baba, be on to me road in.
1: Ye crumha.
2: Ah, lower discove, be on road in.
1: Oh,
2: be a room road him.
1: If you're sending your
3: because I'm a consumer, they are to a good yard to them, maybe break you, Guinty, Wama, and them, maybe or her. CC America say, O man, he nine if ye say, or ba, na a confiture into Monco. Echo what that will be the end. In who brab you?
1: CC, I guess you see.
3: Inti ekwane ahimfiwa edan na weesi no ebohun de nechi damo no weesi si dan ni biwo se ibisi abana ewa ahimfie ho nenya ehunde agbokọ eyi ebekwa mfichiripe ode fi main ahimfie ni mu na ebebetina ebebeda I no say 1 week we say ahin no ode kwa na wa
1: in the year hello discover where you do
3: oh yes ehun eyi them or Junas, what do you know? Was the AB I yet? Those days, no, and a tortoise or yeah, a chacher and a waba nana or Google. Nay, ye in him, ne if Phoebe, ne quiddy a bayamum. Oh, yes. Oh, yes.
1: Lower disco.
3: Lower disco. And to me, Cassa Bill.
1: E.
3: A BACC, but him to me, young boys,
1: yes,
3: a war, a Cassa Freedom.
1: You were challenging.
3: Ah, and yes, Ophidi. Nine, and that was the person's end. Unto my Cassa Builder.
1: Hey, what was the more?
3: Oh, yes.
1: No, but Anna making answer, Roma. One to moon to the zin and for one winch me and Boho Banamo on Ginano.
2: What do you remember in your abrent about crap on arching him? In your brent about crying arching him. It was able or why and cut wood all the woody as it be hoodjuma and so in your dam in your power to
1: me. Now
2: why ye only in a cahona wama dam
1: in the money in a
2: why you.
1: Then channel or cook, be unpaid, be an idea number to do. Say, I want baby, one
2: kind of a baby or ho, in the ya or your brown or friend Benza bro. Or ya bois, our friend Benza minim, ne fancy, mamba can. A doom you could have a doom fit the beer, a bono about double bundle. Nasa bono about double bundle, Nasa, Nembroso no oqua. As it be a pebia pedel, in ya biano. A common one on the can come on over a power. A binya.
1: A bamba the hocono.
2: Ocohon, a binya. Yasen. In demry, you drew Bubani, Bubano crying, who sees yaw, who sees the dandy. Menorca say, Ozzy, and papima a ba. Them beaka cran and papima woho, be brave. But you two men, Juna and Cousy today, Damasia, yasen, in Ozzy Damasaba. To do what this comes in here one summer.
1: Oh, boy, one of
2: our book room, papa.
1: So, what you mean?
2: Oh, book room, papa.
1: Oh,
2: the moon, see a yak and was a mufumati thing. First, the enim as I have an ice water.
3: No, be what tema. Oh, be what tema. Nurse, new neighbor, but discover.
2: Oh, man.
3: No, I catch an alibis so mufumati thing.
1: Come on.
3: Oh, be what cra. Crowd her, then you be do this or be discover. Oh, a quiet so we soon
1: don't miss a pan.
3: Ah, I'm on a gallon, so we've made it finibi bram.
1: Hey,
3: oh, yes.
1: Oh, turn the car, don't punch a million for soon. Hey,
3: that is
1: no disco. What was all you?
3: Yeah.
1: Hey, I'm seeing here is the lower disco from Como. Nah, be on command in our company. Mjizu wa benda mano Lewa disko ufuni nina Wake wa huninchi Wana wuti wawaye ama nazi Nazi nina rende Eho ena ye ronche bubu ya matrofon Na yezi atuma monde nyubri Namu ma mfa inkaibu inkiru Na mfa 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No, Oyaza Orabado, FOSA Global, one annual general meeting. 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Orabado, Afimu Jumano team, no, Ose one vision, one legacy. 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Na Shannon Sorry, but Friday, 29th May. Friday, 29th May, yara. And upon on do pepper, or yet 10 o'clock a.m. sharp. Now was actually shadow venue, no, ye Fijai SHS Assembly Hall. Fijai SHS Assembly Hall, and Juma Sunni Yababadonti. FOSA Global, Funin Yina, or ye Fijai, Old Student Association Global, Funya One Shannon. So, there one annual general meeting, or ye AGM, nor Bado, and to that female, so about 2 hours, into one wasn't there, and when you now was one wish him, now wait to Musaba Shannon. So, date near Friday, 29th May, and to Fidio Baby Yere, and our wife here, and Juma was Ashi Shadow, or ye Anapa, noon do 10 o'clock a.m. That was a Juman now, so Ashi Shadow venue, no, ye Fijai. SHS Assembly Hall, Fijai SHS Assembly Hall, in the Jumano Botum, na wabadunti, watun sadzu fre, obi biara, bia wubiano, se je wantiti, wo oye Fijai, senior high school, bamazna wasu botum, ezo ashim, na Jumano etumon so aba. 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Ashe, na years of home and comments. We are two phones that we go to Nafre, this go from Beninara, one friend, Enubri, Yenzi, and Como.

0: Antiganian Kundum and Noro Quadrant Brime 0332094964 0332094975. Hello.
1: Hello.
0: A pain patcher was in a dear friend.
1: But some is going to see Cabot.
0: Patch of fraud, eh?
1: Of what I could
0: be. I
1: could be, Uncle. But I'm going to know what's coming.
0: You're okay.
1: Hey.
0: Oh.

0: The NBA playoffs are underway, and now you can trade every game on Kalshi. 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Trade on anything.
1: Hello.
2: Hello.
1: Mama Chuba Nyana.
2: Pacha.
1: Mama Chuba Monkwe.
2: Pacha on the red beach at them. Talk no one. No friend at them.
1: Abaza
2: Oma. Na Abay. Talk to them.
1: Mama Chuba, mentioned it. Fort, no, okay. Now, busy bio.
2: Yeah, we'll see.
1: Oh, okay. Hey, I go into a morning, you must up your fort in this. Bro, we'll see. And now, and fear, we'll see. Mamma, you back here. Oh, yeah, oh, papa, now, mamma, and you know me, mamma, aye. We cheer on.
2: Okay.
1: And see, oh, pay for how better way you are, no. Yo, my father, hello, Baba.
3: You see, PK.
1: Yo, Munia.
3: Yeah, PK.
1: Monkwa.
3: Yamin, sure.
1: Yeah, that's it.
3: One kasar dem program de bene wa ya min shiro papa
1: da se
3: 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A some water come or ya some woman ye or the yoko ye chill. 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Or see younger Jackson born yambis at stimpy info. 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
1: 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Ejan yenya so butum there's a woman message you know so the aba mami chi ona bridge awotwe ah no so owo disco. Hello but what was the beer for hen fee
4: o so me ya mama nte se se skado
1: yo era mama but your
4: mama papa na so mo le kan mo le ko lo she in that me lu ko yi ni me se mo du ni ya wan si someone. 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And sometimes you want to show up, or that was a child, the woman, and a one sack of Baba and Alabatu. And that was the summer summer. Sit up with a man to see one news and a long one to that. 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
1: Yeah, that's it. Yeah, phone you are. Hello.
5: Hello.
1: Wait, what was it? Be afraid. What's up, radio, man?
5: My friend is here at the board.
1: Oh, Uncle Paul, man.
5: What's up, man?
1: Yeah, I'm not doing it.

0: Yo, but they don't come with the other developer. 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In Canada, no, they are the bomb, one from the fear. I bomb, one from the fear. I said, see, and if you have been with the blow, one from the fear, in there. But the chapel, no, you mean, Grim Ha. 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No, I do call. Now, the day. But I mean, Yammy has a son. We can make him a poo. Yammy has a son. In so, I'm not playing a lapo. In that corner, that into Prince will be no. Into Miss Obinum. Yet the Yammy have to say, oh, cooking time. We have the table to come back. Into one more down, one church, and the Miami Amano. Now, that doubt in the family. Amen.
1: Amen. I'm going to CP. 80 was about to have a focus. Kakraka on the SNINRA AC Bremu or 0332094964 and 0332094975. Was about to have Aba. Zema Mimpe, Fuabo Bobodin, Nano, Yaka Hinichi, Akafa, Hentity, and Commodore, Ze Aba. This Coven, some Mehe, Brown. Osi ehun sent ro nyide dem jume eyu nde biara da obo ya ba do papa posa abribio de tum na ete jume owe UK na orohwe hen kweku ba kun odum osi mose wo fans na regin dem newa okay aso so na osi champion Moses na osi cameraman meyehwe Moses na ora ni ajete feel no so osi wa rich history. Hello,
2: hello,
1: but I wasn't be afraid fi.
2: I'm talking about from his man on Kateki Takwadi.
1: Yo, I give him one call.
2: Yo, you better get him to see your face. Now, Ghana, no, and then you can cross, and I get, you have a panum coming. A black, yellow bed, you see, and I'm Christianity, so, and then a black, man, yellow bread, you see, you're dumping in front of the city, yes, I can fool. See, to what time region? I can fool. Yes, Sebu, I think so. I want to go back in. Now, we will be on the other. I'm coming on from my edge.
1: Terror. It's a was about to na abim messages, kakra, and so I've was about to my journey live. What Facebook to ever connect 97.1 FM live. 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Now, as I want to don't know about this, go for moment to human can. Hello.
3: Hello, good evening.
1: Good evening, Major. Wasn't it be afraid of you?
3: Oh, but your friend Mohammed, because of our hunter ways.
1: Yo, Uncle Mohammed, Uncle.
3: Oh, anybody, Mumbawa Bada, I don't want to say, I beg your father, anyone to know what, which I see that who you were. I bought some 1 2 chin, a man read 1 2 chin. And to your best friend, you to you food, a man ready, or your idea, or Kayan, who. Yet, I'm a man waiting, may a couple could see me in a man, yet, you're watching. Nti ya ba se da nti ati ni mo ko do da mana yen youth na wa so no wo wu afesha akuru wa ye di wo mani ni ni wo ni na ma mbe o ma wo se kire bi mo fo mo ba so no ni ti wo su su ya ma gana so wa fa ni tampa odisia na o e de ni ye di ya ma mbe ho ya ka so bi ni di o ye ye nti ya ba se papa pa de ye youth ni wo su ya
1: Yeah, that's the papa. Yamfa Unye Waha. Hello.
4: Hello.
1: What's your name? Be afraid of you.
4: I'm going to catch me two more in here. And Sana, you don't be a bad son. I sit now, Saba, and Sana is with me. You know what to do? You're not suffering. You're not suffering. What is Samana? I'm not going to know what you're going to say. I don't know what you're going to say. What's the name? ama itemi yetu mpon itemi yetu mpon yetu na amanda na yetu ebune iti afuna ya dene mese ite tenche me wansu sawa wa IFC wadu mpere mwanda sasa kwa hata sasa wadu mpere mwanda sasa ni nana nana ayama asu bide watu mpere hen mwanda mwanda
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5: hello
1: apa yi mwuzine biya friend fi Yes, yeah, that's Uncle Fia, that's CP. Some Uncle Fia JLC allowed or Oye Kwesimintim Lower Pra, Community Bank PLC, Edwin Funya Retain, Papa Pals, Abaka Sunday Nuaji, Ochia Hanyan, so some Uncle Fia Jan, so Yada CP. Be painful, aren't you ever here now? Yes, sir. Cost no good or by the Yambrin on so most Mawaiian. Yes, Boham, Yiz and Briba Mama. Ya sana so ye shia na ye zinkomo kwa furika da wansani po wambra mo. Na ye mbezi nti. Ya was, mini ya, mame chweba zi question bi obisa. Disco fort no.
6: Yeah.
1: Aha. Ni
6: infi. Fort no. Mm-hmm. Oye, 1683. Na we see fort Metacross.
1: No, okay.
6: Is in nanyan. 1683.
1: Hey, you know
6: when you. Yeah, when you infi papa.
1: This is about several years. 1683. I'm sure Banti Onion. Aye, Fort Metacross.
6: Sure.
1: Yeah, Nizin Onion. See, Equa Disco was Waka Krakana. Misha so Mose Nudena, opinion being to me, we am a yearbook, sorry, in Yima as a Bakan Jose Amehen as yearbook.
7: My Yarakan, there, a fee, a fashion, or your strong con. Yer done in Zemin, omde infida, your whom or quay. A few so. Yes, in Zambia, bebre, Ebaka home. A few years, Chehen Kusuma, Manzan, bebre, onam de Henim Brenton, and Baba Wana Warban, bebre, nim, Mfuman, ma otta ankasa, when him young Kusuma, Manzan, Odin Bribina, Crawfrey, Edo, Yabosun, ze, Badin, yende, Yen and Brenton, Ban, yes, young Hurishim, Yer Chain, in the Anaman Kenny, in our Bam, who day. Yen, an anon baby woofy. In the baby will be drinking or dying in Chimman in the Yachiado, only the Yamoyo. In Safi, the man a Yerisha say, Afi, Brent and Bunny in Nara, yes, Moraba, yes, Chemon Kusuma Manson, Mooti, in the Henichin, a bonny in a painful, sir, in common painful or Bachena, Nijina White Chenna, it's that Chen was Rakasa. In the Oregon, Afi, a Pade, yes, Shemukana, in see Yerion Crawford, Wad Dano, Wad Church and a bonny ye. Ye titi, ye mwan yo. 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
7: 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No one bear a man's and a mambra or safata, or be a new obeyaman. This I had to hear once a yerba. And see, ye busia, nanamus or wake, you know, why ye are we at out of there, or better him. And if ye in Yerkofi, a few Yerkofi, a few wherever, a bond of condom, Ninyas, Ninya done.
1: Obey away for hospitality, Mwana, and I be an hour way and way for pass
7: salvation. Park
1: no do I want to obey
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1: abako samach
7: 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Worry boom, za, or bocodo, and Sunday, ya to me na a fee, ya nan animal good recassa. A wild car, one and a wash one, unde, ya were uncrofubi or why? The man's a man who's his opi one of the one answer for ya noon good recassa. 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
6: 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friend and married kesiu inti your best friend the brand new dra when you know so wombra na wombra boboyen when you is kind aka the afi his excellency the president of the republic na onye tegbe afede 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crown missing za melma and the ma mobile water crowdy any is a kumi it's any is a kumi is a kumi on him
1: second year
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1: okay
6: to officially announce the kundum celebration
1: okay
6: it will be in the first week of August July
1: first before week 19th
6: in, before 19th ye be media engagement okay. We will call some of the media houses for a press conference and I mean do officially announce the kundum festival and the programs are ye be here into bring new dra na ye fro pa akujo bo modern na bra
1: ene
6: a hunter eguzi we nyina won bo modern na bra na me free kura no minchi a most of opinion offend the very reverend ibu banaman onye no ho kafo no onwa na wada methodist asor ano our disco circuit. Yamisha, you know,
1: that's what Papa. What can Yadabasi and Wakan?
6: Yalabasi,
1: Yalabasi, Yalabasi, Yalabasi, Yalabasi, Yalabasi, Yalabasi, Yalabasi, Yalabasi, Yalabasi, Yalabasi, Yalabasi, Yalabasi, Yalabasi, Yalabasi, Yalabasi, Yalabasi, Yalabasi, Yalabasi, Yalabasi, 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Yalabasi, Yalabasi, Yalabasi, Yalabasi, Yalabasi, Yalabasi, Yalabasi, Yalabasi, Yalabasi, Yalabasi, Yalabasi, Yalabasi, Yalabasi, Yalabasi, Yalabasi, Yalabasi, Yalabasi, Yalabasi, Ajiman, and then you be one quarter, the Maran so, and now you bring point him at the chi, and now I saw one quarter, and then by him, and I fee, and then my him for winning on your mouth for dinner, yes, in Chia can say, Uncle, na on for my winning, but don't my CP, on ye, in for my money, and I say, Uncle, now on for more. But don't say, honey, but here's this, Mamenda Ishmael, so here are the two social media, Facebook, the one in near Benin, and now I do, now Menda DJ Hans, and now I fee, a DJ Disturb, now DJ. Jomens, the answer about the humans. News from my wife for Nancy Uncle, now for Manana Hante, Guzmada was CP for all your support. So, and I have a Minchia, Anochi, somewhere, Anochi, somewhere, I would do Babrin Saloon, or if you come at us on Yats, the was you bring Papa Power Hall on ye, Afofra, would say, and can uncrowd the disco now. If you have enough fans and then you know, I will share, but that was it. Paco Peterson, Munia, opinion, or here all the way from Oye, Texas, Oye, USA, the Maran, so no, Ra, Ben Brown, non so, or war, or ye. You can answer all your any afro what you any na one with in as na say uncle na on for mon ma menda mami Christina mami for any about Peters Junior Immaculate Evangeline na afina na ni na ni na 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
7: Oh, that's good.
1: Yeah, yeah, that's CP. Exactly a day today. 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
6: Advanced birthday.
1: Yeah, that's sefa papa. 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But to my from Wado, ma yezin koma. Yeba sisi yaba sisi yaba sisi yaba da CP. The man on Sibutu so reach him. Was 0502-693-822. 0502-693-822. 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Honey, yezi besi. 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

0: The NBA playoffs are underway, and now you can trade every game on Kalshi. 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

0: The NBA playoffs are underway, and now you can trade every game on Kalshi. 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